0: Instead, it's been trying to control it, warning ships they could be in danger if they pass the strait without the country's permission.
1: ABC's Selena Wang, a U.S. official, says Iran's weekend attacks on American locations failed, that all the drones and missiles were shot down, intercepted, or failed to reach their targets. Israel has resumed attacking southern Lebanon. And Pakistan carried out a ground operation along the Afghan border, killing 29 people that it calls militants. ABC's Melissa Adan is in Utah, where fires are now claiming lives.
2: The all-out effort to contain multiple wildfires burning across the West, now turning deadly. Three firefighters were killed, two others hurt, battling a fire at the Utah-Colorado border.
1: Six of the seven big fires still burning are listed at 0% containment. Drought and record low snowpack helping fuel the flames. Utah's governor limiting fireworks for the fourth. In Venezuela, dogs are sniffing out humans buried alive in the earthquakes, some being rescued alive 4 days later. ABC's Marcus Moore.
3: U.S. teams bringing highly trained urban search and rescue dogs. Their unique senses piercing the rubble and helping to find those trapped underneath. Researchers estimate nearly 60,000 buildings were damaged or destroyed. The death toll remains at more than 1,400 people.
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5: With your forecast, I'm Corey Hartman. For tonight, mostly cloudy with a chance of showers and thunderstorms and lows in the mid-60s. On Monday, chance of showers and storms in the afternoon, otherwise mostly cloudy, highs in the upper 80s to near 90. Monday night, chance of storms and a low around 65. If you're looking for a new place to live, stay, work, or play, check out Worthington, Minnesota. It's worth a look. Right now, 71 degrees.
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0: 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Lainey Wilson, her newest, presumably from an upcoming to be announced album. John Mayer, not singing, but playing along with her. Good evening. I'm Dave Brooks. Let's crank it up and roll into summer. Dave's Burnout Car Show, tearing into the Sanford Center, Saturday, July 11th, starting at 11. 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

0: continue as Country KB 101, lugging her weekend baggage back in to start the next work week. That is Kelsey Ballerini. Good evening. I'm Dave Brooks. Weather on the mind, the KB 101 weather crew in next. 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KB 101 will keep a lookout for that next holding pattern to approach, so get outside and live it up. 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
11: With your forecast, I'm Corey Hartman. For tonight, mostly cloudy with a chance of showers and thunderstorms and lows in the mid-60s. On Monday, chance of showers and storms in the afternoon, otherwise mostly cloudy, highs in the upper 80s to near 90. Monday night, chance of storms and a low around 65. If you're looking for a new place to live, stay, work, or play, check out Worthington, Minnesota. It's worth a look.
12: Right now, 71 degrees.
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1: 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By the way, don't miss him. He's going to be in concert August 29th, Grand Casino Arena, downtown St. Paul. 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I'm Dave Brooks. 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A great first step? 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

0: At an epic burnout pits, any make, any model, burn rubber or go home. Have a marvelous wrap up to the weekend, some bumps, some bangs, and anything that gets on the extra strong side, we're going to keep you posted right here. 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
1: From ABC News, I'm Wayne Cabot. A top Trump official tells ABC News that the U.S. and Iran have now agreed to stop their attacks and allow vessels to move freely through the Strait of Hormuz. As behind-the-scenes talks continue, ABC's Selena Wang says publicly the talk has been tough.
2: Trump issuing a warning saying there may come a point when we are no longer able to be reasonable and will be forced to militarily complete the job that we very successfully started. Both sides signing that memorandum of understanding just over a week ago, but new questions tonight about how long it could last. Under that deal, Iran promised to reopen the strait. Instead, it's trying to control it. Iran's foreign minister now claiming Iran alone manages the strait, warning against any interference.
1: Oil prices pushing higher again. Gas prices now average $3.78 nationally as people set out for the July 4th week. From what ABC's Andrew Dimbert is hearing, the price of gas won't be enough to cancel road trips, and the price of plane tickets won't stop people from flying.
3: The TSA is expecting to screen about 18.7 million passengers between Tuesday and July 6th, with Thursday, July 2nd, projected to be the busiest day as more than 3 million people take to the air. AAA says a record 72.2 million Americans will travel at least 50 miles from home over the holiday, surpassing last year's record.
1: A pair of legs covered in dust were unearthed by earthquake rescue teams from Virginia, France, and Venezuela. Teams gently carrying the man from the structure where he'd been trapped for 4 days, his body slack, but still gripping his phone. Then came his young son, pulled shirtless and almost unresponsive, the teams bursting out into applause as hopes of finding survivors is dimming, the death toll climbing to 1,450. Dangerously high temperatures this week from the Midwest to the Gulf Coast to the Northeast. 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
0: Here's your latest forecast from the KB101 Weather Center.
4: With your forecast, I'm Corey Hartman. For tonight, mostly cloudy with a chance of showers and thunderstorms and lows in the mid-60s. On Monday, chance of showers and storms in the afternoon, otherwise mostly cloudy, highs in the upper 80s to near 90. Monday night, chance of storms and a low around 65. If you're looking for a new place to live, stay, work, or play, check out Worthington, Minnesota. 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
11: With your forecast, I'm Corey Hartman. For tonight, mostly cloudy with a chance of showers and thunderstorms and lows in the mid-60s. On Monday, chance of showers and storms in the afternoon, otherwise mostly cloudy, highs in the upper 80s to near 90. Monday night, chance of storms and a low around 65. If you're looking for a new place to live, stay, work, or play, check out Worthington, Minnesota. 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
1: From ABC News, I'm Wayne Cabot. A weekend of ceasefire violations ends with a top Trump official now telling ABC News tonight the skirmishes are over. Both the U.S. and Iran will stop firing at each other, and Iran will allow the safe flow of shipping through the Strait of Hormuz. The official says the technical talks are going to continue on all areas, but gave no details about the timing. Air conditioning and hydration will save lives this week, as dangerously high temperatures from the Midwest to the Gulf Coast then move to the Northeast. Check out these predicted numbers. From ABC News meteorologist Leslie Lopez.
2: New York, 103 by Wednesday, 106 by Thursday. Even Washington, D.C. hitting 104 by Thursday as a heat index. And then we move out towards the west. Extreme risk of fire spread still remains for the Four Corners. We're looking at wind gusts of 50 miles per hour, single-digit humidities, and unfortunately very dry fuels in the area that could really contribute to the rapid fire spread. The good news is we're looking at some cooler temperatures, and so that will hopefully aid in the firefight.
1: But those fires continue at 0% containment. Except for one fire, the Iron Fire, controlled enough so people can go back to their homes in Eureka, Mammoth, and Silver City in Utah. Three firefighters died on the Utah-Colorado border. The families of 50,000 people are waiting for word of their missing loved ones 4 days after two quakes in Venezuela. There is reason to stay hopeful. Several more rescues of people buried for all those days happened today, including a father and son found by crews from Virginia. ABC's Marcus Moore says the overall tally in Venezuela is very grim.
3: U.S. teams bringing highly trained urban search and rescue dogs. Their unique senses piercing the rubble and helping to find those trapped underneath. Researchers estimate nearly 60,000 buildings were damaged or destroyed. The death toll remains at more than 1,400 people.
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4: With your forecast, I'm Corey Hartman. For tonight, mostly cloudy with a chance of showers and thunderstorms and lows in the mid-60s. On Monday, chance of showers and storms in the afternoon, otherwise mostly cloudy, highs in the upper 80s to near 90. Monday night, chance of storms and a low around 65. If you're looking for a new place to live, stay, work, or play, check out Worthington, Minnesota. 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
7: With your forecast, I'm Corey Hartman. For tonight, mostly cloudy with a chance of showers and thunderstorms and lows in the mid-60s. On Monday, chance of showers and storms in the afternoon, otherwise mostly cloudy, highs in the upper 80s to near 90. Monday night, chance of storms and a low around 65. If you're looking for a new place to live, stay, work, or play, check out Worthington, Minnesota. 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

0: I saw a weather warning on my TV. I heard it's going to snow 2 feet deep. I heard tomorrow it's going to hit 100 degrees. Yeah, we heard that one too, and most of the time it just isn't quite true. We all have weather apps, but we still seem to be lacking real weather knowledge. 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
1: From ABC News, I'm Wayne Cabot. After a weekend of attacking each other, the U.S. and Iran have agreed to stand down, says a U.S. official to ABC News, claiming Iran will let vessels move freely through the Strait of Hormuz, as it was supposed to in the Memorandum of Understanding.
2: Under that deal, Iran promised to reopen the strait. Instead, it's trying to control it. Iran's foreign minister now claiming Iran alone manages the strait, warning against any interference.
1: ABC's Selena Wang, oil prices pushing higher again. Gas prices averaging $3.78 nationally heading into the July 4th week. AAA expecting a record number of Americans traveling at least 50 miles. Applause amid the horror in Venezuela as teams from Virginia and France helped rescue an earthquake survivor in the pile 4 days, still gripping his phone, and then came his young son, almost unresponsive but alive. The death toll at 1,450, this gives some hope to the team still pouring in.
3: Search and rescue teams arriving from around the world, including a team from L.A. County, with 84,000 pounds of equipment and 6 canines to help search for survivors. But an estimated 50,000 are still missing.
1: ABC's Madison Weil in California. Heat records may shatter Monday and Tuesday across the Midwest and South, 100 degrees and higher, and then the hot air moves east.
4: While the U.S. continues to heat up, Western Europe is cooling down after a week of record-breaking heat. Officials in France now saying the country experienced a surge of additional deaths since Wednesday, at least 1,000 during one of the worst of the heat waves on record.
1: ABC's Melissa Don. President Trump says work will begin this summer on the East Potomac golf course in D.C. despite a judge's order. 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
5: With your forecast, I'm Corey Hartman. For tonight, mostly cloudy with a chance of showers and thunderstorms and lows in the mid-60s. On Monday, chance of showers and storms in the afternoon, otherwise mostly cloudy, highs in the upper 80s to near 90. Monday night, chance of storms and a low around 65. If you're looking for a new place to live, stay, work, or play, check out Worthington, Minnesota. It's worth a look.
6: Currently 69 degrees.
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18: With your forecast, I'm Corey Hartman. For tonight, mostly cloudy with a chance of showers and thunderstorms and lows in the mid-60s. On Monday, chance of showers and storms in the afternoon, otherwise mostly cloudy, highs in the upper 80s to near 90. Monday night, chance of storms and a low around 65. If you're looking for a new place to live, stay, work, or play, check out Worthington, Minnesota. It's worth a look.
19: Currently, 69 degrees.
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1: From ABC News, I'm Wayne Cabot. A top Trump official telling ABC News the U.S. and Iran have now agreed to stop attacking each other, that Iran will let ships go through the Strait of Hormuz, although we haven't heard from Iran after a weekend of fresh fighting. ABC's Selena Wang.
2: The threat level is still substantial, and that's what the United Kingdom Maritime Trade Operations is saying, which tracks security at sea. So what's clear from all of this is that it's going to be very hard to get traffic back to those pre-war levels, given the ongoing strikes that are happening there, as well as the dispute between the U.S. and Iran about what the MOU actually says.
1: There's less wind to fan the flames of so many fires with still zero containment across Utah. Into Colorado, where there's tragedy, ABC's Melissa Adun in Utah.
3: There were several firefighters that were told that were trapped by the fire. They had no chance to escape. It was really difficult for them. And unfortunately, three of them were killed. Two others were hurt when they were trying to battle that blaze. And also Governor Cox from Utah sharing that this is heartbreaking news, calling them three heroes that made the ultimate sacrifice to protect the lives and communities along the Utah-Colorado border.
1: Rare moments of joy for rescuers pulling bodies out of piles of earthquake rubble in Venezuela. ABC's Marcus Moore.
4: They were able to save a man and his son who had been trapped under the rubble for several days. We also saw images of a woman who was rescued with her infant child. And so whenever there's a rescue, obviously, as you can imagine, it's a very emotional moment.
1: 50,000 still missing. Temps of 100 plus expected for tens of millions from the Midwest to the East Coast.
5: We're in for some brutally, brutally hot weather.
1: Succinctly said by New York Governor Kathy Hochul. 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
0: Here's your latest forecast from the KB101 Weather Center.
6: With your forecast, I'm Corey Hartman. For tonight, mostly cloudy with a chance of showers and thunderstorms and lows in the mid-60s. On Monday, chance of showers and storms in the afternoon, otherwise mostly cloudy, highs in the upper 80s to near 90. Monday night, chance of storms and a low around 65. If you're looking for a new place to live, stay, work, or play, check out Worthington, Minnesota. It's worth a look. 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

0: Hi, this is Kev Jackson. 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
5: With your forecast, I'm Corey Hartman. For tonight, mostly cloudy with a chance of showers and thunderstorms and lows in the mid-60s. On Monday, chance of showers and storms in the afternoon, otherwise mostly cloudy, highs in the upper 80s to near 90. Monday night, chance of storms and a low around 65. If you're looking for a new place to live, stay, work, or play, check out Worthington, Minnesota. 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
1: From ABC News, I'm Wayne Cabot. After a weekend of attacking each other, the U.S. and Iran have agreed to stand down, says a U.S. official to ABC News, claiming Iran will let vessels move freely through the Strait of Hormuz, as it was supposed to in the Memorandum of Understanding.
2: Under that deal, Iran promised to reopen the strait. Instead, it's trying to control it. Iran's foreign minister now claiming Iran alone manages the strait, warning against any interference.
1: ABC's Selena Wang. Oil prices pushing higher again. Gas prices averaging $3.78 nationally heading into the July 4th week. AAA expecting a record number of Americans traveling at least 50 miles. Applause amid the horror in Venezuela as teams from Virginia and France helped rescue an earthquake survivor in the pile 4 days, still gripping his phone, and then came his young son, almost unresponsive but alive. The death toll at 1,450, this gives some hope to the team still pouring in.
3: Search and rescue teams arriving from around the world, including a team from L.A. County, with 84,000 pounds of equipment and 6 canines to help search for survivors. But an estimated 50,000 are still missing.
1: ABC's Madison Weil in California. Heat records may shatter Monday and Tuesday across the Midwest and South, 100 degrees and higher, and then the hot air moves east.
4: While the U.S. continues to heat up, Western Europe is cooling down after a week of record-breaking heat. Officials in France now saying the country experienced a surge of additional deaths since Wednesday, at least 1,000 during one of the worst of the heat waves on record.
1: ABC's Melissa Dunn. President Trump says work will begin this summer on the East Potomac golf course in D.C. despite a judge's order. 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
5: With your forecast, I'm Corey Hartman. For tonight, mostly cloudy with a chance of showers and thunderstorms and lows in the mid-60s. On Monday, chance of showers and storms in the afternoon, otherwise mostly cloudy, highs in the upper 80s to near 90. Monday night, chance of storms and a low around 65. If you're looking for a new place to live, stay, work, or play, check out Worthington, Minnesota. 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
11: Here's your latest forecast from the KB 101 Weather Center. With your forecast, I'm Corey Hartman. For tonight, mostly cloudy with a chance of showers and thunderstorms and lows in the mid-60s. On Monday, chance of showers and storms in the afternoon, otherwise mostly cloudy, highs in the upper 80s to near 90. Monday night, chance of storms and a low around 65. If you're looking for a new place to live, stay, work, or play, check out Worthington, Minnesota. 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
1: From ABC News, I'm Wayne Cabot. A top Trump official telling ABC News the U.S. and Iran have now agreed to stop attacking each other, that Iran will let ships go through the Strait of Hormuz, although we haven't heard from Iran after a weekend of fresh fighting. ABC's Selena Wang.
2: The threat level is still substantial, and that's what the United Kingdom Maritime Trade Operations is saying, which tracks security at sea. So what's clear from all of this is that it's going to be very hard to get traffic back to those pre-war levels, given the ongoing strikes that are happening there, as well as the dispute between the U.S. and Iran about what the MOU actually says.
1: There's less wind to fan the flames of so many fires with still zero containment across Utah into Colorado, where there's tragedy. ABC's Melissa Adun in Utah.
3: There were several firefighters that were told that were trapped by the fire. They had no chance to escape. It was really difficult for them. And unfortunately, three of them were killed. Two others were hurt when they were trying to battle that blaze. And also Governor Cox from Utah sharing that this is heartbreaking news, calling them three heroes that made the ultimate sacrifice to protect the lives and communities along the Utah-Colorado border.
1: Rare moments of joy for rescuers pulling bodies out of piles of earthquake rubble in Venezuela. ABC's Marcus Moore.
4: They were able to save a man and his son who had been trapped under the rubble for several days. We also saw images of a woman who was rescued with her infant child. And so whenever there's a rescue, obviously, as you can imagine, it's a very emotional moment.
1: 50,000 still missing. Temps of 100-plus expected for tens of millions from the Midwest to the East Coast.
5: We're in for some brutally, brutally hot weather.
1: Succinctly said by New York Governor Kathy Hochul. 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
6: With your forecast, I'm Corey Hartman. For tonight, mostly cloudy with a chance of showers and thunderstorms and lows in the mid-60s. On Monday, chance of showers and storms in the afternoon, otherwise mostly cloudy, highs in the upper 80s to near 90. Monday night, chance of storms and a low around 65. If you're looking for a new place to live, stay, work, or play, check out Worthington, Minnesota. 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
6: With your forecast, I'm Corey Hartman. For tonight, mostly cloudy with a chance of showers and thunderstorms and lows in the mid-60s. On Monday, chance of showers and storms in the afternoon, otherwise mostly cloudy, highs in the upper 80s to near 90. Monday night, chance of storms and a low around 65. If you're looking for a new place to live, stay, work, or play, check out Worthington, Minnesota. 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
1: From ABC News, I'm Wayne Cabot. After a weekend of attacking each other, the U.S. and Iran have agreed to stand down, says a U.S. official to ABC News, claiming Iran will let vessels move freely through the Strait of Hormuz, as it was supposed to in the Memorandum of Understanding.
2: Under that deal, Iran promised to reopen the strait. Instead, it's trying to control it. Iran's foreign minister now claiming Iran alone manages the strait, warning against any interference.
1: ABC's Selena Wang. Oil prices pushing higher again. Gas prices averaging $3.78 nationally heading into the July 4th week. AAA expecting a record number of Americans traveling at least 50 miles. Applause amid the horror in Venezuela as teams from Virginia and France helped rescue an earthquake survivor in the pile 4 days, still gripping his phone, and then came his young son, almost unresponsive but alive. The death toll at 1,450, this gives some hope to the team still pouring in.
3: Search and rescue teams arriving from around the world, including a team from L.A. County, with 84,000 pounds of equipment and 6 canines to help search for survivors. But an estimated 50,000 are still missing.
1: ABC's Madison Weil in California. Heat records may shatter Monday and Tuesday across the Midwest and South, 100 degrees and higher, and then the hot air moves east.
4: While the U.S. continues to heat up, Western Europe is cooling down after a week of record-breaking heat. Officials in France now saying the country experienced a surge of additional deaths since Wednesday, at least 1,000 during one of the worst of the heat waves on record.
1: ABC's Melissa Dunn. President Trump says work will begin this summer on the East Potomac golf course in D.C. despite a judge's order. 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
5: With your forecast, I'm Corey Hartman. For tonight, mostly cloudy with a chance of showers and thunderstorms and lows in the mid-60s. On Monday, chance of showers and storms in the afternoon, otherwise mostly cloudy, highs in the upper 80s to near 90. Monday night, chance of storms and a low around 65. If you're looking for a new place to live, stay, work, or play, check out Worthington, Minnesota. 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
1: With your forecast, I'm Corey Hartman. For tonight, mostly cloudy with a chance of showers and thunderstorms and lows in the mid-60s. On Monday, chance of showers and storms in the afternoon, otherwise mostly cloudy, highs in the upper 80s to near 90. Monday night, chance of storms and a low around 65. If you're looking for a new place to live, stay, work, or play, check out Worthington, Minnesota. It's worth a look.
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1: From ABC News, I'm Wayne Cabot. A top Trump official telling ABC News the U.S. and Iran have now agreed to stop attacking each other, that Iran will let ships go through the Strait of Hormuz, although we haven't heard from Iran after a weekend of fresh fighting. ABC's Selena Wang.
2: The threat level is still substantial, and that's what the United Kingdom Maritime Trade Operations is saying, which tracks security at sea. So what's clear from all of this is that it's going to be very hard to get traffic back to those pre-war levels, given the ongoing strikes that are happening there, as well as the dispute between the U.S. and Iran about what the MOU actually says.
1: There's less wind to fan the flames of so many fires with still zero containment across Utah into Colorado, where there's tragedy. ABC's Melissa Adun in Utah.
3: There were several firefighters that were told that were trapped by the fire. They had no chance to escape. It was really difficult for them. And unfortunately, three of them were killed. Two others were hurt when they were trying to battle that blaze. And also Governor Cox from Utah sharing that this is heartbreaking news, calling them three heroes that made the ultimate sacrifice to protect the lives and communities along the Utah-Colorado border.
1: Rare moments of joy for rescuers pulling bodies out of piles of earthquake rubble in Venezuela. ABC's Marcus Moore.
4: They were able to save a man and his son who had been trapped under the rubble for several days. We also saw images of a woman who was rescued with her infant child. And so whenever there's a rescue, obviously, as you can imagine, it's a very emotional moment.
1: 50,000 still missing. Temps of 100 plus expected for tens of millions from the Midwest to the East Coast.
5: We're in for some brutally, brutally hot weather.
1: Succinctly said by New York Governor Kathy Hochul. 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
0: Here's your latest forecast from the KB101 Weather Center.
6: With your forecast, I'm Corey Hartman. For tonight, mostly cloudy with a chance of showers and thunderstorms and lows in the mid-60s. On Monday, chance of showers and storms in the afternoon, otherwise mostly cloudy, highs in the upper 80s to near 90. Monday night, chance of storms and a low around 65. 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
16: With your forecast, I'm Corey Hartman. For tonight, mostly cloudy with a chance of showers and thunderstorms and lows in the mid-60s. On Monday, chance of showers and storms in the afternoon, otherwise mostly cloudy, highs in the upper 80s to near 90. Monday night, chance of storms and a low around 65. If you're looking for a new place to live, stay, work, or play, check out Worthington, Minnesota. 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
1: From ABC News, I'm Sherry Preston. Fire and rain hammering parts of the country and turning deadly. First out west, where wildfires have been racing across parts of the Four Corners region. Evacuations ordered in Utah and Colorado. ABC's Melissa Adan is in Utah and says firefighters have been killed.
2: There were several firefighters that were told that were trapped by the fire. They had no chance to escape. It was really difficult for them. And unfortunately, three of them were killed. Two others were hurt when they were trying to battle that blaze.
1: In Kentucky and Tennessee, more rain falling. The flooding now blamed for at least five deaths. Pastor Jesse Lanehart says floodwaters took his church away in Richmond, Kentucky.
3: It was bad because I tried to come down and check, and I couldn't even make it halfway down here. And by the time I turned around and went back, I was getting in pretty bad shape myself, rain-wise, you know, on the creek.
1: That summer heat being turned up across large parts of the country from the southwest and extending later this week into the northeast. Search and rescue teams still hunting for any survivors after the deadly back-to-back earthquakes in Venezuela. ABC's Marcus Moore at the Foreign Desk says it's a daunting job.
4: Some 60,000 buildings have either been damaged or destroyed because of these earthquakes. That's according to satellite data that was collected by researchers at Oregon State University. And it does give you a sense of the enormity of all of this. We don't know exactly how many people may be underneath the rubble.
1: The death toll, over 1,400 people. U.S. officials now say that Iran agreed to the latest back-and-forth attacks.
5: Just yesterday, Iran launched a series of missiles and drones at American military sites in the Middle East, from Bahrain to Kuwait. This after the U.S. struck multiple targets inside Iran. And those U.S. attacks were in response to Iran hitting an oil tanker in the Strait of Hormuz. All this risking the ongoing ceasefire.
1: ABC's Karen Hua. Peace talks could resume tomorrow. You're listening to ABC News.
0: Here's your latest forecast from the KB101 Weather Center.
6: It is going to be warm and muggy today. Our high right around 89 this afternoon with a heat index 95 or better. Partly cloudy. Isolated thunderstorms this afternoon. A couple of those could be strong to severe. A little breezy today, too. Tonight, 62. Tomorrow, mostly sunny. High of 86. 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I'm meteorologist Sean Cable. Temperature now 67.
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13: Here's your latest forecast from the KB101 Weather Center.
14: It is going to be warm and muggy today. Our high right around 89 this afternoon with a heat index 95 or better. Partly cloudy, isolated thunderstorms this afternoon. A couple of those could be strong to severe. A little breezy today, too. Tonight, 62. Tomorrow, mostly sunny. High of 86. 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I'm meteorologist Sean Cable. Temperature now 67.
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1: From ABC News, I'm Sherry Preston. Hot, dry conditions and gusty winds proving to be a combination that's been deadly for firefighters in one part of the West.
2: The all-out effort to contain multiple wildfires burning across the West now turning deadly.

0: Three firefighters were killed, two others hurt, battling a fire at the Utah-Colorado border.
1: ABC's Melissa Adan, the governor of Utah, Spencer Cox, calling the three heroes who made the ultimate sacrifice to save lives in communities. The weather across the board elsewhere, beginning in Kentucky.
2: Governor Andy Beshear declaring a state of emergency.
3: We have been hit really hard, wiping out roads and bridges and sadly even taking a handful of lives.
2: And now a dangerous heat wave is forecast to unfold this week. Heat alerts have been issued for more than 100 million Americans from Kansas to Massachusetts. Lionel Moyes, ABC News, New York.
1: A U.S. official now says both Iran and the United States have agreed to stop the latest attacks in the Middle East and to resume peace talks as soon as tomorrow.
4: Just yesterday, Iran launched a series of missiles and drones at American military sites in the Middle East, from Bahrain to Kuwait. This after the U.S. struck multiple targets inside Iran. And those U.S. attacks were in response to Iran hitting an oil tanker in the Strait of Hormuz. All this risking the ongoing ceasefire.
1: In Washington, ABC's Karen Waugh. Some rescues amid the devastation in Venezuela following the twin earthquakes last week.
5: U.S. teams bringing highly trained urban search and rescue dogs. Their unique senses piercing the rubble and helping to find those trapped underneath. Researchers estimate nearly 60,000 buildings were damaged or destroyed. The death toll remains at more than 1,400 people.
1: ABC's Marcus Moore at the Foreign Desk. Thousands of people are still missing. Some have been found alive, even days after the quakes. This is ABC News.
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1: A 53-year-old woman identified as the driver of an electric bike that plowed into a crowd in a New York City park over the weekend. Numerous people were hospitalized, including the driver, who's in stable condition.
8: No doubt authorities will be looking into whether the driver was sober and whether she knew how to handle the bike. She is in the hospital now, but we're told charges are expected to be filed.
1: ABC's Lucy Yang in Brooklyn. Charges just have been filed. Four of those struck remain in critical condition. One person was killed, another seriously injured in a shooting at a popular entertainment spot in San Jose, California. It's been hosting a World Cup ban zone there, screening matches. There were no World Cup games being screened at the time of the shooting. Lots of people expected to hit the roads and the skies this week ahead of the 4th of July holiday. Here's ABC's Andrew Dimbert.
9: While nearly 5.9 million people are expected to fly, the strongest year-over-year growth is actually coming from other modes of transportation, like cruises, trains, and buses. But driving remains the top choice, with about 85% or so of holiday travelers expected to take a road trip as fuel prices start to cool a bit. Still, the national average for a gallon of gas is up over 61 cents from a year ago. Meanwhile, traffic is expected to start to build in the later part of the week. Thursday could be the worst of it.
1: The Supreme Court hands down several decisions this week before ending its term for the summer, one of the biggest on birthright citizenship. I'm Sherry Preston, ABC News.
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10: Here's your latest forecast from the KB101 Weather Center.
11: It is going to be warm and muggy today. Our high right around 89 this afternoon with a heat index 95 or better. Partly cloudy, isolated thunderstorms this afternoon. A couple of those could be strong to severe. A little breezy today, too. Tonight, 62. Tomorrow, mostly sunny. High of 86. Get faster internet and pay less with Whole Home Connect. 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I'm meteorologist Sean Cable. Temperature now 67.
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17: Good morning. This is America in the Morning from Westwood One. I'm John Trout. It's Monday, June 29th, 2026. Here's what's coming up on America in the Morning.
18: The U.S. and Iran agreed to halt their dueling weekend attacks as the fragile 60-day ceasefire between the two nations technically continues. I'm John Stolness in Washington.
19: Doxing Jonathan Ross, the ICE officer who shot and killed Renee Good in Minneapolis. I'm Lisa Dwyer.
20: The federal judge declared a mistrial in the arson case against Jonathan Rendernecht. I'm Ed Donahue.
21: Two trading days left in June. The Dow is the only major index on pace for a winning month. I'm Jessica Ettinger.
22: President Trump is threatening a 100% tax from any countries imposing a tax on digital services. Sagar Meghani, Washington.
21: Frenzied speculation surrounding Taylor Swift and Travis Kelce. Julie Walker, New York.
17: All ahead on America in the Morning. It's 7 past. Over the weekend, the U.S. and Iran traded military strikes against one another, putting the temporary 60-day ceasefire in jeopardy. Here's the latest from Washington with our John Stolness.
18: A U.S. official says the Strait of Hormuz is open once more as peace talks scheduled for this week will go on. That's despite a weekend of military operations by Iran and the U.S. Both sides say the other violated the ceasefire that was agreed to after last week's memorandum of understanding was signed. On Thursday, Iran fired a missile and struck a Panama-flagged vessel in the strait. In the Oval Office on Friday, President Trump was asked if there would be a response.
23: I don't like the fact that they took a shot yesterday, actually four, we knocked down three, at a ship. Not an allied ship, but a ship, a very expensive ship. And it was fine, but it took a little beating. They shouldn't be doing that, so you'll find out.
24: Will the U.S. respond? What is your message to Iran?
23: You're going to find out.
18: U.S. forces hit Iranian air defense sites. Iran responded by firing missiles at U.S. targets in Kuwait and Bahrain. Those governments said no Americans were hurt in those attacks. On social media Sunday, the president once again threatened Iran, saying they would cease to exist if they continue to launch attacks. U.S. Ambassador to the U.N., Mike Waltz, tells Fox News Sunday, Iran must allow safe passage for vessels through the strait.
25: If the Iranian regime thinks for a second that President Trump is going to stand by while Iran continues to attack international shipping without a response, or our bases without a response, they're sadly mistaken, and they saw that loud and clear over the last few nights.
18: Despite the president's rhetoric on social media, Waltz says Trump wants to come to an agreement with Iran.
25: President Trump is a president of peace. He will always give diplomacy a chance. He gave it a chance last year before Operation Midnight Hammer. He gave it a chance this year. Again, before we hit Iran militarily, and he's giving it a chance now.
18: But Republican Senator Tom Tillis tells CNN State of the Union he does not trust Iran to live up to any deal they agree to. I'm John Stolness in Washington.
17: A controversial measure taking effect this week is drawing sharp criticism from civil rights organizations, which warn it could reshape how one state tracks people without legal status. Correspondent Donna Warder reports.
0: Months after she made a post on social media, poll worker Paigelin Gagne was approached by ICE workers while she was at a polling station in Syracuse. Co-worker Shalia Millage caught the moment on video.
2: And they're bringing her a warning.
0: Gagne says the officers accused her of doxing Jonathan Ross, the ICE officer who shot and killed Renee Good in Minneapolis, by posting a photo of him.
3: They were insisting that I sign the form,
0: which she refused to do. A Homeland Security spokesperson says that Gagne's post included the agent's address.
3: I'm leaving it up because I am firm on my right of free speech. And what they are claiming I did does not fall under the definition of doxing, which is what they tried claiming I did.
0: I'm Lisa Dwyer.
17: 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It's 12 after. When we return on America in the Morning, a controversial new state policy. Critics say it could have far-reaching consequences for immigrants. Plus, 10 jurors voted to acquit, but the case isn't over in a Los Angeles man's destructive wildfire lawsuit. After these messages.
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0: 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Here's the Monday National Forecast with AccuWeather.com meteorologist Matt Rindy.
1: The main story across a good portion of the nation will be the building heat wave. Today, that heat will extend from the Plain States in Texas northward to Minnesota and then eastward to the southeast Tennessee Valley and Ohio Valley. While many southern cities are used to 90-degree temperatures in the summer, these temperatures will climb past historical averages, even reaching mid-100s in parts of Texas into Kansas. This heat will continue for a good part of the week for the same areas and also build into areas farther east. Records will most certainly be challenged during this time. Where cooler weather is expected is in the northwest, where a storm moving northward from the Dakotas into southern Canada will have showers on the western side from Washington and Oregon and a steadier rain in northern Idaho into Montana. The clouds and rain in Montana southward to Wyoming will hold temperatures in the 50s and 60s. And this same system will also spark strong to severe thunderstorms in the central and eastern Dakotas into northern Minnesota, which will be capable of damaging winds, hail, and even an isolated tornado. The rest of the west will be largely dry outside of some scattered afternoon showers or thunderstorms over the mountains. Highs will range from the 70s and 80s from Northern California to Utah and warm to the 100s over the southwest deserts. And there'll be a few stronger thunderstorms forming this afternoon through parts of West Texas, some of which could become gusty. And additional thunderstorms will fire up through Florida into the Carolinas, producing stronger winds and scattered afternoon showers can form farther north from that. That's the weather across America. It's going to be a cloudy and cool day in Great Falls, Montana, with periods of rain and a high of 54. Chicago, Illinois will have plenty of sunshine, but it's going to be quite hot and humid with a high up to 94. That's the nation's weather. I'm AccuWeather.com meteorologist Matt Rindy.
0: 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I'm John Trout. Civil rights groups are raising concerns after a measure taking effect this week gives state officials expanded authority to identify certain non-citizen residents. Correspondent Donna Warder has that story.
2: A law to take effect Wednesday in Mississippi authorizes the state's Department of Public Safety to compile a list of all immigrants in the U.S. illegally who are living in the state. The law says the department may use all reasonable lawful investigative means available to determine the number and identities of those immigrants, including country of origin, any criminal history, and the date, location, and status of deportation proceedings. Immigrant advocates fear the law could become a new tactic to target immigrants. Republican State Senator Angela Hill, who sponsored the measure, says states have a right and obligation to help the U.S. government in discouraging illegal immigration. I'm Donna Warder.
0: A deadlocked jury could not reach a unanimous verdict in the case of a man accused of sparking the devastating blaze in Los Angeles. Correspondent Ed Donahue reports.
3: In Los Angeles, a federal judge declared a mistrial in the arson case against Jonathan Rindernecht, the man accused of sparking the deadly 2025 Palisades fire. The judge noted 10 jurors were set on not guilty, and two others were determined to convict. This woman, Serena, identified herself as juror number 4. She was on the not guilty side.
4: I don't think there was enough evidence to say he started the first fire, but say he did. I don't see why everybody else's negligence of doing things incorrectly, where he needs to be responsible for the whole Palisades. Now if there was enough proof, I'm not going to put somebody down for that entire thing. A lot happened there.
3: Prosecutors will try again, saying the evidence is strong that Rindernecht is responsible for igniting the fire. The retrial is set for October. The Palisades fire killed 12 people in Los Angeles and destroyed thousands of homes. I'm Ed Donahue.
0: It's 18 after. On the way, a check of Monday business headlines, then Swift and Kelce. A match made in Madison Square Garden when America in the Morning continues after these messages.
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0: We're back. This is America in the Morning. It's 20 after. Last week saw the volatility of tech stocks driven by questions over AI. What's in store today in the markets and for the rest of the week? Here's CNBC's Jessica Ettinger.
1: Wall Street opens this morning for a holiday-shortened trading week after a down Friday last Friday for the major averages. The Dow's the only major average in the green for last week and for the month of June so far, with only two trading days left, today and tomorrow. The S&P 500 index and the NASDAQ each on pace for a losing month. The NASDAQ's been down for five straight sessions. Investors have been taking some profits.
2: The Mag 7 names have shed nearly $3 trillion this month. It's the largest monthly decline on record. It would be a mistake, however, to view what's happening with tech as a referendum on the market at large, because it is not. Market looks pretty good, and it's been pretty resilient even as parts of tech have rolled.
1: CNBC's Scott Wapner. A take on some volatility that we've been seeing from Raymond James, Matt Wharton on CNBC.
3: A lot of these big pullbacks we've had in technology are helpful from a market perspective. It clears out some of the momentum excesses. And frankly, for an investor, these provide good opportunities to get into companies that continue to print very strong earnings. So we have urged investors, don't chase the market higher, but use downside opportunistically to get into high quality names where there is earnings durability.
1: U.S. crude oil has been down for 3 weeks now. Traders have been hanging on to hope for peace with Iran. But over the weekend, the U.S. attacked Iran, which President Trump says broke the peace deal by attacking a ship in the Strait of Hormuz. Pickering Energy's Dan Pickering tells CNBC he doesn't think low oil prices will really last.
4: I think it's going to be really difficult to get back to where we were pre-conflict. WTI was below 60. You look at it today, we have one, more risk in the market, two, more expense in the market, and three, a lot lower levels of inventory, which is sort of the cushion or the external insurance in the marketplace. So we're very skeptical that oil's going back to pre-conflict levels. In fact, we think it's probably a little too cheap here.
1: Minneapolis Fed President Neel Kashkari said last week, he's a voting member of the Fed, that he does expect an interest rate increase this year as inflation keeps rising. Consumer sentiment for June came in still below 50 in the University of Michigan data, very negative and near the lowest since the 1970s. Here's what we've got coming up this week. Thursday will be a jobs Thursday, as the Labor Department will release the June employment report ahead of the holiday on Friday. The markets will be closed this Friday for the observed July 4th holiday on the 3rd. This morning, the Dow looks a little different. Alphabet joining the Dow Jones Industrial Index, replacing Verizon.
0: There's CNBC's Jessica Ettinger. It's 24 after. When we return on America in the Morning, Trump protecting digital technology in a fight with our European allies, and wedding bells or wishful thinking for Swiftie fans. That and more when America in the Morning continues after these messages.

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4: Welcome back. You're with America in the Morning. It's 26 after. President Trump escalating his trade fight with European allies in the digital space. Correspondent Sagar Magani reports.
5: President Trump is threatening a 100% tax on imports from any countries imposing a tax on digital services from American companies. On social media, the president took aim at European nations he says are discussing imminent implementation of taxes on U.S. firms. He's repeatedly pushed back against foreign efforts to either tax or regulate American tech giants and threaten new tariffs last year. This threat comes before his July 4th deadline for the U.S. and European Union to approve a deal capping tariffs on most EU exports at 15%. Digital taxes were not part of that agreement and remain a sticking point. Sagar Magani, Washington.
4: Well, the wedding of the century seems to be shaping up. Are Taylor Swift and Travis Kelce about to say I do at Madison Square Garden? The latest wedding rumors are swirling. Here's correspondent Julie Walker.
6: Frenzied speculation surrounding Taylor Swift and Travis Kelce getting married shortly has been spiking, with nothing publicly confirmed from the Wood singer. The New York Times reports the pair are planning a small gathering at Madison Square Garden July 2nd, followed by a larger event July 3rd. Public records show the city issued permits for loading and unloading theatrical materials at the arena during that time period. And a company that does red carpet events also applied for a permit to set up a canopy outside. Some believe it might be a smokescreen to distract from their real plans. It was nearly a year ago Kelce and Swift announced their engagement with the caption, "Your English teacher and your gym teacher are getting married." Julie Walker, New York.
4: America in the Morning for Monday, June 29th, 2026 is produced by Tom Cusick. I'm John Trout. This is Westwood One.
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13: It is going to be warm and muggy today. Our high right around 89 this afternoon with a heat index 95 or better. Partly cloudy. Isolated thunderstorms this afternoon. A couple of those could be strong to severe. A little breezy today, too. Tonight, 62. Tomorrow, mostly sunny. High of 86. 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I'm meteorologist Sean Cable. Temperature now 67.
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4: This is America in the Morning from Westwood One. I'm John Trout. Coming up this half hour,
14: a U.S. brokered agreement will see Israel begin to withdraw from some parts of Lebanon as the 60-day ceasefire between the U.S. and Iran hangs by a thread. I'm John Stolness.
15: Intelligence agencies issue a joint warning. I'm the new old tech guy, Chuck Palm.
16: Pixar Toys defeated Superman's cousin at the box office this weekend. I'm Kevin Carr.
17: No marching bands, only boomboxes at this Independence Day celebration. Saluting America's 250th birthday, I'm Joan Jones.
4: That and more, plus Monday Sports with Robert Workman. America in the Morning continues after these messages.
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1: A storm moving through the Dakotas into Canada will produce strong to severe thunderstorms in the central and eastern Dakotas into northern Minnesota. These storms will be capable of damaging winds, hail, and even an isolated tornado. Cooler weather is expected on the western side of this system. There will be showers through portions of Washington and Oregon and a steadier rain in northern Idaho into Montana. And the clouds and the rain in Montana southward to parts of Wyoming will hold temperatures in the 50s and 60s. The rest of the west will be largely dry, though there will be some scattered afternoon activity over the mountains. Highs will range from the 70s and 80s from Northern California into Utah and warm to the 100s in the southwest deserts. The main story across a good portion of the nation will be the building heat wave. Today, that heat will extend from the plain states from Texas northward to southern Minnesota and then eastward into the southeast Tennessee Valley and Ohio Valley. While southern cities are used to 90-degree temperatures in the summer, these temperatures will surpass historical averages, even reaching into the mid-100s in parts of Texas into Kansas. This heat will continue for a good part of the week in these same areas and also build into areas farther east. Records will most certainly be challenged. There'll be a few stronger thunderstorms also forming this afternoon in parts of West Texas. That could provide some relief. They could be gusty as well. Additional thunderstorms will fire up in Florida into the Carolinas, producing stronger wind gusts, and scattered afternoon showers could also form farther north into parts of eastern Kentucky, West Virginia, and Virginia. Farther north from that, we'll see a few thunderstorms in northern Michigan for a time this morning, and that will shift out into Canada. Otherwise, the Great Lakes into the northeast will be dry with some sunshine. That's the nation's weather. I'm AccuWeather.com meteorologist Matt Rindy.
0: 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I'm John Trout. After a weekend in which Iran and the U.S. traded missile strikes, the two sides enter Monday saying they will stop. Washington correspondent John Stolness has the latest.
2: In the deal brokered by the United States and announced at the State Department on Friday, Secretary of State Marco Rubio claimed it to be a major milestone.
3: We are happy to announce a framework agreement between the sovereign government of Lebanon and of course, the government of Israel.
2: Rubio said both the Lebanese and Israeli people deserve to live in peace without Lebanon being used as a pawn in a proxy war by Iran and Hezbollah.
3: It's the beginning of the beginning. There's a lot of work ahead. We don't in any way underestimate the difficulty of the task ahead, but we understand the importance of it, how vital it is. And we are honored to have played a part in bringing this together.
2: The agreement would see Israel begin to leave some of the territory they currently occupy. Although Prime Minister Benjamin Netanyahu downplayed the agreement, Israel's offensive in Lebanon has been a major thorn in the side of the peace agreement between the U.S. and Iran and has caused tension between the Trump administration and Netanyahu. Iran has stated Israel's military attacks on Lebanon violate that agreement. Over the weekend, in response to an Iranian missile attack on a Panama flag vessel in the Strait of Hormuz last Thursday, the U.S. launched air attacks on missile defense sites, and Iran responded with drone attacks on U.S. assets in Kuwait and Bahrain. No Americans were hurt in those attacks. U.S. Ambassador to the U.N. Mike Waltz tells Fox News Sunday,
4: Iran has a choice to make. It's going to be a responsible nation, or it can continue down this path to absolute ruin. And don't think for a second that President Trump isn't going to leave every option on the table to achieve not just our aim, the entire world's aim, that Iran never has a nuke.
2: Republican Senator Roger Marshall on NBC's Meet the Press says, despite the fighting, the war is essentially done.
5: The major war is over, and think of this as almost just a mop-up operation.
2: But Republican Senator Tom Tillis tells CNN State of the Union he finds it difficult to believe the Iranians will abide by any peace agreement.
6: At a fundamental level, I just simply don't trust the Iranian leadership, the mullahs, to live up to their commitments. We're already seeing it. I mean, my goodness, Jake, how many ceasefires have we had over the past several months?
2: Waltz disagrees.
4: The regime has never been under this level of pressure, and no president before President Trump so credibly put the military option on the table.
2: I'm John Stolness.
0: After two massive earthquakes in Venezuela, the search for survivors continues. Here's correspondent Haya Panjwani.
7: Venezuelans took the search for missing loved ones into their own hands in the aftermath of back-to-back earthquakes. Nazareth Jimenez is a La Guaira resident with missing family members. She says, we call on the government and countries around the world to help us. Look, we need machines here. Human strength is not enough. We can't remove those structures without them. We need help, please. We need machines. Citizens dug through the rubble of their homes and said they have seen few state rescue teams in the areas hit hardest by the devastating 7.2 and 7.5 magnitude quakes Wednesday. Omar Reis lost family in the quakes. More than 20 of my relatives have died here. And in the Caribbean area in Tanaguarena, I've been left practically alone in this world. I'm Haya Pinjwani.
0: One state says no to fireworks, Lisa Dwyer reports.
8: Utah is restricting fireworks as the largest wildfire in the nation continues to grow. The Cottonwood Fire is one of six large wildfires burning in Utah alone. The National Weather Service issued a rare, particularly dangerous situation warning, urging preparation for rapid fire growth. Dry, windy conditions are fueling wildfire growth across much of the western United States. Director of the Western Regional Climate Center, Tim Brown.
9: So as long as we have these kinds of dry conditions, then the potential for these kinds of fires remains.
8: Red flag warnings are also in effect for parts of California, Nevada, Arizona, New Mexico, Colorado, and Idaho.
9: People really need to be aware of their surroundings.
8: I'm Lisa Dwyer.
0: As a heat wave and high humidity will blast much of the eastern U.S. this week, France records around 1,000 additional deaths as extreme heat breaks European records. When our show continues, ex-National Security Advisor John Bolton pleads guilty to illegally retaining classified information. It's Monday, June 29th. America in the Morning continues after these messages.
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0: Welcome back. You're with America in the Morning. It's 15 till. I'm John Trout. U.S. strikes in Iran. Topping our news, the U.S. strikes Iran in response to a drone attack. Ed Donahue reports.
13: The U.S. has wrapped up retaliatory strikes against Iran. U.S. Central Command says the targets were missile and drone locations and coastal radar sites in Iran. President Trump blamed Iran for a drone strike on a ship in the Strait of Hormuz, saying it violated the ceasefire. Before the strikes, the president was asked if Iran would face consequences.
14: You'll find out.
15: We didn't miss it. Nobody saw it coming. And it hit a ship and did some damage. Can't do that stuff.
13: Arsenio Dominguez with the International Maritime Organization says ships have been in contact with Iran about using the strait, but in this case,
16: what I can confirm to you is that it was not contacting the authorities in Oman in order to transit following the evacuation framework.
13: A member of Iran's parliament told President Trump on social media, the Strait of Hormuz is governed by Iran, so respect the rules and not mistake control for escalation. Ed Donahue, Washington.
0: Meantime, Ukraine kept up its heavy drone assault on Russia, setting fire to a major oil refinery in the south as President Putin acknowledged for the first time Sunday that the country was facing a certain deficit of fuel and vowed to strengthen protection of oil facilities and boost fuel output. Ukraine has stepped up its long-range attacks on Russian military industries and energy facilities in recent months. America in the Morning continues. Back here at home, another state election, another Trump-backed winner. Julie Walker reports.
14: U.S. Representative Julia Letlow wins the Republican nomination for U.S. Senate in Louisiana Saturday, giving President Trump another win after he backed her to replace GOP Senator Bill Cassidy. Letlow defeated State Treasurer John Fleming in the two-candidate runoff after they finished ahead of Cassidy in the GOP primary. Cassidy had voted to convict the president on impeachment charges in 2021. Letlow had promised to work with Trump. Her victory caps Trump's early 2026 effort to back Republican challengers to GOP lawmakers who have disagreed with him and replace them with ones more loyal. I'm Julie Walker.
0: A horrific scene at a so-called no-kill animal shelter. Donna Warder reports.
17: The sheriff in Humboldt County, California, calls it a horrific scene. Authorities found the remains of at least 117 dogs on the grounds of a no-kill animal shelter, many of them with gunshot wounds. The sheriff's office says it also found 21 canine skulls, hundreds of bones, and on Thursday, more than 600 dog collars near a barn where they believe the dogs were killed. Shannon Miranda, the founder of Miranda's Rescue Animal Sanctuary in Fortuna, posted on the shelter's website on June 18th that recent media coverage and online commentary, quote, have presented an incomplete and in some cases inaccurate picture of our work, end quote. I'm Donna Water.
0: America in the Morning continues. Pope Leo and American religious leaders respond to pressures on migrants. Correspondent Walter Ratliff reports.
18: A group of residents in Springfield, Ohio, sing at a demonstration supporting Haitian migrants. A Supreme Court decision this week allows the Trump administration to end legal protections for migrants from Haiti and Syria who are fleeing violence and natural disasters.
19: I expect the Haitians to show up depressed and discouraged, and they come week after week with joy.
18: Pastor Carl Ruby of Central Christian Church says he's learned a lot about faith from the Haitian migrants in his community. During a day trip in northern Italy, Pope Leo XIV exalted the first American saint, Mother Frances Cabrini, as a model for Christians today to care for migrants in need. In praising Cabrini, the Pope said he was inspired by her faith to help migrants who had left everything behind to try to find a better life. Cabrini is the patron saint of migrants. She's well known to many Americans for her work caring for Italian immigrants in the United States at the turn of the last century. I'm Walter Ratliff.
0: A look at the weekend box office on America in the Morning. Here's Kevin Carr.
20: This weekend's box office wasn't very super as last week's champ stayed on top.
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20: We're down! 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
20: This puts the animated juggernaut inches from $300 million domestic, with a worldwide total pushing $600 million.
23: What was it like to lose everything in the day?
20: Supergirl had to settle for second place with $38 million.
24: Okay, this does not look like this is going to end well.
20: This DC spinoff came in lower than expected, with mixed reviews and conflicting internet buzz.
25: You cannot give up on me.
20: The second film in the revamped DC universe is a bit of a stumble before the much less expensive Clayface comes out for Halloween.
26: I love you so much.
20: The horror blockbuster Obsession maintained third place with $9.8 million. And rounding out the top five was Steven Spielberg's alien thriller Disclosure Day with $8.1 million. I'm Kevin Carr.
0: Five government intelligence agencies issue a rare joint advisory that AI hacking tools are months away from cracking government and corporate defenses. The new old tech guy, Chuck Palm, has the story.
27: The five intelligence agencies, known as the United States, the United Kingdom, Canada, Australia, and New Zealand, what the spy world refers to as the Five Eyes, issued a rare joint advisory. And joint advisories from this group don't happen over minor threats. Their warning? The most advanced AI models are now good enough and improving fast enough that they could crack cybersecurity defenses of governments and businesses within months. Not years, months. Here's what's different this time. We're not talking about a hacker in a basement sending you a clunky email asking for your password. AI now scrapes your LinkedIn, your Facebook, everything that's public about you, and builds a flawless personalized con. And sounds like it could be written in your boss's voice about a project that you're actually working on. 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This advisory specifically flags small and medium businesses as in, I'm quoting, sitting ducks. Enterprise security budgets can absorb this, but yours might not. What can you do right now? Be sure to patch your software and turn on multi-factor authentication on everything. Stop treating security like we haven't been hacked this year. That is not a strategy. And this time frame window just got a lot shorter. Follow the new old tech guy on X at Chuck Palm.
0: 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Here's Robert Workman.
1: The 2026 World Cup moved into the knockout round on Sunday in Los Angeles. Canada scored in the 92nd minute to top South Africa 1-0, the Great White North's first ever knockout round match. Three more coming up today, Brazil-Japan in Houston, Germany-Paraguay in Foxborough, and the Netherlands versus Morocco in Guadalupe, Mexico. The U.S. faces Bosnia-Herzegovina on Wednesday night in Santa Clara. The third Grand Slam event on the tennis calendar, Wimbledon, begins today. Jannik Sinner and Iga Swiatek are the defending champions. Sinner and Arena Sabalenka are the top seeds. All eyes will be on center court tomorrow afternoon when Serena Williams returns after a four-year absence to face Australia's Maya Joint. Serena will also play doubles with her sister Venus on Thursday. Baseball Sunday, the league-leading Dodgers downed the Padres 4-2 to win the weekend series and open up a 10-game lead in the NL West. Rangers completed a four-game sweep of the Blue Jays 3-2 and moved ahead of Seattle into first place in the AL West. Guardians scored 5 in the 8th to sink the Mariners 6-5. Giants tipped the Braves 3-2. Robbie Ray just a smidge better than Chris Sale in a battle of Cy Young winners.
3: It was just working today. It's kind of the game plan going into the game to throw more sinkers and four seams.
1: Royals trimmed the White Sox 5-4. Junior Caminero went deep for the fourth straight game, leading the Rays over the Diamondbacks 5-1. That's their fifth win in a row. Red Sox blew a ninth inning lead, but scored three in the 10th to upend the Yankees 5-4. Cubs got three in the 10th, then held on to stop the Brewers 4-3. And the Astros tamed the Tigers 7-5 in 10 innings, thanks to Christian Walker's three-run shot. Wins for the Nationals, Pirates, Phillies, Angels, Twins, and Cardinals. That's Monday Sports.
0: Thank you, sir. Now 7 till. When we return on America in the Morning, sticking one's neck out to capture a runaway giraffe. After these messages.
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0: Welcome back. You're with America in the Morning. It's 5 till. Well, after days of worry and an unusual search across the Texas countryside, there's finally good news. Gracie the giraffe, whose escape captured widespread attention after she wandered away from her ranch, has been safely located. Correspondent Ben Thomas with the happy ending.
7: Giraffes are not particularly vocal, but they do run. Though Gracie is thought to have more wandered off from a private ranch in the Texas Hill Country about 2 weeks ago, losing track as she fed on leafy trees. Now the Rayall County Sheriff reports an aerial search finally located the three-year-old about 4 miles south. Owner Vic Jones contacted a veterinarian and began putting together a team to bring the giraffe safely back to Cedar Hollow Ranch, about 100 miles west of San Antonio. And while that will take some work, Jones says Gracie is in good shape, standing there deep in the Texas Hill Country, swishing her tail. I'm Ben Thomas.
0: America in the Morning continues.

0: It's a tradition that dates back to pioneer days when people used anvil chutes to commemorate holidays and elections. Over to Bolinas and Stinson Beach, California now. These neighboring towns, separated by a lagoon, battle it out every 4th of July with a massive tug of war across the lagoon.
1: We're touching the water!
0: This celebration's been going on for over a century. And to Hannibal, Missouri, Mark Twain's childhood home, nothing says patriotic like getting someone else to paint your fence. The National Fence Painting Contest recreates the famous scene from Twain's novel.
2: It said no.
0: And back to those hot dogs. Since July 4th, 1972, contestants lined up on Coney Island, New York, to wolf down as many hot dogs as they can in 10 minutes.
3: On the other side, time. Are you with me, Brooklyn?
0: As seen on ESPN, the record of 76 is held by Joey Chestnut since 2001.
4: It is clearly not affecting Joey Chestnut right now.
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0: Celebrating our nation's 250th anniversary, I'm Joan Jones for America in the Morning.
6: Hear more from Joan Jones in her scheduled reports for this time each day this week. Tomorrow, a look at how we negotiated with France during the American Revolution. America in the Morning for Monday, June 29th, 2026, is produced by Tom Cusick. I'm John Trout. This is Westwood One.
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0: 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It is 6 a.m. on your Monday. Could be a bit of an active day. We'll get into the forecast, sports news, and all the trimmings. It's time to get this going. So starting on your Monday, starting the final what's left of the week of June. 6:02 Monday morning, 66 and overcast. It's time for ABC News.
1: From ABC News, I'm Sherry Preston.
2: It's a little rough, but God is good. He really is.
1: Pastor Jesse Lainhart, whose church in central Kentucky was swept away by floodwaters over the weekend as record amounts of rain hit the region.
2: A guy called me and said that, said your church is gone, you know, and it was just kind of devastating. But, you know, I thank the Lord that nobody was here.
1: In parts of the central Midwest and soon the Northeast, triple-digit temperatures have been the story. And along the Utah-Colorado border, ABC's Melissa Adon says wildfires turned deadly over the weekend.
3: There were several firefighters that were told that were trapped by the fire. They had no chance to escape. It was really difficult for them. And unfortunately, three of them were killed. Two others were hurt when they were trying to battle that blaze. And also Governor Cox from Utah sharing that this is heartbreaking news, calling them three heroes that made the ultimate sacrifice to protect the lives and communities along the Utah-Colorado border.
1: A toddler pulled from the rubble of collapsed Venezuelan buildings days after last week's devastating twin earthquakes killed more than 1,400 people. Hope for other victims, however, dwindling by the hour. It's back to court today for the man accused of murdering United Healthcare CEO Brian Thompson. ABC's Phil Tate is outside the courthouse in Manhattan.
4: Luigi Mangione will step back inside of a lower Manhattan courtroom. But this comes after sources say that prosecutors have put a plea deal on the table and that there have been discussions between prosecutors and defense attorneys for Luigi Mangione. It's unclear how far these conversations even went towards even coming to an agreement, but we know at some point those conversations went silent.
1: Comcast is planning to split itself into two. It's spinning off NBC Universal and Sky. NBC Universal includes theme parks, Universal Film, NBC and Telemundo, Peacock, and Bravo. 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
1: The Supreme Court is wrapping up its term. We could get more decisions today, including ones whether President Trump has the power to get rid of birthright citizenship. The court is also weighing cases from West Virginia and Idaho that would prohibit transgender girls and women from playing on public school or public university sports teams. The first knockout victory match in the World Cup goes to Canada, who defeated South Africa in the final seconds in California play. It's Canada's first trip to the World Cup round of 16 ever. Continued fighting in the Middle East over the weekend. The United States striking Iran and Iran striking U.S. allies Bahrain and Kuwait.
10: All this uncertainty from the Middle East has pushed oil prices higher overnight. But here at home, drivers have seen gas prices come down steadily. Prices have dropped an average of 60 cents per gallon in the last month. The national average is now 3.79, although that is still 85 cents higher than before the war with Iran started.
1: ABC's Karen Hua, a U.S. official, confirms to ABC News that both Iran and the U.S. have agreed to stop fighting this week, so discussions on a permanent ceasefire can take place. Millions of people have fallen off the rolls of health insurance through the Affordable Care Act. New government numbers show enrollment in February was down by 3 million people compared to last year. Experts say it's likely connected to the end of federal subsidies for premiums and the much higher cost for those who cannot get health insurance through work. Sherry Preston, ABC News.
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0: Good morning. Dave Brooks joining you. It is 6:07 on your Monday morning. Coming off of the final June weekend, heat, humidity, and instability going to work its way in. Full forecast is incoming. Starting off this morning, while it's not super warm, it's super muggy and 66 downtown. News comes your way from the BemidjiNow.com newsroom. Stories we're following from around the state and the region. That's incoming now from the Minnesota News Network.
13: Minnesota News Network, I'm Tasha Radel. Much of Minnesota will be under an extreme heat warning today as dangerous heat and humidity settle into the state. The warning remains in effect through midnight Tuesday. High temperatures are expected to climb into the 90s with heat index values reaching 105 to 110 degrees in some areas. Officials urge Minnesotans to stay hydrated, limit time outdoors during the hottest parts of the day, and check on vulnerable family members and neighbors. Senator Amy Klobuchar is unveiling a workforce readiness plan as part of her campaign for governor. The proposal would expand apprenticeships and job training, boost reading and math achievement in K-12 schools, and increase access to community college and career credential programs. Klobuchar wants to add 10,000 apprenticeship and skills training opportunities with an emphasis on high-demand fields like healthcare, teaching, public safety, and the skilled trades. She says the plan is designed to prepare more Minnesotans for future jobs. During the recent U.S. Senate debate with Lieutenant Governor Peggy Flanagan, Congresswoman Angie Craig says she's been working on a Social Security bill for 3 years.
14: I travel around the state of Minnesota, and seniors are struggling to pay the high cost of groceries, to buy gas, you know, to pay their rent or their mortgage. And so this would put a little money in individuals' pockets.
13: Craig says the bill would also extend the life of the Social Security program for generations.
14: It would extend the life of the trust fund by 34 years. And by the way, it would also generate over 75 years, according to the Congressional Budget Office, another $9 trillion that we could either invest or use to pay down the federal debt.
13: This is MNN.
0: Good morning. Dave Brooks joining you. It's 6:10 on your Monday morning. Let's wrap up and recap the weekend on the sports point. Minnesota Twins, not a bad weekend. They got the win over the Colorado Rockies 3-2 yesterday in the finale of their interleague series at Target Field downtown Minneapolis yesterday. Cody Clemens, bright spot. Ryan Kadler, also bright spot. They both went deep with solo shots of their own. So Minnesota right now, 39-25. They are third overall in the AL Central, which is 4.5 games out of first. They've won 2 of their last 3 games, and they're about to get started on a 6-game, 2-series road trip swinging through Houston, Texas, and New York City. But tonight it begins on the road in Houston, Texas. Twins will open up a 3-game series against the Houston Astros at Daikin Park. 7:10 first pitch tonight. See the game on Twins TV. Hear it on our sister station, KBUN FM 104.5 tonight. Well, the NHL draft wrapped up over the weekend. The Minnesota Wild, since they had traded so many of their draft picks away, they didn't actually make picks until Saturday, the third day of the draft, and only made 3 picks overall. Minnesota's first pick came when they selected Swedish forward center Adam Anderson, 83rd pick overall. So it looks like the Wild are definitely focused on the short term here. And something else to be aware of, free agency in the NHL will begin immediately on early Wednesday morning, and it could be interesting for the Wild. One thing to keep an eye on, Detroit star Dylan Larkin. He's one of those power centers. Well, he's probably looking to get traded out of Detroit. A lot of folks are thinking it could have happened this past weekend, but hasn't. Could go down before the free agency gets going. So stay tuned. And it looks like potential trade partners have been narrowed down to both Las Vegas and the Minnesota Wild. Stay tuned. We'll see. But it's probably going to get interesting once we get to the free agency on Wednesday, if not before. Stay tuned. On the WNBA side, Cheryl Reeve has now tied the WNBA record for career coaching wins after the Lynx took down the Dallas Wings 85-77 at College Park Arena in Arlington, Texas yesterday. Natasha Howard and Olivia Miles, they both led the Lynx, scoring 21 points each. Minnesota has won back-to-back games. They're currently 15-4. First place overall in the Western Conference. They'll be back in action this coming Friday. They'll be on the road taking on the New York Liberty at the Barclays Center in Brooklyn, New York. 7:30 tip-off Friday night. See the game on ION TV. And the World Cup still marches forward. Wednesday, Team USA will be back in action as they take on Bosnia and Herzegovina. That'll be at Levi's Stadium just outside San Francisco where the 49ers play in the NFL. It'll be a 7 o'clock kickoff Wednesday night. See the game on the Fox Sports Network. 13 past 6 Monday morning, KB101 Weather Center forecast. 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It's going to be active. Also a lot warmer, a lot more muggy. Now, we had a lot more cloud cover over the weekend, so the heat, we haven't felt it yet, but this big bubble of heat, this heat dome, whatever you'd like to call it, it is moving into the south. Southern portions and central portions of Minnesota are now under heat advisories, heat warnings. It's going to get to, in some places, close to triple digits. And when you factor in humidity, you're going to get a heat index that will be into triple digits. That's going to be a beltway from central Minnesota on south. So some southern portions of 101 country are under heat advisories. Heat and humidity. We're not going to get the much amount of sun today, but it's going to be warm. It's going to be muggy. It's going to be 91, mostly cloudy. And then there's the other thing. It's going to be active today. So on the northern and northwestern perimeter of this heat dome is basically going to be the railroad tracks, if you want to use that metaphor, for where these storms are going to be riding along. If each of these cells is like a railroad car traveling along the tracks are going to be over north and western Minnesota. Two opportunities for things to spring up today, and any storm that pops up will have the potential to blow up into something on the bigger side. So stay tuned. Cloudy and definitely hot today. Going to get to 91. Muggy. Southeast breeze gusting at times to near 30. It's been windy all weekend. Now, the first opportunity, there could be a little something-something that'll be moving in around midday today, and that could definitely have an impact around the Bemidji area and to areas north and northwest. That'll move through and move out right into the middle of the day, right around lunchtime. Yes, it could have some impact on sports and outdoor plans. Stay tuned. But then later tonight, after dinner time, closer to bedtime, there's going to be another opportunity for this system to start pulling down to the south and east. And as it does that, most of the activity prior to that will be along the international border. But as this system starts to pull south and east, that drags it and whatever it's dragging with it across 101 country in a vast portion of north central Minnesota. So be aware, post-dinner time, bedtime, somewhere into that neck of the woods, could be some bumps and bangs. And again, there are no warnings, no watches, but any storm that develops could be on the stronger side, so be aware. Still going to be breezy tonight. Temps will drop to 63. Now tomorrow, sunny and 84, still going to be on the warm and muggy side, but not into the 90s anyway. Southwesterly still howling at times to near 30. Every day this week is going to have chances for showers and thunderstorms. Wednesday is July. We flip the calendar over. Showers and thunderstorms from the midday onward, but otherwise sunny and 88. Thursday, sunny, hot, 90. And we come to Friday, maybe a passing shower, but mostly sunny and 86. Then we get into the holiday weekend. 4th of July, Saturday, looking to be an active day. Variable cloud cover, 85, showers, maybe a thunderstorm, and that could also include Saturday night, fireworks night. Sunday also looking to have popcorn showers and thunderstorms, variably cloudy and high right around 80. So don't get discouraged over going into the weekend. All things considered, it's going to be fine. It'll be sunny, hot, some clouds, and some clouds could bring in a shower or two and thunderstorm or two, and the possibility for disruption of fireworks. But look at it this way. If you do get a thunderstorm on Saturday night disrupting 4th of July fireworks, you might still get fireworks, just a little more natural. Stay tuned. Current conditions and the radar next.
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0: Downtown and around town, we have a radar screen that, as far as 101 country goes, we are largely uneventful. However, the possibility for that to change throughout the day, specifically as we approach the lunch hour and beyond, remains. We'll see. But popcorn showers, namely across far, far northwestern Minnesota, those are going to stay into that direction. There is a storm cell right now that is moving through central South Dakota. We're going to keep an eye on that one, even though it's way down there and to the west. But it's also moving to the north and east, and if it continues holding its course, well, then later today, that could be the one around middle of the day, lunchtime, could be here. Right now, it is to areas just east of Pierre, South Dakota, which is darn near dead central South Dakota, but it is headed this general direction. Stay tuned. It'll be many hours before it gets here, but could be here about lunchtime. Stay tuned. Downtown Bemidji otherwise, we're off to a decent enough start. It is overcast. Barometer downtown 29.70, and it is falling as this system is approaching. Wind is out of the east, about 5 to 10, but some gusts higher than that. We have a dew point at 66, which is pretty much where the temp is. When you get the dew point and the temps together, that tells you exactly how much humidity is in the air. The status around the land of 10,000 lakes. Duluth, at least over the harbor, they're cloudy and at 50. Crookston, cloudy, 70. Baudette, cloudy, 66. Downtown Bemidji, cloud cover in 66. That is your forecast here at your weather station. That will bring you up to date here at your news and information leader. 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

0: Continuous Country, KB101, Megan Maroney, and those beautiful things. She's lining up for a beautiful show July 25th, Target Center, downtown Minneapolis. Good morning, I'm Dave Brooks. Well, now with Lakes Jam in the rear view mirror, oh yeah, the summer concert season has been off to a crazy, wild, good start, and it continues to move forward. Now, this week, going into a big holiday weekend, things get a little quieter because plenty of other distractions, but July alone looking to be pretty darn good. In fact, they must have some kind of personal connection down the road in Chisholm, Winona, and rock star... Oh, heck, for the life of me, I can see her face, I can see her name, and I can't say it. But Winona will be a part of the Discovery Center July 6th. Melissa Etheridge, there we go, they'll be together. Jackson Dean on July 10th will be at Shooting Star Casino in Manoman. Keith Urban, Big Show, July 11th. He'll be part of the Lakefront Fest down in Prior Lake, the Twin Cities. Lyle Lovett on the 14th plays the State Theater in Minneapolis. John Party, a couple of chances to see him in West Fargo and at Grand Casino Hinkley, July 16th and 17th, respectively. Travis Tritt on the 18th. He'll be at Northern Lights Casino in Walker. The Monster Trucks roll into Grand Casino Arena, downtown St. Paul, on July 18th and 19th. Dustin Lynch, July 14th, will be at Treasure Island down in the Twin Cities. The Mavericks will be playing Mystic Lake on the 25th. Chris Stapleton at that brand new Mystic Lake Amphitheater on the 29th and 30th. Tyler Braden, Fine Line Cafe down in Minneapolis on July 31st. And that's just July alone. Not to mention WeFest coming to Detroit Lakes in August. Lainey Wilson, Thomas Rhett, Brooks and Dunn, and others. 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
0: It's a warm-ish, warm and muggy start to your Monday and going to be unsettled. We'll break down the full forecast. That is incoming. Before you leave the house, though, better check you have all the essentials, the phone, keys, wallet, and you. Here's Lainey Wilson doing exactly that. John Mayer joining in behind the scenes on Continuous Country KB 101.

0: Continuous Country, KB101, I too am a simple man, Ricky Van Shelton. There's a good 90s throwback. Good morning, I'm Dave Brooks, 6:38 on your Monday. Isn't it sometimes the little things that just kind of curdle your brain in a way that's not great, you know? Just some basic, going to a website. A lot of websites, they want clicks. They want you to click on them. They want you to like them. I hate going to some of the websites where the people that are marketing on those websites, there's a difference between being persistent and being pestilence, right? As soon as your cursor makes its way to a certain height on that website, it knows you're about to click a back button or an address bar or whatever, and immediately something's going to pop up, an ad. Worse yet, the likelihood that you're going to hit a particular button is great, and right over that button is where the ad will pop up. So the moment you go to click it, you actually click on the ad so that they can say, look how many people have clicked on this ad. I just in the last few moments, because while I'm doing this, I'm also doing about 12 different things at the same time, getting things ready for the rest of the day, loading things up, you name it. Four times in a row, I couldn't even go anywhere before some bloop. And funny enough, it always makes it awkward when it's like some Victoria's Secret Target underwear ad, and all of a sudden my browser's blowing up with underwear ads. Somebody's going to take, Dave, what are you looking at? I swear this just popped up on its own. Yeah, sure it did, Dave. I'm just trying to get information. In fact, I was putting together the Morning Almanac, and I'm just trying to find what the moon's going to do, and I can't do it because that site in particular, not as bad as the Weather Channel. Holy moly, is that a bad site to go to? I mean, I like the info, but man, it's just littered with crippling ads. Just can't use it. Of course, I go to other weather sites too, but some things, for some reason, you can only get there amongst other underwear ads. I digress. Forecast breakdown, we're breaking it down with what's going to be an active day. You'll figure out soon enough why I'm going to weather channels and other websites about weather. Could get eventful. We'll break it down with the KB101 Weather Center. That's next.
1: Summer storms rumble along the horizon. There are storms, and then there are storms. When something wicked this way comes, the KB101 Weather Center will spring into action to keep you ahead of the hail and the wind. 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
0: It is 6:44 on your Monday morning. KB101 Weather Center forecast comes your way courtesy of King of the Road Trailers, offering more than just trailers, mowers, pontoons, golf carts, and more, plus rentals and a parts and service center at King of the Road Trailers of Bemidji. It is cloudy. It's not super warm, but it feels warmer than it is because it is so super muggy. But good to get bumpy later today. We'll break it all down here. Cloudy and warm. It will get to 91, even with a lack of sun. That's how much heat is coming in, with or without the sun. Heat indexes could be approaching triple digits. There are heat headlines, advisories, warnings for central and southern Minnesota. Some areas of southern 101 country, including the Brainerd Lakes, they're going to be under these advisories. So be aware. Southeasterlies gusting at times to near 30. Now, we're going to get repetitive round opportunities for showers and storms. There is a strong cell that is in central South Dakota that we're going to keep an eye on, even though it's almost 1,000 miles from here, because it's coming directly this way and could be here about lunchtime today. So be aware, middle of the day, showers, storms, most of which are going to stay pretty close to the international border. But then later tonight, dinner time to bedtime, that window of opportunity, that line is going to start pulling down to the south and east. And that means dragging it through here, we could get some bumps and bangs as we're trying to settle into bed tonight. Tomorrow looking good and very summer-like, sunny and 84. Southwest wind gusting to near 30. Current conditions and the radar next.
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0: Downtown and around town, the radar screen, we're looking largely uneventful radar-wise. We're overcast, of course. But like I said, central South Dakota, there's a large thunderstorm complex down there that we will be watching because it is moving and marching, would be the better way to put it, to the north and east. That means if it holds itself together, and it is expected to, then it would eventually get here about lunchtime. That's a fairly fast-moving system. So be aware, north-central Minnesota, this particular system that's in central South Dakota, just a matter of hours, and it could very well be here. So be aware. And of course, any storm that develops will have the potential to strengthen into strong, severe status. Just kind of be aware, weather conscious today before you head out, away from potential shelters. Pressure downtown is falling as this frontal boundary is approaching. Wind is out of the east, light, about 5 to 15. 66 degrees downtown, and that is your forecast here at your weather station. He's going to have a brand new album coming out later this fall, I believe. They're working on the date, but it'll be his 21st album called Silver Sands Marina. It'll be the brand new album featuring this tune. Here's Kenny Chesney, Carry On Continuous Country KB101.

0: Continuous Country, KB101, Carry On, the brand newest from Kenny Chesney. Good morning. I'm Dave Brooks, 10 minutes in front of 7 on your Monday morning. Well, you'll be feeling a little better if you save a couple of dollars, right? 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And speaking of Mikkel and his kids, Mikkel and his daughter, lead sleep specialist and co-owner Zoe, I thought I would bring them in and share some of the wealth of knowledge. Mikkel, Zoe, good morning. How are you?
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0: Continuous Country, KB101, Change My Mind. That is Riley Green. Good morning. Dave Brooks joining you. We're about a minute shy of 7 on your Monday. It is overcast. It is very, very muggy, and it's going to be warm, even if we don't get the sun. And I don't think we're going to get much sun today. Doesn't matter. We could still be knocking on the door of 90. There's heat advisories and warnings in effect for central and southern Minnesota. And it's going to just clip Southern 101 country, but it's going to be warm and muggy, or even without the sun. And some bumps and bangs, maybe even right around lunchtime, there could be some interference in outdoor plans and ball games and so forth, and just kind of trying to get out. So this is one of those days, just kind of be aware before you do head into the great outdoors, especially somewhere that could take you away from shelter. You might need to make a run for it at some point today, and maybe again around bedtime. We are KBHP Bemidji, Walker, Park Rapids, and Popaski, a service of Paul Bunyan Broadcasting, also streaming on the on-air mobile app powered by Nature's Edge Garden Center, 66 downtown. It's time for ABC News.
1: From ABC News, I'm Sherry Preston. Dangerous weather all over the country, including in the state of Kentucky, where 5 people are believed to have drowned.
2: Torrential rains leaving communities flooded, dozens of water rescues.
3: We have been hit really hard, wiping out roads and bridges.
2: Governor Andy Beshear declaring a state of emergency. In the West, dry conditions and gusty winds are helping to fuel multiple wildfires. Lionel Moyes, ABC News, New York.
1: 3 firefighters killed in those wildfires this week. The heat is expected to be the big story. Triple-digit temperatures expected in places like New York, Philadelphia, and Washington, D.C. President Trump saying on social media this morning, Iran has requested a meeting with the United States. Iranian officials quickly saying no such meeting has been scheduled. In Lebanon, meantime,
4: officials say Israel attacked a tunnel used by Iranian-backed Hezbollah fighters. Just hours earlier, Israel and Lebanon had agreed to the framework of a new agreement.
1: ABC's Karen Waugh. There have been hundreds of aftershocks in Venezuela following the twin earthquakes that hit less than a minute apart, killing at least 1,400 people. Another big move in the media industry. Comcast is splitting itself in two.
5: It's not the kind of spinoff that NBC is used to, but Comcast is creating a separate company to hold NBC Universal, NBC News, Universal Pictures, and Peacock streaming service, along with Sky, the British broadcaster it bought in 2018. Comcast will keep its broadband and wireless businesses as they are. Comcast shares soared 23% in pre-market trading on the news.
1: That's ABC's Jim Ryan. This is a big week for the U.S. Supreme Court. Justices are wrapping up this term and are expected to issue some major rulings today and or tomorrow. Among them, the birthright citizenship question, 2 cases on an extension of presidential powers, the issue of transgender women and girls in sports, and whether states can accept mail-in ballots past Election Day. 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
8: Luigi Mangione is headed back to court today.
9: Mangione is facing both state and federal charges. He has pled not guilty in both of these cases today at 11:30 for when court is scheduled. We do expect juror questionnaires as well as scheduling to be discussed.
8: ABC's Phil Tate outside federal court in Manhattan. Now, there was talk of a possible plea deal for the suspected killer of UnitedHealthcare CEO Brian Thompson, but today's hearing comes amid word that those discussions stopped without any sort of an agreement. According to new numbers from the Health and Human Services Department, about 3 million fewer people are on the Affordable Care Act plans this year than were last year. Part of the reason could be the end of federal subsidies to help those who cannot get insurance through their jobs pay their premiums. President Trump got rid of those subsidies. Democrats tried to get them back but failed. A Texas boy attacked by a shark in the Bahamas credits his older brother for keeping him alive. ABC's Wayne Cabot has the story.
10: I definitely consider him as my hero as he stopped bleeding and saved my life.
11: 12-year-old Parker Roll says his brother Jack wrapped his leg for the 60-mile boat ride to the nearest hospital after the shark attack. The family was on an excursion to swim with the sharks and thought that they were among normally docile nurse sharks, but then an 8 to 10-foot long reef shark latched on to Parker's leg.
10: I didn't really feel it at first because there's just so much adrenaline.
11: Wayne Cabot, ABC News.
8: I'm Sherry Preston, ABC News.
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13: Good morning. Dave Brooks joining you. It is 7:05, bright and early on your Monday morning. We're off to a cloudy, warmer than you would think, and definitely muggy kind of a day. Going to be some bumps and bangs before it's all said and done as well. Currently downtown Bemidji, we're at 66. 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
14: Law enforcement is looking into a head-on crash that killed two people in Grand Rapids. The two victims are 83-year-old Carol Rose Wiss and 24-year-old McKenna Joy Kristen. The two vehicles collided head-on early Sunday afternoon on U.S. Highway 169. Both drivers were killed and no passengers were reported. Investigators say alcohol is not suspected in the crash. A man is dead following a stabbing in Cold Spring on Saturday evening. The Cold Spring Police Department responded to a report of an assault around 8:30 p.m. A man with an apparent stab wound died at the scene after life-saving measures failed. Another man at the residence was taken into custody and booked into the Stearns County Jail pending formal charges. University of Minnesota students will pay more after university leaders gave a green light to a tuition increase. The Board of Regents voted to approve a 3.8% tuition hike. They cite the reason for the increase, rising costs, inflation, and decreasing public investment. It marks the sixth consecutive year that tuition costs have gone up as university leaders approve more than $44 million in budget cuts. The Regents also voted to sell the nearly century-old Les Bolstad Golf Course in Falcon Heights to a housing developer for more than $30 million. Duluth Public Schools is facing growing pressure from parents concerned about classroom technology. Recent studies about screen use among children have some parents asking the district to take tech out of classrooms. Parents have raised concerns about school-issued Chromebooks, screen overuse, and the impact of artificial intelligence on learning. The district paused a planned Google Gemini rollout for high school students earlier this year after pushback from students. Community members are now urging school leaders to reconsider how much technology students use during the school day. And Minnesota's whitewater lilies are hitting peak season across the state's ponds and lakes. The floating flowers started opening in late June, making them a popular sight for paddlers and lake lovers. The native wildflowers grow in calm water about 4 to 6 feet deep between shoreline plants and fully submerged vegetation. Experts say the plants provide important habitat for fish, waterfowl, amphibians, insects, and other wildlife. Yellow pond lilies are also blooming and can often be found mixed in with whitewater lilies. For more news, including Kev Jackson's Daily Chat Pod, go to BemidjiNow.com.
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5: Minnesota News Network, I'm Tasha Radel. Much of Minnesota will be under an extreme heat warning today as dangerous heat and humidity settle into the state. The warning remains in effect through midnight Tuesday. High temperatures are expected to climb into the 90s with heat index values reaching 105 to 110 degrees in some areas. Officials urge Minnesotans to stay hydrated, limit time outdoors during the hottest parts of the day, and check on vulnerable family members and neighbors. Senator Amy Klobuchar is unveiling a workforce readiness plan as part of her campaign for governor. The proposal would expand apprenticeships and job training, boost reading and math achievement in K-12 schools, and increase access to community college and career credential programs. Klobuchar wants to add 10,000 apprenticeship and skills training opportunities with an emphasis on high-demand fields like healthcare, teaching, public safety, and the skilled trades. She says the plan is designed to prepare more Minnesotans for future jobs. During the recent U.S. Senate debate with Lieutenant Governor Peggy Flanagan, Congresswoman Angie Craig says she's been working on a Social Security bill for 3 years.
15: I travel around the state of Minnesota, and seniors are struggling to pay the high cost of groceries, to buy gas, you know, to pay their rent or their mortgage. And so this would put a little money in individuals' pockets.
5: Craig says the bill would also extend the life of the Social Security program for generations.
15: It would extend the life of the trust fund by 34 years. And by the way, it would also generate over 75 years, according to the Congressional Budget Office, another $9 trillion that we could either invest or use to pay down the federal debt.
5: This is MNN.
13: Good morning. Dave Brooks joining you 10 past 7 on your Monday morning. 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
13: It's 11 past 7 on your Monday morning. It was kind of a fun weekend, and now it's going to be, we'll see, Kev. I can't guarantee that things will go spectacular for outdoor plans midday or maybe evening. That could work out, but I think better to bedtime. Something's going to come through, so anything that's running late tonight or starting late, we'll see.
19: Okay.
13: No guarantees.
19: All right. Well, these things happen in the summertime, Dave.
13: But the Twins got 2 out of 3 from the Rockies,
19: they
13: which
19: did.
13: Isn't saying much. But then again, the Rockies evidently in the last couple innings, they've scored more than any other team, which means a lot of teams leave them for dead. And then they come rising back like a zombie.
19: Well,
13: but it didn't happen.
19: Did not happen. The Twins held off, got a 3-2 win yesterday and took 2 out of 3 from the Rockies this weekend. Cody Clemens hit his 13th home run of the season to tie the game at 1 in the 2nd. And Ryan Kreidler hit his 5th of the season to put the Twins up 3-2 in the 7th. That was what they needed. Connor Prelip got the start. He gave up 2 runs on 6 hits and struck out 10 over 6 innings. Andrew Morris got his 4th win. Yandrés Gómez locked down his 8th save. And the Twins are at 40 wins for the year. They'll be in Houston starting tonight at 7:10. Pre-game's at 6:30. We'll have it on the Bun Sports Radio 104.5 and KBUN Plus FM 100.1. Minnesota Lynx flew in front of the Wings early and never looked back. They coasted to an 85-77 win over Dallas. Olivia Miles and Natasha Howard had 21 each. Lynx improved to 15-4. They're 9-1 on the road, and they've won 13 of their last 15. They'll be in New York Friday for a 6:30 game against the Liberty. Minnesota Wild ended up with 3 picks in the NHL draft. They had 5, traded a couple of them to move up in the 3rd and 4th rounds and get some better prospects. In the 3rd round, they went with 6'4 Swedish center Adam Andersson at 83rd overall. In the 4th round and 112th overall, they went with 6'4 forward Caden Lemire from the Western Hockey League, and their final pick was 6'8 goaltender Filip Ruzicka, also from the WHL. The first Minnesotan taken in the draft was Moorhead's Wyatt Cullen. He went 10th overall by the Nashville Predators. And Bill Guerin was named the 2025-26 Jim Gregory General Manager of the Year. He ranked the Wild ranked 7th in the standings and points during the regular season, advanced to the 2nd round of the Stanley Cup playoffs for the first time since 2015. And the big news for Guerin was acquiring defenseman Quinn Hughes in a trade with Vancouver on December 12th. Added a lot of other names as well. And he's been making a lot of big moves and keeping the Wild very competitive. And this year he earns GM of the Year. Locally, the Bemidji High School Trap Team has won the state championship for the first time in their history. Friday at the Minneapolis Gun Club, they took the state championship by hitting at 487 clays out of 500, defeating Lakeville South by 1. It was their first ever state title. Team scorers were Colton Braunhausen, Clayton Johnson, Jeremy Lynn, Caden Nipp, and Roman Vold. Individually, Caden Nipp and Roman Vold tied for 10th with 98. Meanwhile, amateur baseball, the Bemidji Blue Ox lost Friday night at Nisswa 4-1. Landon Hansen homered, and then they swept the Warroad Muskies Saturday handily 11-1 and 12-2. In the opening game, Hunter Olson drove in 3. Hansen went 3-for-3, and Casey St. John got the win going 5 innings, allowing 1 run on 3 hits and striking out 7. Game 2, St. John had 3 hits and 4 runs batted in, and Gunnar Gansky went 3 innings on the mound, allowing no runs on no hits with a strikeout. Coming up Thursday, it's Sanford Family Night with the Bemidji Blue Ox and Bemidji Bucks squaring off in an all-Bemidji showdown, 6:30 at BSU Ballpark. Meanwhile, the 100th Minnesota State Junior Boys Golf Championship was June 22nd through the 24th at Minnetonka Club. Bemidji's Jackson Fogelson and Beckett Grand both missed the 2-round cut of just 24 golfers out of over 100 participants. Fogelson had a 7-over at 153 and was 5 strokes off the cut. He went 74-79. Grand fired a 168. And finally, congratulations to Lisa Kiewat and Katie Fellows for a very successful week at the USA National Special Olympics Games this past week, where they competed in bowling. They earned a bronze medal in the women's unified doubles and another bronze in the unified team event. Plus, Katie won 7th in singles bowling. Lisa and Katie will be the grand marshals at the grand parade to wrap up the Bemidji JC's Water Carnival and 4th of July weekend this upcoming Sunday. And that is what's going on in sports.
13: It's all kinds of awesome. Congrats to Lisa and Katie. That's awesome.
19: You bet.
13: Thank you very much, sir.
19: You're welcome.
13: 16 past 7 on your Monday morning. KB101 Weather Center forecast. It comes your way courtesy of Higgins Heating, Air Conditioning, and Refrigeration. We've got ourselves a hot, muggy day, and we're going to do it without direct sunshine. It'll be cloudy, but we're still going to hit about 91. There are heat headlines throughout central and southern Minnesota, and that's going to include the Brainerd Lake. So far, southern portions of 101 country will be under that advisory. Heat indexes will be close to triple digits. Some areas, they will hit them. Some areas could actually hit actual triple digits, but that'll probably be more like southern Minnesota. But yeah, hot, muggy, and unsettled. Southeast winds will be picking up, gusting at times to near 30. Now, showers, thunderstorms could get a couple of opportunities here. And there's one cell that we're watching that's currently in central South Dakota, way far from here, but it has plotted a course directly north and east, headed this direction, and could very well get here. Moving quickly, could get here about lunchtime, middle of the day. So be aware for that potential. And another round could come through later tonight. Most of the storms are going to stay pretty close to and along the Minnesota-Canadian international border. But later tonight, after dinner time, unless you're one of those late dinner people, and bedtime, that window, things are going to start sliding to the south and east, and that could drag the activity right through the majority of 101 country. Thunderstorms likely. Anything that develops, though, storm-wise, could certainly flare up into something bigger, stronger. Severe weather could be an occurrence, so be aware for that possibility. More of the same tonight. We'll cool it to 63, but very muggy. Tomorrow, though, looking good. Sunny and 84. Southwesterly gusting again to about 30. Current conditions and the radar next.
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13: So on the radar screen, there are some popcorn showers and even a storm to areas north and west of Roseau. But those are all moving to the north and east. They're going to be making their way over the international border into Canada. What we're watching is down to the south and west, and there is that particularly strong cell, which is moving from Pierre to areas south of Aberdeen, and it is marching to the north and east. And in about 5 hours, could very well be here and moving into central and north central Minnesota into 101 country, so be aware for that potential. Then again, later tonight, closer to bedtime, another round. And if something does flare up, it could get onto the strong side. And if need be, we'll give it special attention, as we always do at your weather station. Currently, though, downtown, we're overcast, kind of gloomy, kind of hazy. It almost looks like a fog. I think it's just the air is so darn thick. Pressure downtown is currently falling, 29.74. Very light east breeze at the moment. Dew point, muggy, 66. You get the dew point and the temperature at the same number. That's indicative of just how much moisture there is. And hey, guess what we've done this morning? The status around the land of 10,000 lakes, Park Rapids is overcast. They're at a muggy 67. Big Fork, cloudy, 67. Ely, cloudy, 66. And downtown Bemidji, cloud cover, 66. That is your forecast here at your weather station. 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

0: Continuous Country. KB101, let him in anyway, is the plea from Blake Shelton off of his newest 2025 13th album for recreational use only. Good morning, I'm Dave Brooks, 7:26 on your Monday morning. Well, it's just about to kick off on Wednesday, the 82nd annual Bemidji JC Water Carnival, but something that's starting today, the Medallion Hunt, sponsored by Image Photography. Now, the Water Carnival itself starts on Wednesday evening, runs through Sunday the 5th at the Sanford Center parking lot and back at the Lake Bemidji waterfront. The tent is back up this year. Now, the medallion, that's hidden somewhere on public property inside the Bemidji city limits, and finding it does not require climbing, digging, trespassing, chainsawing, or anything else that's dangerous. Now, if you find the medallion, there's a phone number attached to it. Call that to report the find. You could win $250 for finding the medallion, or if you happen to be wearing the JC's medallion button, you'll win $500. Clues are also posted on the JC's website and their Facebook page, and we'll announce them twice a day, every day on KB101, about now at 7:40 in the morning and 2:20 in the afternoon. And there will be a new clue every day through this coming Sunday, or when the medallion is found. Good luck, hunters, and listen for that next clue, because your first clue is now. The hunt is on, the week is here, time for semi-quincentennial cheer. Grab your kids, grab your spouse, bring your dog, leave the house. Now remember, the medallion is on public property in the city limits of Bemidji. Nothing dangerous is going to be required to find it. And listen for another clue later this afternoon at 2:20 for the Water Carnival Medallion Hunt, courtesy of Image Photography, the Bemidji JCs, and Continuous Country KB101. 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
2: 7:32, bright and early on your Monday morning. Let's start it off the right way before we get into New Music Monday. Let's do I Got a Check in the Wind column Monday with a trivia challenge. 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Get it right. Hey, and you're a check in the win column and with a good prize to boot. So call now, 218-444-1011 or toll-free 1-888-77-KB101. Good luck to you. Good morning and welcome aboard to the old habits, almost said it there. Trivia challenge is underway. Good morning. What is your name and where are you calling from?
3: Good morning. This is Kathy.
2: Hi, Kathy. On the road. How are you doing on the road this morning?
3: Doing all right so far.
2: Marvelous. Is this Kathy Kemp, by the way?
3: Yes, it is.
2: Boy, you're good. You're immediately off the 30-day list and calling back in. Not going to be sitting there resting and waiting. But you're in. You're outside the window. So welcome back, Kathy. Two categories you're choosing. Are you ready?
3: Yeah.
2: Category number one, B4. I must like bingo. B4. Or category number two, chutes and ladders. Which game do you feel like playing this morning?
3: Oh, let's go with B4.
2: B4. All right. Well, good luck to you, Kathy. Before Franklin Delano Roosevelt was president of the United States, what was the highest political role that he'd held prior to becoming president?
3: Oh, wow.
2: FDR didn't come out of nowhere, so before he was president, what was his highest claim of office?
3: I don't know, but I'll take a stab at it. Governor.
2: Something more specific. Governor of? Can you give
3: Massachusetts.
2: Massachusetts. That's not a bad guess. You're not far off. You're not far off, but not close enough. But Kathy, if you want to call me back with a different answer, you certainly can, but you're not far off. Kathy, thank you so much, and I hope you roll in well into your Monday. She's really close, so clearly she's got part of it. I think she just got the state off. Franklin Delano Roosevelt, before he was president, held which office, which prior to being president was his highest political office to date? Governor of where? Good morning. Good morning and welcome to the Trivia Challenge. What is your name and where are you calling from? Oh, you got your radio turned way, way up. You got a kind of a weird echo effect, so you're going to want to turn your radio down. Let's try it again. Good morning to you.
4: Governor.
2: Governor of?
4: Vice President. Sorry.
2: Vice President? No, it wasn't Vice President. So FDR was not Vice President prior to being elected to the White House. Not the right answer. Not a bad guess, but I think we've already kind of zeroed in on it. Governor, you were right. The governor of what? Of where? That does matter. Details matter. Good morning to you and welcome to the Trivia Challenge. What is your name? Where are you calling from?
5: Dylan from work.
2: Hey, Dylan, how are you doing this morning?
5: Pretty good.
2: So prior to being president, FDR, Franklin Delano Roosevelt, his highest claim to office, we've already figured it out. He was governor, but governor of where?
5: Was it New York?
2: New York. He was governor of New York. So Governor Roosevelt then ran for president, got it. And he's the only president to be in office for 4 terms. So, hey, Dylan, you nailed it. Don't let your boss know that you won. But hold tight. I'm going to get some details to and from you. Okay, Dylan?
5: Sounds good.
2: All right, hold tight. Yep, prior to being elected to the White House, Franklin Delano Roosevelt, he was governor of New York. Hey, congratulations to you, Dylan. Your next chance to get on in and win for the Trivia Challenge comes up tomorrow and every weekday morning. And even though Friday is kind of the observed 4th of July holiday, we will have a full normal morning show. So you'll get a chance at Friday, but you'll get a chance tomorrow and every weekday morning, 7:30 here on the KB101 Morning Show. It is, though, time for, well, New Music Monday. It always makes for a good start. Nice to hear something that you probably have not yet run across, and it comes your way courtesy of Always There Staffing, always in your corner. Not only is it a new tune, it's from a new upcoming talent. I think he's got a good kind of old world vibe. His name is Cole Goodwin. This is brand new from him and probably appropriate that he's saying to the whole world and that cute girl, howdy. New Music Monday on Continuous Country KB101.

0: Continuous Country, KB101 on New Music Monday. That's newcomer Cole Goodwin. Howdy, courtesy of Always There Staffing on this New Music Monday. Good morning, I'm Dave Brooks. Let's talk a little rumor control here. So you're not hearing about it from official channels, but you don't have to look far online or social media before sensationalistic stuff kind of pops up when it comes to weather. Oh my goodness, guys, this whole week could really be... All right, there are some things to be aware of. It's going to get warm, it's going to get muggy. That's probably the most realistic high-level concern. Excessive heat can definitely be something of concern. They've had a big hot snap across Europe. People have been dying from the heat wave out there. It's going to be really harsh this week across the East Coast and the Midwest. A big heat dome is already moving in, and the further south you go, the more of a concern it's going to be. So warm and muggy, yeah. But what about the storms? You know, in Bemidji, we just got past an anniversary of a big, big storm, and we're coming up on the anniversary of another big storm that I think got eclipsed by last year's storm, so people kind of tense about it. I've seen it. I've heard some sites on social media and other websites that are really kind of ringing the alarm bell. Alarm bell is one thing. Be aware. Alert, if you want to call it that, is a whole other thing. There is potential for things, absolutely, but will Mother Nature roll the dice and will it come up snake eyes? That's not the likelihood. It's not impossible, but really what you want to take away is this. You know, there is the potential for something to flare up. There likely will be rain. That's almost a guarantee, which is not a bad thing. Storms, that's a distinct possibility, and any storm that does develop might have the potential to be on the strong side. Now, it's going to be warm and it's going to be muggy, but I think we're going to get a premium of sunshine, which is not going to be all that much. And if we got more sun, we would probably get more instability. So the fact that we're not gives us a better chance that we might just kind of get garden variety stuff. But I can't swear that that's going to be the case. So take this message to heart. Wherever you're going to head out to today, before you head out somewhere farther away from shelter, if you're going to go out on one of the bigger lakes on a smaller boat and it's going to take you a while to get to shore, be aware of changing weather conditions. Watch the south and western sky. That's where things are going to move in from. And if you see darker clouds, make your way to shore. Start making your way in. If you're going to be heading out into the middle of the links, if you're going on that deep woods hike, just be aware as best you can with rapidly changing weather conditions. And when it looks like now would be a good time to start working our way towards something better than a Coleman tent for shelter, start moving that direction because things could very likely happen. But will it happen or just happen? It could very well be the first cause, but the second one can't be ruled out either. So just kind of be aware, be weather aware. That's what you should hold on to. And if something does pop up, keep it here. We're always going to be keeping you in front of the storm at your weather station, KB101. In fact, hey, that's what we're going to do next on the KB101 Morning Show. Today's going to be a great day. That's the mantra you want to start every day with. 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
0: 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Since 1776, 250 years ago, we honor the republic that our founding fathers now dare us to keep. Off-Grid Armory, First National Bank, Smoky Hills Outdoor Store, Ray's Sport and Marine, Coca-Cola of Bemidji, and LVI Supply. 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
11: I pledge allegiance to the flag of the United States of America, and to the republic for which it stands, one nation, under God, indivisible, with liberty and justice for all.
0: Happy 250th birthday, America, from Continuous Country, KB101. 7:48 on your Monday, KB101 Weather Center forecast comes your way courtesy of Paul Bunyan Communications, powered by the Gigazone. It's internet for the way you live. It's not going to be very sunny today, but it's going to be warm. It's going to be muggy. We'll get temps up to about 91. Now, there are heat headlines, advisories, warnings for central and southern Minnesota, basically the bottom two-thirds of Minnesota, and it's just going to scrape far southern portions of 101 country, namely around the Brainerd Lake. But we're also going to run into instability. High temps around 91 when you factor in the heat index, the humidity together. We're going to be close to triple digits for that. Southeast winds about 5, gusting to near 30 miles an hour as the day gets going. Now, systems could be rolling through, and we'll talk radar here in a bit, but the first system could be coming right around lunchtime. There could very well be disruptions into outdoor plans and ball games, so stay tuned on that. We'll talk radar here in a bit. But then another round of showers and storms could come through after dinner time, bedtime, that window of opportunity later tonight, most of which are going to stay along the international border. But then that barrier kind of keeping them up to the north is going to start to give way, and they're going to start pushing south and east, and that'll swing through most of 101 country. Again, post dinner time, bedtime, that window later tonight. And any of the storms that develop could develop into something strong or even severe. If it does, we'll keep you posted. Temps will drop to 63 tonight. Tomorrow looking lovely, sunny and 84. Southwest breeze still gusting at times to 30. Current conditions and the radar next.
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0: Radar screen, we're taking a particular look down in South Dakota. Well, why are we looking down there? Because the systems are now moving from the south and west to the north and east, and there's one large cell, which is just south of Aberdeen, which is more or less in northeastern South Dakota, and that cell is moving that general direction, and if it holds itself together, which it is expected to do, should very well be arriving here about the lunch hour today. So be aware, that'll be the first potential shot for something big and potentially on the strong side before more redeveloping is going to start pulling things down to the south and east later tonight. But the first system moving now from central into northeastern South Dakota, moving this way several hours before it gets here, but looks to be headed this way. Downtown and around town beyond that, we have a barometer that is currently steady. We're currently at 67 muggy degrees. That is your forecast here at your weather station. Better mark your calendars and be ready for this one, because Dustin Lynch always puts on a pretty darn good show. And yeah, he's going to be doing that as well. We've got a good example on July 24th. He'll be in concert at Treasure Island Resort and Casino down in the Twin Cities. Here's his newest Easy to Love on Continuous Country KB 101.

0: drunk. Continue is Country KB101, the brand newest from Dustin Lynch. 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Good morning. I'm Dave Brooks. Well, the curtain goes up on Wednesday for the 82nd annual Bemidji JC's Water Carnival. 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The Medallion Hunt, sponsored by Image Photography, that just started today. Clues will be heard on KB101. You'll hear that next clue at 2:20-ish today. The fireworks will be on Saturday night, the 4th of July, courtesy of Lucan's Village Foods. Grand Parade on Sunday, the 5th. Don't miss out. Make your plans. JC's Water Carnival. The Medallion Hunt is underway, but the event itself starts Wednesday, goes through Sunday. KB101, the morning show, and a great new tune. 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

0: Continuous Country KB101, don't we? That's the newest from Morgan Wallen. Good morning. I'm Dave Brooks. 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It's time to roll into ABC News.
1: From ABC News, I'm Sherry Preston. A former NFL star now fighting for his life. Former Tennessee Titans running back Chris Johnson, one of only nine players ever to run for 2,000 yards in a season, telling ABC News in an exclusive interview he has been diagnosed with ALS.
2: I want people to know that I'm still me. ALS.

0: has changed what my body can do, but it hasn't changed who I am.
1: The disease has progressed so quickly that he's lost the ability to speak. What you just heard was the 40-year-old using a speech generation device that makes use of recordings of Johnson's voice. He says a year ago he was picking up his daughter. Today he can't. The nation's largest active wildfire has consumed 92,000 acres of land, taken three lives. ABC's Jim Ryan has more on the fire along the Utah-Colorado border that's nowhere near contained.
2: A solemn procession of emergency vehicles passes beneath an American flag flying from the ladder of a fire truck in Grand Junction, Colorado, to honor three federal wildland firefighters who died while responding to the Snyder Fire near the Colorado-Utah border. At the site of the largest fire, some good news.
3: The winds have calmed down. There's higher humidity, cooler temperatures, and so the fire's not moving as much.
2: Paige Panyuko of the Utah Forest Service says the Cottonwood Fire is approaching 100,000 acres. Jim Ryan, ABC News.
1: In Kentucky and Tennessee, at least five people have lost their lives in flash flooding. And in the Midwest today and Northeast later this week, scorchingly hot temperatures are expected. The ground is still shaking in Venezuela.
4: Hundreds of aftershocks jolting the region. An estimated 58,000 buildings were damaged or destroyed. Older buildings and substandard construction leaving this region especially vulnerable. Rescue workers from dozens of countries have been deployed to help.
1: ABC's Raina Roy. President Trump posting Iran has requested a meeting with U.S. counterparts. Iran says no further talks are scheduled. This is ABC News.
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1: A whole lot of people are preparing to hit the road, if not today, then later this week, for sure.
7: The TSA is expecting to screen about 18.7 million passengers between Tuesday and July 6th, with Thursday, July 2nd, projected to be the busiest day as more than 3 million people take to the air. AAA says a record 72.2 million Americans will travel at least 50 miles from home over the holiday, surpassing last year's record.
1: That's ABC's Andrew Dimbert. Shooting at a youth welfare facility in northern Germany today. Five people were killed and two were arrested, including the suspected gunman. Germany's gun laws are more restrictive than the U.S., but mass shootings are not unheard of there. The Princess of Wales has scaled the three highest peaks in the U.K. all in one day. ABC's Wayne Cabot with more on why.
8: Kate Middleton climbed these three high peaks in 24 hours, 10,000 vertical feet total, raising money for holistic cancer treatment.
9: Lots of people have asked me why I'm doing this challenge, and partly it's personal. I'm so grateful to be here, to be strong enough to walk these hills. But more importantly, it's to give something back.
8: The princess says she knows personally how difficult the challenge is for those living with cancer and for those who have survived it. Wayne Cabot, ABC News.
1: 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The British broadcaster Sky will also be joined. I'm Sherry Preston, ABC News.
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12: It is 8 past 8 on your Monday morning. Good morning to you. I'm Dave Brooks. We're overcast. We're muggy as heck. In fact, it's not raining. It's not misting. It's just kind of like a hanging misty drizzle. It's not coming down, but anything that moves and bumps into those droplets getting a little damp. I guess that's just how humid it is. Downtown Bemidji, though, we're at a very muggy 66. 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
13: Law enforcement is looking into a head-on crash that killed two people in Grand Rapids. The two victims are 83-year-old Carol Rose Wiss and 24-year-old McKenna Joy Kristen. The two vehicles collided head-on early Sunday afternoon on U.S. Highway 169. Both drivers were killed and no passengers were reported. Investigators say alcohol is not suspected in the crash. A man is dead following a stabbing in Cold Spring on Saturday evening. The Cold Spring Police Department responded to a report of an assault around 8:30 p.m. A man with an apparent stab wound died at the scene after life-saving measures failed. Another man at the residence was taken into custody and booked into the Stearns County Jail pending formal charges. University of Minnesota students will pay more after university leaders gave a green light to a tuition increase. The Board of Regents voted to approve a 3.8% tuition hike. They cite the reason for the increase, rising costs, inflation, and decreasing public investment. It marks the sixth consecutive year that tuition costs have gone up as university leaders approve more than $44 million in budget cuts. The Regents also voted to sell the nearly century-old Les Bolstad Golf Course in Falcon Heights to a housing developer for more than $30 million. Duluth Public Schools is facing growing pressure from parents concerned about classroom technology. Recent studies about screen use among children have some parents asking the district to take tech out of classrooms. Parents have raised concerns about school-issued Chromebooks, screen overuse, and the impact of artificial intelligence on learning. The district paused a planned Google Gemini rollout for high school students earlier this year after pushback from students. Community members are now urging school leaders to reconsider how much technology students use during the school day. And Minnesota's whitewater lilies are hitting peak season across the state's ponds and lakes. The floating flowers started opening in late June, making them a popular sight for paddlers and lake lovers. The native wildflowers grow in calm water, about 4 to 6 feet deep between shoreline plants and fully submerged vegetation. Experts say the plants provide important habitat for fish, waterfowl, amphibians, insects, and other wildlife. Yellow pond lilies are also blooming and can often be found mixed in with whitewater lilies. For more news, including Kev Jackson's Daily Chat Pod, go to BemidjiNow.com.
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15: Minnesota News Network, I'm Tasha Radel. Much of Minnesota will be under an extreme heat warning today as dangerous heat and humidity settle into the state. The warning remains in effect through midnight Tuesday. High temperatures are expected to climb into the 90s with heat index values reaching 105 to 110 degrees in some areas. Officials urge Minnesotans to stay hydrated, limit time outdoors during the hottest parts of the day, and check on vulnerable family members and neighbors. Senator Amy Klobuchar is unveiling a workforce readiness plan as part of her campaign for governor. The proposal would expand apprenticeships and job training, boost reading and math achievement in K-12 schools, and increase access to community college and career credential programs. Klobuchar wants to add 10,000 apprenticeship and skills training opportunities with an emphasis on high-demand fields like healthcare, teaching, public safety, and the skilled trades. She says the plan is designed to prepare more Minnesotans for future jobs. During the recent U.S. Senate debate with Lieutenant Governor Peggy Flanagan, Congresswoman Angie Craig says she's been working on a Social Security bill for 3 years.
16: I travel around the state of Minnesota, and seniors are struggling to pay the high cost of groceries, to buy gas, you know, to pay their rent or their mortgage. And so this would put a little money in individuals' pockets.
15: Craig says the bill would also extend the life of the Social Security program for generations.
16: It would extend the life of the trust fund by 34 years. And by the way, it would also generate over 75 years, according to the Congressional Budget Office, another $9 trillion that we could either invest or use to pay down the federal debt.
15: This is MNN.
12: Good morning. Dave Brooks joining you. It is 13 past 8 on your Monday morning, your weekend recap sports report. It's tackling on in here next. It's also brought to you courtesy of the Bemidji Chrysler Center and Honda of Bemidji, making dreams come true four wheels at a time.
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12: 14 past 8 on your Monday morning, direct from, well, not couch potato land, but when it gets as warm and as muggy as it's going to be, sitting on the couch with AC keeping you cool, might be the way to go, Kev.
18: I think it might. Absolutely.
12: If we get games, we're going to have some weather to talk about. We'll get to that segue here in a bit, but we're going to talk about what's coming and what was.
18: All right, well, we're going to talk about the Bemidji High School trap team. They ended up winning the state championship for the first time in school history Friday at the Minneapolis Gun Club. They've been up there a number of times, but this is the first time they've won it all. They had five team scorers: Colton Braunhausen, Clayton Johnson, Jeremy Lynn, Caden Nipp, and Roman Vold. And they hit 487 clays out of 500, each shooter shooting 100 clays at 100 clays. And they hit 487 out of 500, beat Lakeville South by one. So congratulations to the state champions, the Bemidji High School trap shooting team. Individually, Caden Nipp and Roman Vold also tied for 10th with 98. Elsewhere, congratulations to Bemidji's Lisa Kiewat and Katie Fellows for a successful week at the USA National Special Olympics Games. They competed in bowling, where they earned a bronze medal in the women's unified doubles and another bronze in the unified team event. Plus, Katie won 7th in singles bowling. Lisa and Katie will be the grand marshals for the Water Carnival Parade Sunday at 1 to wrap up 4th of July week. Congratulations to them. The 100th Minnesota State Junior Boys Golf Championship was June 22nd through the 24th at Minnetonka Club, with Bemidji's Jackson Fogelson and Beckett Grand competing. Both missed the two-round cut of just 24 golfers out of over 100 participants. Fogelson was a 7 over 153 and was 5 strokes off the cut, while Grand had a 168. Bemidji Blue Ox amateur baseball team had a busy weekend. Friday, they fell 4-1 at Nisswa. Landon Hansen homered. Saturday, they swept the War Road Muskies back in Bemidji at BSU Ballpark. In that opening game, an 11-1 win. Hansen went 3-for-3, while Hunter Olsen drove in 3 runs. Casey St. John went 5 innings for the win, allowed 1 run on 3 hits, struck out 7. In Game 2, St. John had 3 hits and 4 runs batted in, and Gunnar Gansky went 3 innings of scoreless ball for the victory. Thursday night, it's an all-Bemidji showdown at BSU Ballpark as the Bemidji Blue Ox take on the Bemidji Bucks. It's a Sanford Family Night. Again, that is a 6:30 start. Twins ended up taking 2 out of 3 from the Colorado Rockies. Cody Clemens and Ryan Kreidler homered yesterday to make the final 3-2. It was Clemens' 13th home run of the year. That tied the game at 1. And Kreidler's 5th of the season put the Twins up 3-2 in the 7th. That proved to be the winning run. Connor Prelip got the start, gave up 2 runs on 6 hits, struck out 10 over 6 innings. They'll be in Houston to take on the Astros tonight at 7:10, 6:30 pregame. We've got it on the Bun Sports Radio 104.5 and KBUN Plus FM 100.1. Minnesota Lynx beat the Dallas Wings yesterday, 85-77. Olivia Miles and Natasha Howard had 21 each. Lynx now 15-4. They have won 13 of their last 15. They'll be in New York Friday for a 6:30 game against the Liberty. Minnesota Wild ended up with three picks in the NHL draft. That included in the third round 6'4 Swedish center Adam Andersson with the 83rd overall pick. In the fourth round and a 112th overall, they went with 6'4 forward Caden Lemire of the Western Hockey League. And their final pick was 6'8 goaltender Filip Ruzicka, also from the WHL. Bill Guerin of the Wild was named the Jim Gregory General Manager of the Year for his moves as the GM for the Wild. He certainly built this team up over the last several years and, of course, made the big move to get Quinn Hughes in a trade with Vancouver on December 12th. Also added a lot of other key players, and hopefully he's still working for this upcoming season. First Minnesota player to go in the draft was Wyatt Cullen from Moorhead. He went 10th overall to the Nashville Predators, and that is what's going on in sports.
12: Kevin Jackson, and my kudos to you not making the Top Gun joke.
18: Oh.
12: But congratulations to the trap team. That's
18: absolutely
12: awesome.
18: Absolutely. That was awesome.
12: Thank you, sir.
18: You bet.
12: 19 past 8 Monday morning, KB101 Weather Center forecast. Let's talk weather talk. It comes your way courtesy of Beltrami Electric. Well, we're going to have a couple of things today. It's going to be hot. Even without the sun, it's going to be hot. It's already very, very muggy. It's not raining, but it's kind of like a hanging mist. I think that's just how humid it is outside, the water content in the air. It's just hanging. So anything that moves at all is going to collide with those droplets. I think that's what we've got. So plan on heat and humidity. There are weather headlines for heat and humidity for central and southern Minnesota, and it does come as far north as Hubbard and Cass counties, so southern 101 country is going to be a part of that as well. But some areas with a heat index, when you factor in the temps and the humidity together, you get the heat index pretty close to triple digits. Some places will hit triple digits with the heat index, and other places legitimately, especially southern Minnesota, just the temps alone could hit triple digits. So that's going to be the first thing. Highs today here are going to hit 91, overcast, and wind out of the south and east, picking up and gusting at times to near 30. But we also have a lot of instability, showers and thunderstorms. Now, most of which are going to be kept on the outer ridge of this kind of heat dome, if you want to call it that, that's moving into the Midwest. And it will definitely have an impact across, namely, southern Minnesota. And along that northern and northwestern fringe, that's where the storms are going to kind of line up like the railroad tracks to our areas west and northwest. And those storms are going to be pretty much along those tracks. Now, there is one rogue system that's making its way up. It's currently in northeastern South Dakota. It's into areas right around and to the east of Aberdeen. And there is a severe thunderstorm watch that has now been posted until noon. It does not include 101 country, but it kind of shows the track of this thing. Manoman counties, Becker counties, that's the towns of Manoman and Detroit Lakes, they are in this watch. So that's the system that's moving this direction. It is expected to hold together and continue moving this direction. The timing may be shifting just a little bit from the lunch hour to the late lunch hour and early afternoon, but it is looking like it's coming this way, and it could be on the strong side by the time it gets here. So be aware, any storm that develops could be on the strong side. That's the first brush we could have with this. Then later tonight, after the dinner hour, bedtime hour, that window of opportunity, these systems that are going to stay largely to our north and west are going to start to swing down to the south and east, and that's going to pull them through 101 country. There will be rain. There's likely going to be thunderstorms, and any storm that develops will have the potential to develop into something strong and on the potential severe side. So be aware, be weather conscious today as you make your way out and about. This morning, you're going to be fine despite this hanging, misty, drizzly stuff, but once we get into about lunchtime and beyond, just kind of be aware. Keep your eye on the southwestern skies for the first part of the day, and then tonight, check out the northwestern skies. Just be aware. Now, tomorrow, we get a bit of a change. Sunny, still hot, 84. Southwest breeze, still gusting at times to near 30. Wednesday, we'll have another sunny day with some clouds, 88. And then we have chances for showers, even thunderstorms, by Wednesday afternoon and evening. Thursday, sunny, 90. Popcorn shower or thunderstorm. You're seeing the trend here every day this week. Friday, again, sunny and 86. A shower, maybe a thunderstorm, especially into the afternoon. Then we come into the big 4th of July holiday weekend. Independence Day Saturday, a mix of sun and clouds, 85. But in the afternoon and evening, we're going to have fireworks one way or the other, and some of them might be from Mother Nature, so just kind of be aware. It's looking like Saturday night could get some bumps and bangs. Stay tuned for fireworks one way or the other. Sunday, again, mix of sun and clouds, about 80, cooler, but still showers, maybe thunderstorms. Active, hot, muggy. Current conditions. And the radar next.
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12: Radar screen, so around 101 country, not much to talk about. There's a line of showers across both North and South Dakota, but it's on the southern portion of that line in northeastern South Dakota and the areas around and east of Aberdeen. That's the big system that's coming through. It's one cell, but it's a big one. It's moving to the north and east. It will be moving into the tri-state area, west central Minnesota, southeastern North Dakota, northeastern South Dakota, and it is tracking this way. Like I mentioned, there's a thunderstorm watch in effect until noon, not for 101 country, but just to our south and west. Minoman and Otter Tail counties are in the watch. So that's where the system is marching to, and it looks like and is expected to hold together and keep marching north and east and put it on a collision with us. Midday, early afternoon, somewhere in the late lunch hour. So we'll see about outdoor plans. Be aware once you get to about lunchtime as to where you are. The further south and west, the sooner you could see this. Downtown right now, though, we're overcast. Radar overhead is uneventful, but windshield wipers are going. Streets look kind of wet. What's the deal? We're just so humid right now. There's so much moisture in the air. It's like a hanging mist almost. Anything that's moving around is going to bump into these hovering water particles and get a little damp. So, clouds, yeah, it's kind of a haze. Headlights on wouldn't be the worst idea. Pressure downtown is falling in anticipation of this frontal boundary coming in, 29.74. Wind is out of the east, starting to pick up a bit, about 5 to 10. Dew point muggy at 66, and temps pretty close to that mark. The status around the land of 10,000 lakes. They're overcast in Walker. They're at a humid 66. Looks like Two Harbors, cloudy, 57. Fauston, cloudy. They're at 70. Downtown Bemidji, overcast. Kind of the hanging misty thing in 66. That is your forecast here at your weather station. That will bring you up to date from your news and information leader. 25 past 8 Monday morning, and now you're all caught up on Continuous Country KB 101.

0: Continuous Country. KB101, boy, he knocked it out of the park Saturday night, shutting down Lakes Jam in the Brainerd Lakes. Chevy Silverado. Good morning. I'm Dave Brooks. It always takes one person, right? Don't be that person. Yeah, apparently there was somebody or somebodies down at Lakes Jam that decided to be that person. Maybe they had some device of courage in them to help them be that, but knocking things over and causing havoc. Yeah, people there for a good time. And then people there are there for a good time at the cost of everybody else's good time. Have you ever found yourself in that latter group? Don't be that guy. Think about other folks. Folks that are with those folks, try to keep them reined in a little bit, right? You know, when you start hearing after the event, we're looking for people to turn in information about the people that did the thing at the place. Yeah, geez, then you know what went down. So if that was you, shame on you. If that was somebody that you know, shame on them. Turn them in. I mean, you just don't need that kind of group running around. You just don't. So think about it next time. Don't ruin it for everybody. But the show went on, and Bailey Zimmerman sounded great. You know what else sounds great? You guys getting one back from us, because we did get a check in the win column Friday with Stump of the Dummies. You're going to let us go for two in a row. And by the way, even though this coming Friday is sort of the observed holiday, since the 4th is on a Saturday, a lot of folks will get the day off on Friday, but the morning show will go forward full steam ahead, which means you will get full 5 days of chances this week. The first of which is next, Stump the Dummies on the KB101 Morning Show. Good luck to you.
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0: 8:33 on your Monday morning. We're going to get into full dummies mode here in just a minute. But first things first, we need to wish farewell to a cowboy, so to speak, who's hopping along a great dusty trail elsewhere with his horse questions. Wendell Knutson, we're going to miss this guy.
10: Yes, we are.
0: Apparently, there was a visitation, an entire table set up to one of his favorite hobbies, Stump the Dummies. Unfortunately, yeah. You and I, we can't make the service. We're in the middle of about 900 different things. But we did definitely want to send him a happy trails.
10: Absolutely.
0: So, Wendell, we're going to miss having your horse questions come our way. It's been fun. And, they say that every person dies twice. There's the day they kick it, and then there's the last time that you're thought of or spoke of. And in which case, I think Wendell's going to live a long, long, long, long time.
10: He certainly should.
0: Wendell, happy trails, cowboy.
10: Happy trails, Wendell.
0: So in the meantime, now we find ourselves rolling forward into another opportunity for dummy stumping, one of Wendell's favorite activities. So long as you have not stumped us in the last 30 days, and you have a good, certified, verified, bona fide, and as Wendell would do, not too obscure of a trivia question, well, good luck and stump us dummies, 218-444-1011 or toll-free 1-888-77-KB101. Good morning to you and welcome to Stump the Dummies. My name is Dave. Kevin's over yonder. What is your name and where are you joining us from?
11: My name is Diane and I'm calling you from Walker.
0: Hey, welcome Diane. Back, Diane. How are you?
11: Good.
0: Thrilled to hear it. Diane, are you a little misty drizzly out in that neck of the woods this morning?
11: Yes. Yeah.
0: It's just so humid. There's nothing coming down. It's just that wet of an air mass, if you want to call it that. But I digress. All right, Diane, smack us with your best shot.
11: Okay. How many nations are there in the world within five?
0: Oh.
10: Within five.
0: I have an idea on this, but I got to narrow it down and make sure I get within five because I'm kind of a map nerd and I'm kind of a flag nerd.
10: I feel like it's in the 160s.
0: I think it's more than that. I think we're talking, it's almost 200. I know that. It's not quite. And funny enough, with nations breaking up like Soviet Union and Yugoslavia and so forth, we got closer to 200, but we're just shy of that. I'm trying to think of what the exact number is. I'm pretty sure we're in the 190s, but not quite 200. So it's got to be in that 10. So do you want to say 195? Because that would get us, what did you say? Diane, was it five on either side?
11: Yes.
0: So if we say 195, that gets us 190 to 200. And I think that's like the cliffhanger game from Price is Right. I think that's going to get us in the window.
10: Okay.
0: This is the nerd talking.
10: Okay.
0: I have unzipped my nerd fly. All right, Diane, we're going to say it's 195 countries in the world. How are we doing?
11: I think I owe you a dozen cookies.
0: The nerd.
11: You're right on the money.
0: Gold. Is it 195 exactly?
11: Yes.
0: Oh, wow. Wow. Look at that. I was just going
11: for
0: close
11: enough. You better buy a lottery ticket.
10: Yeah, good job, Dave.
0: No, I'm kind of a geek on some things. I'm a big nerd when it comes to flags and with the maps and changes and that kind of thing. So sometimes being a geek kind of pays off a little bit. But Diane, nice question. And if we don't hear from you again, because you certainly can call back, you haven't got the win, but I hope you have a marvelous 4th of July and better yet, hope you have a good chance later this week. Thanks, Diane.
11: You too. Thank you.
0: Your next chance to stump the dummies is going to come up again tomorrow morning and every day this week and every normal weekday morning. It's 8:30 here on the KB101 Morning Show.
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0: 20 minutes in front of 9 on your Monday morning. It is the number one song in the country for the second straight week, and it's on her brand new Dandelion album, her sophomore album. This is Ella Langley, Be Her. It's number one and on continuous country, KB 101.

0: Continuous Country, KB 101, second week now, number one, Ella Langley's Be Her, and she will be in town with a concert Halloween night, October 31st, Target Center, downtown Minneapolis. Ella Langley, good morning time. Dave Brooks joining you. It is 8:44, your forecast and the Morning Almanac are incoming.
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0: It is Monday, June 29th, 2026. It's time for the Morning Almanac, and that starts by looking back at this day in history. It was June 29th of 2009, disgraced American investor Bernie Madoff sentenced to 150 years in prison after he operated the largest ever Ponzi scheme in history. He would die in prison. It was this day in 2007 when Apple's original iPhone went on sale for the very first time. It would revolutionize the smartphone and tablet industry. This day in 1995, NASA's Space Shuttle Atlantis became the first U.S. spacecraft to dock with the Russian Mir space station. It was this day in 1974 when Soviet ballet dancer Mikhail Baryshnikov defected to the U.S. 1960, on this day, NBA's Minneapolis Lakers announced they were relocating to Los Angeles, California for the upcoming season. Minneapolis and Minnesota would be without an NBA franchise for some 40 years. It was this day in 1956 when the U.S. highway system was created by President Eisenhower. 1916, this was the day that the spirit of growing prohibition struck Duluth, Minnesota when they banned all alcohol within the city. This day in 1913 was when the Second Balkan War began, and it was this day in 1716, pushing the colonies closer to revolution, the Townshend Revenue Act taxed the British American colonies on tea and other goods. This day in history. No major American holiday being celebrated today, but we are coming up on a big holiday weekend. Astronomically, we are losing daylight now. Sunrise is now pushing later to 5:25. But since last weekend when the solstice hit, sunset was at 9:20. We're still at 9:20. We're holding that time, and we will for about the better part of the next week and a half. Actually, it's late next week that we'll finally start getting earlier sunsets. But we are starting to lose daylight, but only seconds at a time. Not that you're going to notice it. 9:20, the sun will set tonight. The moon is a whole different factor. It went down earlier this morning at 4:33. It'll rise back up tonight at 9:46, and it is a full strawberry moon, is what it's called. Why the strawberry moon? Well, because those berries start coming into season, harvest time for things like strawberries and others. So happy strawberry moon. I don't know if we're going to get a look at seeing it tonight, but it will be up. Weather records, the high temp for Bemidji is 91. We might be close to that today. Believe it or not, even without the sun, record low, 36. KB101 Weather Center forecast. 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It's going to be warm and it's going to be muggy, down near hot, as a matter of fact, calling for 91. And as we just mentioned, that is the record high for Bemidji. If we hit it, we tie it. If we get one above that, we get it. And even all of this without much sunshine, heat indexes are going to be of issue. There's advisories posted throughout central and southern Minnesota, some of which are going to scrape southern 101 country. Hibbing, Cass counties, they're under the heat advisories. Wind out of the south and east about 5 to 15, gusting to near 30. Now, it's also going to be unstable. There already is a shower and thunderstorm system that's moving across the Dakotas, and one particular cell, which is now in northeastern South Dakota, is moving this direction. We'll talk radar here in a bit. We'll talk about that in just a bit. So most of the storms, most, are going to be hanging up along the international border. But then later tonight, after dinner time, but closer to the bedtime hour, they're going to start breaking loose and starting to swing to the south and east, and that's going to put it on a collision course with 101 country. Any storm that develops today will have the potential to be on the strong side. Again, we'll talk radar here in a bit. Much nicer tomorrow, sunny, hot, 84, and a southwest breeze still gusting at times to near 30. Current conditions and the radar next.
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0: Radar screen is this one cell, which is generally in the Aberdeen, South Dakota area in northeastern South Dakota, and that's marching to the north and east, starting to approach the Minnesota-Dakota border, the tri-state region, and it'll keep going north. There's a severe thunderstorm watch for that particular cell that does not extend to 101 country, but darn near does. Manoman County, Becker County, and that's right on the verge, southwest corner of 101 country. Those go until noon, and it is expected to hold together, and it is expected to be moving into central Minnesota, north central Minnesota, and into 101 country. So once we get, I think originally looking like the noon hour, but I think it's starting to slide back. So late midday, early afternoon, that's going to be the window for this particular cell to come through. And then more developments later tonight, closer to bedtime, could also be swinging through. And again, any storm that develops could have the potential to reach strong, maybe severe limits. So be aware and be weather conscious today of changing conditions. Downtown right now, we're cloudy. We're, in fact, so muggy outside. It's almost like a drizzle is coming down, but nothing's actually coming down. It's just the air is that moist. And it's like a hanging mist. Anything that moves is going to collide with those water droplets. Windshield wipers are on. Streets are getting a little damp. Yeah. Pressure downtown, it is also steady at the moment. It was falling, now steady. Wind is out of the east, light, about 5 to 10. It's also going to be picking up in a very muggy, cloudy 67. That is your forecast here at your weather station, KB101.
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0: Well, it's going to be one of those hot days today, even without the sun. It's going to get up there pretty close to 90, maybe record temps. So projects outside, labor, we're working. Make sure you're well hydrated. And I don't just mean a coffee or an iced coffee, and certainly not the alcohol.

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1: From ABC News, I'm Sherry Preston. The Supreme Court today has rejected a push by President Trump to throw out a jury's finding that he sexually abused the writer E. Jean Carroll at a New York City department store in the mid-90s and later defamed her. The ruling means that President Trump stands and he will have to repay her the $5 million. The Supreme Court's getting ready to wrap up its session for the summer. Several major decisions expected to be handed down either today or tomorrow, among them President Trump's attempt to get rid of birthright citizenship. Former NFL running back Chris Johnson diagnosed with ALS. He is no longer able to even hold a cup or speak, even though he can communicate through a speech-generating device triggered by his eye movements. He talked to ABC's Michael Strahan as part of an exclusive interview.
2: I know you, Chris, from just the incredible athlete that you are. How do you process it?
3: Honestly, I don't know if you ever fully process it. At first, you're in shock, then you realize you have two choices. You can give up or you can fight. I chose to fight.
1: Hundreds of aftershocks making rescue efforts even more difficult for those in Venezuela. ABC's James Longman was in Caracas when a strong one could be felt.
4: When the aftershock hit, everyone just went running down this street to get away. We're being moved away from here because obviously we're still surrounded by tall buildings. Now, over this weekend, 33 people were miraculously found inside the rubble. That is spreading a sense of hope in Venezuela that other people could be found. But right now, there are still 47,000 names on missing lists.
1: It was a deadly weekend for firefighters in the West.
5: Three firefighters were killed, two others hurt, battling a fire at the Utah-Colorado border. Officials say they were trapped by the fire with no escape. First responders honoring them with the procession in Grand Junction, Colorado.
1: That's ABC's Melissa Adon. The Dow is up 327 points this hour. You're listening to ABC News.
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3: It is going to be warm and muggy today. Our high right around 89 this afternoon with a heat index 95 or better. Partly cloudy, isolated thunderstorms this afternoon. A couple of those could be strong to severe. A little breezy today, too. Tonight, 62. Tomorrow, mostly sunny. High of 86. 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I'm meteorologist Sean Cable. Temperature now 67.
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0: Off and Long Live Country. Just before that, Cody Johnson. You can go see Cody Johnson on August 29th. He's going to be at the Grand Casino Arena in St. Paul that day. I'm Steph, and I hope you're having a fabulous morning so far. I hope you enjoyed the KB 101 Morning Show with Dave Brooks. He'll be back again tomorrow morning, bright and early at 6. I'm going to give you some more music next, so stick around for Kenny Chesney on KB 101.
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0: KB101 with Luke Bryan. Hey, right around the corner, Bemidji JC's 82nd annual Water Carnival happening July 1st through the 5th. One of my favorite times of the summer here in Bemidji. Sanford Center parking lot has carnival rides with Miriam's Midway. We've got some live entertainment at Lake Bemidji Waterfront. BemidjiJCs.com is where you can get all the info. Oh, fireworks on the 4th, of course, and then the Grand Parade on Sunday the 5th. All part of the Bemidji JC's Water Carnival happening on July 1st through the 5th. And you know what? It's coming soon. We're going to have more music on the way next on KB101. 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
9: Here's your latest forecast from the KB101 Weather Center.
10: I'm meteorologist Rodney Price. Severe weather on the increase with showers and storms rolling in from the southwest this afternoon. Mostly cloudy, highs in the lower 90s. Heat index up around 95 or higher. Breezy southeast winds. Storms tonight, lower 60s. 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Currently, it's 68 degrees.
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1: From ABC News, I'm Sherry Preston. The Supreme Court dramatically expanding presidential power, upholding President Trump's firing of independent federal agency heads. However, when it comes to Federal Reserve Governor Lisa Cook, she will keep her job while further court battles play out. Here's ABC National Correspondent Stephen Portnoy.
2: Chief Justice John Roberts writes for a divided court that the president cannot remove a member of the Federal Reserve Board, quote, for any time, for any reason, without any notice before, and without any judicial check after. Doing so, Roberts writes, would turn for-cause protection into little more than at-will employment. It was a 5-4 decision, with conservative Brett Kavanaugh and the court's three liberal justices joining Roberts' majority opinion.
1: The high court also ruling that late-arriving mail-in ballots can be counted in an election.
3: This ruling is a loss not only for President Trump, but also his Republican allies, who have long argued that these late mail-in ballots, even if they are postmarked on Election Day, but this essential grace period should not be allowed. And, of course, this all comes as the president is pushing for even tighter restrictions when it comes to mail-in voting and mail-in ballots.
1: ABC senior political correspondent Rachel Scott. The Supreme Court also today rejected a push by President Trump to throw out a jury's finding that he sexually abused writer E. Jean Carroll in a store dressing room back in the 90s. The ruling came in an unexplained order and means the president will have to pay Carroll $5 million as a part of the verdict she won. Hundreds of aftershocks rocking Venezuela, where more than 40,000 people are still unaccounted for after last week's tremors.
4: The U.S., one of at least 24 countries to send rescue teams, among them 86 specialist dog teams, even using small drones here to find survivors. But anger is growing at the government for being slow to act.
1: ABC's James Longman in Caracas, in Tennessee and Kentucky. At least 5 people have lost their lives in severe flooding. 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
5: I'm meteorologist Rodney Price. Severe weather on the increase with showers and storms rolling in from the southwest this afternoon. Mostly cloudy, highs in the lower 90s, heat index up around 95 or higher. Breezy southeast winds. Storms tonight, lower 60s. 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Currently, it's 68 degrees.
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0: Continuous Country, KB101, Ashley McBride just now. What if we don't? Happy Monday. I hope you had a wonderful weekend and a couple more weekends. We're going to have Babe's Burnout Car Show happening like we do every year. It's always so much fun. This year it's happening on Saturday, July 11th at 11 a.m. at the Sanford Center. 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Numerous vendors and Kids Zone is back as well, along with the Beer Award ceremony. And of course, that Burnout Pit for the thrill. I like the Burnout Pit. More music on the way next. We're going to have country tunes from Luke Combs and Dylan Scott. 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

Yeah, we were never growing up or growing old, breaking up or letting go. Girl, just like rock and roll, where's it gone? But I hope like hell every now and again I blow across your mind like that summer wind. And you're holding on to 16 long as you can every time that it comes on.

0: AB101 with Riley Green. Change my mind. Riley Green will be at August 22nd. Will be at Ralph Engelstad Arena on August 22nd. There we go. Strike that. Reverse it. In Grand Forks. So again, Riley Green, August 22nd, Ralph Engelstad Arena. Grand Forks, right over the border. We're going to have more music next on KB101. After a look at your weather for the start of your work week, we're going to have Dustin Lynch. Hold on.
1: 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Oh, well, then again, maybe those fish can wait until tomorrow. 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
17: I'm meteorologist Rodney Price. Severe weather on the increase with showers and storms rolling in from the south. Southwest this afternoon. Mostly cloudy, highs in the lower 90s. Heat index up around 95 or higher. Breezy southeast winds. Storms tonight, lower 60s. 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

0: KB101, good morning. I'm Steph, getting through your Monday morning with more music before 11 o'clock with Megan Maroney. Right after this, she'll be singing Beautiful Things on KB101.
1: Summertime, and the living is hot and sticky when the mercury soars and the humidity makes the air thick. Life in the North Country gets sweltering. Is a dip in one of those area lakes in your future, or a wave of summer storms? Relief is coming, and we'll let you know when to expect it. 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
1: From ABC News, I'm Mike Tabusky. Several major rulings from the Supreme Court today. The justices rejecting President Trump's attempt to fire Federal Reserve Board member Lisa Cook. She had been accused of mortgage fraud, claims she denies. However,
2: the court didn't say Fed Governor Lisa Cook can't ever be removed. Chief Justice John Roberts says at a minimum she should be afforded the chance to respond to the allegations against her before she's fired for cause. In a separate opinion, Roberts upheld the power of the president to displace a member of the Federal Trade Commission. This opinion overturns a 1935 ruling that protected FTC commissioners. Roberts writes that subordinates who exercise the president's powers are subject to removal by him.
1: ABC News national correspondent Stephen Portnoy. The president calls that second opinion a big win. In a separate decision, the court narrowly upheld certain state laws that allow the counting of mail-in ballots that arrive after Election Day, so long as they're postmarked by Election Day. Lawmakers this afternoon will receive an update on the war in Iran. ABC's Karen Travers has more.
3: Secretary of State Marco Rubio and Special Envoy Steve Witkoff will brief Congress on Iran this afternoon, according to multiple sources familiar. It will be an unclassified phone briefing for all members of the House and Senate and will be the
4: The National Weather Service in Duluth, Minnesota has issued a severe thunderstorm warning for Western Aitkin County in East Central Minnesota, Cass County, Crow Wing County in East Central Minnesota until 12:30 p.m. At 11:03 a.m., severe thunderstorms were located along a line extending from 8 miles north of New York Mills to 6 miles northeast of Bluffton to near Hewitt, moving east at 50 miles per hour. Hazard, 70 miles per hour wind gusts and ping pong ball size hail. Source, radar indicated. Impact, people and animals outdoors will be injured. Expect hail damage to roofs, siding, windows, and vehicles. Expect considerable tree damage. Wind damage is also likely to mobile homes, roofs, and outbuildings. Locations impacted include Poplar, Leader, Pillager, Gull Lake, Baxter, Pequot Lakes, Nisswa, Crow Wing State Park, Brainerd, Breezy Point, Merrifield, Upper South Long Lake,

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1: 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We're getting a little bit of weather rolling in. We'll get it a bit more of a breakdown. 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
3: It's the 4th of July celebration presented by Ford. 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
5: I'm meteorologist Rodney Price. Severe weather on the air.
1: Well, Dave Brooks jumping in where we do have that weather that is starting to move in for some areas of 101 country. So let's take a look at the radar first. We've got one particular system that's going to be making a bit of an impact across areas of southern Clearwater County. Right now it is moving through generally Becker County, so it's not quite into 101 country yet, but it is moving in. It's to areas west of Wadena, moving to the north and east. So it's like we were talking about on the morning show, moving into about the lunch hour. We'll be marching into the Park Rapids area, and that's the particular cell that is officially severe. So it's not quite into 101 country, not the strong portion, but it is. And in preparation for that, National Weather Service is issuing a severe thunderstorm warning that, as far as 101 country is concerned, will include all of Cass County, including portions of Crow Wing County, until 12:30 this afternoon. 70-mile-an-hour wind gusts, ping-pong ball-sized hail. This will be making an impact here as it moves to the north and east. Now, in advance of this, the National Weather Service has expanded a severe thunderstorm watch, which does include southern and eastern portions of 101 country, and that is officially in effect until noon, but I'm thinking that there might be some extensions going on. We'll see how things are going to go. On the radar screen, what we can see is it looks like there are some garden variety showers and thunderstorms to the north of this main cell that will be moving into and impacting the Bemidji area. But this is going to be moving into largely areas of central and southern 101 country. So this cell at the moment, this particular cell, is west of Wadena, south and west of Park Rapids, moving to the north and east. So this particular cell will be moving into the Park Rapids area and will be moving to areas just south of the Bemidji area. But these garden variety cells, which could always blow up into be something bigger, very likely will be moving into the Bemidji area. So we'll see what happens when it comes to weather impacts. Keep it here. We'll keep you posted. But remember, severe thunderstorm watch is now in effect for southern and eastern portions of 101 country until noon. But I wouldn't be surprised if there was an extension. And we do now have a severe thunderstorm warning that is in effect for portions of Aiken, all of Cass, and all of Crow Wing counties until 12:30. Keep it here. We will keep you posted at your weather station, KB101. 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

KB101. Dave Brooks joining in from the KB101 Weather Center. Developing showers and thunderstorms are now starting to make an impact across namely southern portions of 101 country. Just very quickly, severe thunderstorm watch remains in effect for central and southern and eastern portions of 101 country. Basically, the Highway 2 corridor east until you get to Coochiting and Itasca County. Then it goes straight on up to Canada. And in that watch, which will be in effect until noon, there is one severe thunderstorm cell, which is going to be impacting areas south of Bemidji, Cass counties, Crow Wing counties until 12:30. This system right now is closing in on the Park Rapids area, moving to the north and east. It will have an impact across a significant portion of 101 country. That main portion of the cell should miss Bemidji to the south, but there are garden variety cells that are forming up that will be moving into the Bemidji area. So yeah, it's gonna be one of those days to be weather aware. So keep it here. We'll keep you posted here at your weather station, KB101. 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
1: Dave Brooks jumping in briefly here from the KB101 Weather Center. Very quickly, there is a cell that's going to be making an impact across southern portions of 101 country, but to the north of that, some other cells that will be impacting a good majority of 101 country as well. Severe thunderstorm warning, first of all, does exist in effect for southern 101 country, namely Cass and Crow Wing counties. It'll be in effect until 12:30. 70-mile-an-hour winds, golf ball-size hail have been reported and are obviously possible with this cell.
11: swell that's going to be across southern portions of 101 country, fairly blanketed as well. Now, this garden variety cell, which is on the northern portion of the big cell, that will be moving into the heart of 101 country as well. So just lightning and thunder alone is strong weather. Severe thunderstorm watch remains in effect across about half of 101 country until 12 today, but there could be some extensions. Onto the radar screen, we're looking at this larger cell, which is right now moving through the Wadena area, moving into the Park Rapids region right now. It is moving up to the north and east. I would expect it to be moving into the Walker area. If you're on Leech Lake, now's a good time to be making your way to shelter if you haven't already. Lake Winnie, it'll be headed your way as well. The garden variety stuff will also be moving into the Bemidji area. At the moment, that portion not severe, but that could always change. And today, any storm that develops could be on the strong side. Severe thunderstorm watch remains in effect until 12 noon today, but could be some extensions and starting to get some indications that that is going to be the case. So hold tight, but be aware for rapidly changing weather conditions as we go. Keep it here to your weather station, KB101.
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KB101, powered by much more than that bottle rocket you're not supposed to shoot off. 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

KB101, Jordan Davis, Dave Brooks jumping in, helping out Steph in the weather department. Strong weather is going to be moving in and across southern 101 country, but there are some garden variety storms mixed in with it. Severe thunderstorm warning is in effect for Cass and Crow Wing counties, in effect until 12:30. There is a severe thunderstorm watch that is now being extended until 4 o'clock for most of 101 country. There is one cell that at the moment is moving into the Park Rapids area. So like we said, southern 101 country, that is moving to the north and east. It will be moving toward Leech Lake and Walker, Lake Winnebogoshish. It's going to miss Bemidji to the south, but there are garden variety cells that are forming north of that cell that will not be missing the Bemidji area. So weather is going to be moving in. Keep it here. We'll keep you fully updated with a full forecast. I will check in periodically as need be, but this is a classic from Tim McGraw on KB101.

0: The National Weather Service in Duluth, Minnesota has issued a tornado warning for southwestern Cass County, west central Crow Wing County in east central Minnesota until 12:15 p.m. At 11:36 a.m., a severe thunderstorm capable of producing a tornado was located near Staples Airport, or 30 miles west of Brainerd, moving east at 40 miles per hour. Hazard: tornado and hail up to 2 inches in diameter. Source: radar indicated rotation. Impact: flying debris will be dangerous to those caught without shelter. Mobile homes will be damaged or destroyed. Damage to roofs, windows, and vehicles will occur. Tree damage is likely. This dangerous storm will be near Leader around 11:45 a.m. Other locations in the path of this tornadic thunderstorm include Gull Lake, Pequot Lakes, and Nisswa. Take cover now. Move to a basement or an interior room on the lowest floor of a sturdy building. Avoid windows. If you are outdoors, in a mobile home, or in a vehicle, move to the closest substantial shelter and protect yourself from flying debris.
1: Well, once again, Dave Brooks jumping in. We're getting heads up and information on the weather that is moving in. Now, I know folks a little stressed, a little nervous, and then you hear about a tornado warning. The tornado warning does not include anywhere near the Bemidji area, does not even include 101 country. It's going to miss us down to the south. This is going to have much more of an impact across the Brainerd Lakes region, but it is not going to have an impact in the Bemidji area. So that tornado warning that you just heard is for areas down in portions of southern Crow Wing counties, southern Hubbard counties, southern Cass counties. It's not going to impact 101 country. What is going to be moving into 101 country? Garden variety thunderstorms, and they will be moving into the Bemidji area within the next 20, 30 minutes, I would say. So those portions of the cell are not severe. However, they are part of that larger center, and it is building in intensity, so we'll see what does develop on things. But this line is moving just south of Bemidji through Park Rapids, where it's going through right now, through Wadena, and it's in the Wadena area that this is where this sort of thunderstorm has become tornadic. Once again, you just heard of the tornado warning. It does not include the Bemidji area, nor does it include 101 country. It's going to miss us just to the south. But the thunderstorm complex that is associated with us will not be missing us. And at the moment, it is garden variety, and it is going to be making an impact across 101 country here shortly. Severe thunderstorm warnings remain in effect for southern Cass, Hubbard counties, not Hubbard counties, my apologies, Wadena County, southern Cass, all of Crow Wing County. And a severe thunderstorm watch has now been extended until 4 o'clock for probably the southeastern quadrant half of 101 country. Full forecast breakdown, we'll give it to you in all the details. That is on the way, plus other announcements next from the Weather Center, KB101. It's time for the Lunchbox Minute. 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It's Muffin Monday at Big Apple Bagels. 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
1: The Stars and Stripes are flying this weekend while the fireflies and fireworks will be lighting the nighttime sky. Have a spectacular and safe Independence Day from all of us at Continuous Country, KB101. It's game on, just not today. Well, Bemidji Youth League Baseball, they made a good decision. They could tell what's coming in. So Bemidji Youth League Baseball is officially going to be rained out today. No Bemidji Youth League Baseball. It's an official rainout. All right, let's speak of that rainout because there are some storms as well, and there is some stronger weather associated with this. So let's jump off with rumor control. Tornado warnings, they do exist, but they are not in effect for Bemidji nor anywhere in 101 country. They're going to miss us down to the south, and not by much. They're missing us there to areas just to the east of Wadena, moving almost due east. They are going to be moving across southern Cass County and are starting to get there now. They will also be moving across the heart of the Brainerd Lakes region in Crow Wing County. That is where the tornado warning is. It is not for 101 country, and it is not for Bemidji. There at the moment are some watches in effect that do include a good swath of 101 country. Severe thunderstorm watch has now been extended until 4 for the entire southern and eastern portions of 101 country, and some of these storms have officially become severe. So let's get into the watches. Southern 101 country is just going to get clipped by the southern region with these storm systems that are severe, but there are some garden variety cells that are to the north of where it is stronger and severe, and that is going to be moving across 101 country. I know, it gets confusing, so let's break it down. Many of us are going to be running into thunderstorms. There are one or two that are starting to pop up just to the areas north and northwest of Bemidji, not severe. There's another cell that is just now starting to move into areas of the southern Bemidji area, not severe. Packing a punch, stronger weather, but is not severe. So this is where it gets confusing, because this cell is made up of several different things. Think of it like people in a house, right? One of people in the house is making a lot of noise. Well, there's several people in the house. You're looking at the one that's making the noise. Well, we've got the big house, which is basically stretching from Bemidji, roughly, down to almost Long Prairie, which is just to the west of Little Falls. That's where the line of thunderstorms is. It's the central and southern portions of that line that are where the severe weather is and where the tornado storm is. So Park Rapids to area south of Leech Lake, that is where the severe thunderstorm watch, or the warning rather, is. And the tornado warning is even further south of that. That's Wadena and eastward. So this entire line of storms is doing two things. One, it is moving from the south and west, moving to the north and east. And it is also strengthening. It is also getting larger in size and in intensity. So again, we've been talking about it today. Any storm that develops could, in some cases, is becoming on the strong to severe side. So as these cells move up to the north and east, we will get thunderstorms here in Bemidji, hence Bemidji Day League Baseball calling it a rain out for today. Probably a good call. That'll be garden variety stuff, but there's always the potential for something to get kicked up in new category. So stay tuned. We're getting another piece of information right now. A new tornado warning is now being issued that will have a minor scraping of southern portions of 101 country. Tornado warning is now being issued further north of the previous tornado warning. Southern Cass and northern Crow Wing County until 12:30. This is a storm that is still over Poplar, so we're talking just barely scraping southern portions of 101 country. The emergency alert system will likely go off in a moment, but this is, again, just barely going to...
0: The National Weather Service in Duluth, Minnesota, has issued a tornado warning for southern Cass County, northern Crow Wing County in east central Minnesota until 12:30 p.m. At 11:47 a.m., a severe thunderstorm capable of producing a tornado was located over Poplar, or 29 miles northwest of Brainerd, moving east at 50 miles per hour. Hazard: tornado. Source: radar indicated rotation. Impact: flying debris will be dangerous to those caught without shelter. Mobile homes will be damaged or destroyed. Damage to roofs, windows, and vehicles will occur. Tree damage is likely. This dangerous storm will be near Breezy Point and Pequot Lakes around 12:05 p.m. Other locations in the path of this tornadic thunderstorm include Cross Lake. Take cover now. Move to a basement or an interior room on the lowest floor of a sturdy building. Avoid windows. If you are outdoors, in a mobile home, or in a vehicle, move to the closest substantial shelter and protect yourself from flying debris.
1: Well, there you hear the National Weather Service echoing what we were just talking about. There are two tornado warnings. One is missing 101 country to the south. The other one is just going to graze southern 101 country. They're largely the same cell, just different parts kind of stacked on top of one another, but are largely more of an issue for the Brainerd Lakes. Southern portions, barely scraping southern portions of 101 country, which would be the Brainerd Lakes. This storm central is basically the areas to the east of Wadena around Poplar. It's a fast-moving storm, moving almost the tornadic portions, moving almost due east now at about 50 miles an hour along the ground. So that is where this system is. It's not impacting most of 101 country. But when you hear about tornado warnings and then you're seeing dark clouds, you're seeing some lightning, you're getting some thunder, and I know some folks are feeling like it's moving in on top of them. There is weather moving in, but for most of 101 country, it's just standard garden variety kind of thunderstorms. But that's not to say that it's not strong, as we are starting to see particular portions of this cell increasing in strength and in size, and that's what's moving into the Bemidji area. It's a strong storm, but it is not severe. It is moving in from the south and west, moving to the north and east, and is just getting ready to move into the Bemidji area. North of that, areas north of Bemidji, a couple of isolated cells are starting to pop up between Bemidji and Red Lake, almost halfway in between. Those are also very pretty standard thunderstorms. But be aware, as this does develop and strengthen and move from the south and west to the north and east, it's a fast-moving storm. It's going to hit hard, and then it'll move out. And it's for areas to our south, where the heaviest weather is falling. There is a severe thunderstorm warning basically stretching from Park Rapids to areas just south of Walker and moving into Leech Lake. So whether you've got a severe storm moving in toward you or just a thunderstorm, if you're on the lakes, Leech Lake, Lake Winnie, even Red Lake, even though things have not formed up there, but, you know, we're getting to that point. Maybe it's not the best time, and if you've got a long way to go to get to shore, going to take you a moment, now would be a good time to get there. And a lot of wind coming in on the back end of this system as well. A high wind watch has now kicked in behind the storm to our south and east, or south and west, rather. So I'm going to get to be a little more active from here. Keep it right here. We will keep you up to date. Weather is moving in, and for some areas of far, far southern 101 country, more toward the Brainerd Lakes, severe thunderstorms and some tornado warnings, which are more in effect for the Brainerd area. Keep it here to your weather station. 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
1: Dave Brooks once again joining you from the KB 101 Weather Center. Strong weather is starting to move into 101 country. It's fairly standard style garden variety storms moving into roughly the Bemidji to Park Rapids area. Once you get to about Park Rapids from areas just south of Walker to the south of that, that's where you run into severe thunderstorm warnings. And south of that, namely moving through areas around Wadena, Poplar, that is where the tornado warnings are. And that's going to have an impact across a good portion of this Brainerd Lakes region, barely scratching southern portions of 101 country. We've been hearing about tornado warnings, and there are some, namely down moving out of Hubbard County and through southern Cass County into Crow Wing counties. So anyone driving between Bemidji and, say, Brainerd, it's a whole other story. So here in the Bemidji area, just kind of standard thunderstorm activity, but they are continuing to grow in size and intensity. A couple of small isolated cells are popping up into areas between Bemidji and Red Lake. So be aware, if you are out on the lakes, now's the time to make your way into shelter, because it takes a minute to get off of Leech Lake, to get off of Lake Winnie, and to be on the safe side, Lower Red wouldn't be a bad idea either. So more developing weather as we move into the afternoon, and there could be more tonight closer to bedtime. Keep it here at your weather station. We'll keep you in front of the storm here on KB 101.

0: the FTC, and he can, in theory now, go across the board to these 28-some agencies and remove Democrats from them, pack them with Republicans, and of course, future presidents can do the same thing.
1: But the court also ruled against the president's attempts to fire Fed Governor Lisa Cook. President Trump posting on social media this morning that Iran has requested peace talks begin in Qatar tomorrow, though Iran has not confirmed that. Over the weekend, the two sides traded strikes despite that memorandum of understanding signed earlier this month.
2: Just yesterday, Iran launched a series of missiles and drones at American military sites in the Middle East, from Bahrain to Kuwait. This after the U.S. struck multiple targets inside Iran, and those U.S. attacks...
3: The National Weather Service in Duluth, Minnesota has issued a severe thunderstorm warning for Central Itasca County, Northern Cass County, until 1 p.m. at noon. A severe thunderstorm was located 7 miles northwest of Leech Lake, or 9 miles north of Walker, moving east at 40 miles per hour. Hazard, golf ball-size hail and 70 miles per hour wind gusts. Source: radar indicated. Impact: people and animals outdoors will be injured. Expect hail damage to roofs, siding, windows, and vehicles. Expect considerable tree damage. Wind damage is also likely to mobile homes, roofs, and outbuildings. This severe thunderstorm will be near Leech Lake around 12:05 p.m. Federal Dam around 12:15 p.m. Other locations in the path of the severe thunderstorm include Benna, Ball Club, Deer River, and Zempel. Remain alert for a possible tornado. Tornadoes can develop quickly from severe thunderstorms. If you spot a tornado, go at once into the basement or small central room in a sturdy structure. For your protection, move to an interior room on the lowest floor of a building.
4: Well, the weather continues to expand. Still the same cell that is moving through, which roughly is stretching from Bemidji down toward areas near Little Falls. That's where the line is right now. And the northern portions of the line, which are impacting the majority of 101 country, are pretty standard. But now it is building in size and intensity. Some areas across southern regions of 101 country now continuing to expand. Something in the Walker area that's going to be moving into the Leech Lake area is now officially a severe thunderstorm warning, and that'll be in effect until 1 o'clock today. What has been associated with that particular portion of the cell, 70-mile-an-hour wind gusts, those are damaging, golf ball-sized hail. This is going to make a significant impact. These are stronger end of severe storms. So that is going to be making its way through the general Leech Lake region, Leech Lake tribal area, Walker general area, going to be continuing to move toward Federal Dam. South of that, there's more severe thunderstorm warnings. And yes, you have heard about some tornado warnings. Those are impacting areas moving out of Wadena County through now portions of southern Cass County, and will be moving through Crow Wing County, moving through the heart of the Brainerd Lakes region. Those are more impacting far southern regions of 101 country. The Bemidji area, we've got a garden variety lightning bolt and rain, heavy rain that's coming through, and the winds will be picking up as well. So yeah, good old thunderstorm, but it is a stronger thunderstorm, but not a severe storm. There's a couple of isolated cells between Bemidji and Lower Red Lake that are pretty standard as well. So be aware, we're going to have weather continuing to make its way through. We'll give you a full comprehensive forecast breakdown. That is incoming. But first, let's get into the stories we're following from around the North Country from the BemidjiNow.com newsroom. Here's news correspondent Tom Lucas.
5: Law enforcement is looking into a head-on crash that killed two people in Grand Rapids. The two victims are 83-year-old Carol Rose Wiss and 24-year-old McKenna Joy Kristen. The two vehicles collided head-on early Sunday afternoon on U.S. Highway 169. Both drivers were killed and no passengers were reported. Investigators say alcohol is not suspected in the crash. A man is dead following a stabbing in Cold Spring on Saturday evening. The Cold Spring Police Department responded to a report of an assault around 8:30 p.m. A man with an apparent stab wound died at the scene after life-saving measures failed. Another man at the residence was taken into custody and booked into the Stearns County Jail pending formal charges. University of Minnesota students will pay more after university leaders gave a

0: green light to a tuition increase. The Board of Regents voted to approve a 3.8% tuition hike. They cite the reason for the increase, rising costs, inflation, and decreasing public investment. It marks the sixth consecutive year that tuition costs have gone up, as university leaders approve more than $44 million in budget cuts. The Regents also voted to sell the nearly century-old
1: The National Weather Service in Duluth, Minnesota has issued a tornado warning for Central Itasca County, Northern Cass County, until 12:45 p.m. At 12:05 p.m., a severe thunderstorm capable of producing a tornado was located 8 miles northwest of Leech Lake, or 11 miles north of Walker, moving east at 50 miles per hour. Hazard, tornado and ping pong ball size hail. Source, radar indicated rotation. Impact, flying debris will be dangerous to those caught without shelter. Mobile homes will be damaged or destroyed. Damage to roofs, windows, and vehicles will occur. Tree damage is likely. This dangerous storm will be near Leech Lake around 12:10 p.m. Bena, Federal Dam, and Lake Winnipegoshish around 12:20 p.m. Other locations in the path of this tornadic thunderstorm include Ball Club. Take cover now. Move to a basement or an interior room on the lowest floor of a sturdy building. Avoid windows. If you are outdoors, in a mobile home, or in a vehicle, move to the closest substantial shelter and protect yourself from flying debris.
2: Well, the storm continues to build in size and intensity and starting to march its impact further south, now moving more north, now impacting some of the heart of 101 country in the Walker area. Now we have a tornado warning, which is to areas just to the north of the Walker area. In fact, looking at it on the radar, it is making some impact across the far northern shores of Leech Lake, and it is moving toward Lake Winnipegoshish. So if you are on Lake Winnie, better get off. If you are on Leech Lake for some reason still, better get off. In fact, all area lakes, you probably better get off of them, and the bigger ones might take you a little time. Now, here's the good thing. This is being indicated on radar. We have no indications of a visual funnel cloud, but rotation can show up on radar. It's one of the few times you can see wind on radar, and that is what is being picked up on kicking these into tornadic storms. So ping pong ball sized hail, strong wind gusts in excess of 70 miles an hour in association with many of these storms, which are roughly in the Walker area, Park Rapids area, and areas south of that. So southern 101 country, now strong weather coming through. Full comprehensive forecast will be coming right here. The thunderstorm that's coming through the immediate Bemidji area is just a standard thunderstorm. It is not severe. We are still under a severe thunderstorm watch until 4 o'clock this afternoon. Full comprehensive forecast is incoming. But first, we continue with stories we're following from around the state and the region with the Minnesota News Network.
3: Minnesota News Network, I'm Jason Dinesen. Much of Minnesota is under an extreme heat warning today and tomorrow as dangerously high heat and humidity settle into the state. High temps are expected to climb into the 90s, with heat index values reaching 105 to 110. The Salvation Army is opening all seven of its Twin Cities service centers as cooling sites today. The cooling centers will be open during normal business hours for anyone needing beef. A man died in a stabbing at a home in Cold Spring on Saturday night. Police say another man inside the home has been arrested. Two people died in a head-on crash in Itasca County on Sunday afternoon. The drivers of each vehicle died at the scene. Authorities say one person was found dead inside a burned-out vehicle in Forest Lake on Saturday night. The victim has not been identified, and investigators are working to determine what sparked the fire. This is the week when many Minnesotans are expecting to enjoy parks for the 4th of July. Unfortunately, many of them will also spend time in the emergency room. Dr. Lisa Mattson is president of the Minnesota Medical Association.
4: About 32% of the injuries are occurring in people aged 25 to 44. And in from 15 to 24, it's about 24%. So yeah, it occurs in all ages.
3: Mattson says to also keep in mind that fireworks can trigger PTSD in some veterans, and fireworks can have a negative impact on pets. During the recent U.S. Senate debate with Lieutenant Governor Peggy Flanagan, Congresswoman Angie Craig said she's been working on a Social Security bill for 3 years. MNN followed up and asked her about it.
5: I travel around the state of Minnesota, and seniors are struggling to pay the cost of groceries, to buy gas, you know, to pay their rent or their mortgage. And so this would put a little money in individuals' pockets.
3: This is MNN.
2: Dave Brooks interrupting. Before we get into your sports report, we've got some weather that is moving in through central and southern portions of 101 country. The thunderstorm that's in the Bemidji area, standard variety kind of thunderstorm. It is not severe. There's no warning for the Bemidji area. But once you start making your way to areas east of Bemidji toward the Walker area, you have a severe thunderstorm warning, which is in effect. 70-mile-an-hour wind gusts, ping pong ball size hail possible. And then you get toward areas just north of Walker to the northern shores of Leech Lake. We do have a tornado warning that is in effect across central Itasca and northern Cass County until 12:45. This is a fast-moving storm at about 50 miles an hour. Full comprehensive forecast. It is next. But first, it's time for sports. It's time for Kev.
6: Good afternoon. With your check on sports, I'm Joel Hoover. The Bemidji High School trap team captured the state title at the Minnesota High School Clay Target State Championship Friday at the Minneapolis Gun Club. The Lumberjacks successfully shot 487 clays out of 500, defeating Lakeville South by just one. They posted scores of 99, 99, 97, 96, and 96 on their way to winning their first ever state title. Team scorers were Colton Braunhausen, Clayton Johnson, Jeremy Lynn, Caden Nipp, and Roman Vold. Nipp and Vold also competed individually, tying for 10th as they each posted a score of 98. In local amateur baseball, the Bemidji Blue Ox were defeated 4-1 on the road against the Nisswa Lightning on Friday. Landon Hansen had a home run in the loss, but the Blue Ox bounced back with a doubleheader sweep of the Warroad Muskies at home on Saturday, winning 11-1 and 12-2. In Game 1, Hunter Olsen had 3 runs batted in, Hansen went 3-for-3 at the plate, and Casey St. John got the win on the mound, pitching 5 innings, allowing 1 run on 3 hits with 7 strikeouts. In Game 2, St. John had 3 hits and 4 runs batted in. Gunnar Gansky was the winning pitcher as he went 3 innings without allowing a hit while striking out 1. Stats from Saturday's doubleheader were provided by Beer Belly Sports. Meanwhile, the Bemidji Bucks dropped 2 games at the Hinkley Tournament on Saturday. They lost Game 1 6-3 to the eventual champions Buffalo. Ty Lundeen had 4 hits, while Peyton Netto had 9 strikeouts over 7 innings. The Bucks then dropped Game 2, losing to Centennial. Ben Karate and Ethan Bean each went 2-for-4 at the plate. Sanford Family Night is scheduled for Thursday as the Blue Ox and Bucks will square off at 6:30 at the BSU ballpark. In local golf, the 100th Minnesota State Junior Boys Championship was June 22nd through the 24th at the Minnetonka Club. Bemidji's Jackson Fogelson and Beckett Grand both missed the 2-round cut of just 24 golfers out of over 100 participants. Fogelson went 7-over with a score of 153 over his 2 rounds. He was 5 strokes off the cut as he posted rounds of 74 and 79. Grand posted a score of 168 as he had rounds of 79 and 89. The USA National Special Olympics Games took place this past week in the Twin Cities. In bowling, Bemidji's Lisa Kiewat and Katie Fellows earned a bronze medal in the women's unified doubles and another bronze medal in the unified team event. Fellows also took 7th place in singles bowling. Both Lisa and Katie were selected as grand marshals for the grand parade. In Major League Baseball, the Minnesota Twins edged the Colorado Rockies 3-2 yesterday at Target Field. Cody Clemens and Ryan Kreidler hit home runs for the Twins in the victory as they took 2 out of 3 in the series. They are now on the road to face Houston tonight at 7:10. In the WNBA, the Minnesota Lynx were 85-77 winners over the Dallas Wings yesterday. Olivia Miles and Natasha Howard each posted 21 points as the Lynx improved to a league-best 15-4 overall. They will next be on the road to face the New York Liberty on Friday. In women's golf, Heyron Yu posted a 2-under 70 in the final round to capture the PGA Women's Championship at Hazeltine Golf Club in Chaska this weekend. Yu finished at 13 under par for the event to win by 2 strokes. In the NHL, the Minnesota Wild made 3 selections in the NHL draft this weekend. In the 3rd round, they selected Swedish center Adam Andersson. In the 4th round, they chose forward Caden Lemire. And their final pick was goaltender Filip Ruzicka. In other Wild team news, general manager Bill Guerin was named the 2025-26 Jim Gregory General Manager of the Year Award winner for the NHL. For local sports news as well as highlights and interviews, go to KBUNSportsRadio.com. I'm Joel Hoover, and that is your look at sports on this Monday.
2: Thank you very much, Hoove. All right, Dave Brooks joining you from the KB 101 Weather Center. Let's get a little in-depth. Let's talk weather talk. We've got weather moving in, obviously. So from the Bemidji area, it's a straight-up garden variety thunderstorm, the worst of which has already come through the Bemidji area. Now it should just be rain and maybe some wind picking up. You don't have to travel too far south before we start running into the heavier weather. There are several tornado warnings, one of which is in the areas of Leech Lake. It is not including Walker, but is from about central Leech Lake to the eastern shores of Leech Lake, extending to areas around and north of Grand Rapids. That's where the tornado warning is. The line right now, we're looking at the rotation on the radar. We can see it. What is the name of that bay that is on the north central portion of Leech Lake? That's the one that's escaping me right now. But that is where the tornadic system is, right alongside the northern shores of north central Leech Lake. That is a tornado warning that has been indicated on radar rotation shown. I've not heard any reports about a funnel cloud that has been seen, but strong enough of a storm. So whether there is or is not a funnel cloud, now time to make your way in. It is in the Leech Lake area, north central Leech Lake. That is to areas north and east of Walker as that system is moving to the north and east. So that is where the tornado warning that is impacting 101 country, but that entire line of storms from that point southward are all severe thunderstorms that have officially been issued for various different times. But balls, ping pong ball size hail is coming down. Wind gusts have been associated 70, 75 miles an hour. Those are some fairly strong thunderstorms. Every once in a while, do you run across an 80-mile-an-hour storm? These are getting closer to that. So strong storm, most definitely. There are other tornado warnings to our south that are making an impact through namely southern, far southern regions of 101 country, namely through the Brainerd Lakes region. There are some tornado warnings for that neck of the woods, which are making their way across namely southern Cass County, areas around Emily near the Whitefish Chain, areas near Crosby and Mission, Cross Lake, and other systems that are down to the south of that that are going to be making more of an impact for the Brainerd Lakes region. But that's still having an impact across areas of far southern 101 country. But this entire line, basically running from Cass Lake down through the Brainerd Lakes and Pequot Lakes, that's where the heaviest stuff is. And the whole line is moving to the east and northeast. So if you are on those area lakes and you're looking at an incoming, you should be right now off those area lakes as weather is going to continue to move in. Tension and stress in the Bemidji area, hearing about heavier weather, hearing about tornadoes. Once again, Bemidji is not under any warning and actually not under any watch either. Now, there are severe thunderstorm watches that are posted just south of Bemidji. They'll be in effect until 4 o'clock today. This is the first line coming through. It's not impossible for others to develop, and especially later tonight, after dinner time, closer to bedtime, a distinct possibility that these lines, which are generally, with a couple of exceptions, obviously, staying closer to the international border, they will start to swing a little further south and east later tonight, closer to bedtime. So be weather aware from this point on for the remainder of the day. Obviously, we have something right now, but there could be more as the day rolls forward. So a brief recap, thunderstorm in the Bemidji area, no warning, no watch for that. But once you get to about Cass Lake and south all the way to Pequot Lakes, that whole line, severe thunderstorm warning. And in that northern portion, there is the tornado warning, which is in effect for north central Leech Lake, moving to the north and east into areas around and north of Grand Rapids, which should bring it close to Lake Winnipegoches as well. That is a tornado warning and will be in effect until 1 o'clock this afternoon. So be 12:45 rather is when that tornado warning will be in effect for. Keep it right here. We're going to keep you updated, but it is time to move forward on your Monday midday. Chat about Kev and the JCs.
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8: Coming up today on Chatabout, middle of summer is here, and that means it's time for the Bemidji JC's Water Carnival. We have all the details with Larissa coming up next on Chatabout.
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8: Welcome back to Chatabout, presented by First National Bank Bemidji. It's time to talk about the Bemidji JC's 82nd Annual Water Carnival. And here is the former host of your show, and now a returning guest, Larissa.
15: Thank you for having me. Yes. Yes.
8: Yeah. Do you like being on that side more than this side?
15: You know, it's kind of weird. You know, there's a lot less buttons to press, but I can always still press yours, Kevin.
8: Yes, you can actually do that. All right. 82nd Annual Water Carnival. How many years have you been running this show?
15: Well, I think the first time I've chaired the Water Carnival in a major capacity was 2022. Okay. So I've been doing it every year since. Probably got a few more in me.
8: Okay. How many months do you have to work on this?
15: About 12.
8: 12 out of the 12.
15: 12 out of 12, yeah. Yeah, like we set contracts a lot in advance, and you know, it's kind of slow going, like lining up like the people who usually do help, like the fireworks barge man. Got to reach out to Sari and say, hey, you still in? And then he gives me this really like Scandinavian response, like, yeah, shouldn't be a problem.
8: It's not.
15: But I'm like, that's not really the firmness I'm looking for. But I understand. This is part of the culture here.
8: That's right. We'll be there. Don't worry about it. So the last several years, we've been at multiple locations, and I think that continues this year. So line up where everything is.
15: Well, at the Sanford Center side, there'll be Miriam's Midway. That opens up Wednesday evening. 5 or 6 p.m. We have all the information and specific times and dates. I don't want to miss, I'm afraid to misspeak, but if you're looking for the full lineup, BemidjiJCs.com is very reliable.
8: Okay.
15: But yeah, that'll be open Wednesday night. We'll also have bingo over there. There'll be food vendors over on that side. And then also at the waterfront, that will also open up Wednesday. We're doing a movie in the park under the tent,
8: mm-hmm.
15: partnering with City of Bemidji Parks and Recreation or City of Bemidji. They keep changing the name on me. Like what? It's no longer Parks and Rec, but you know what
8: gotcha.
15: I mean.
8: Yes.
15: But we'll be showing The Sandlot, an American classic,
8: yes.
15: For America 250.
8: Of course. Perfect.
15: Come on.
8: Perfect film.
15: And then, Wednesday, the food vendors will also open at the waterfront side. And in the big red, white, and blue tent, which took many hours to...
1: The National Weather Service in Duluth, Minnesota has issued a severe thunderstorm warning for southeastern Itasca County, Aitkin County in east central Minnesota, northwestern Pine County in east central Minnesota, central Cass County, southwestern St. Louis County in northeastern Minnesota, Carlton County in northeastern Minnesota, Crow Wing County in east central Minnesota, until 1:45 p.m. At 12:23 p.m., severe thunderstorms were located along a line extending from 6 miles southeast of Bowie River to near Cross Lake to Baxter, moving east at 50 miles per hour. Hazard, golf ball size hail and 70 miles per hour wind gusts. Source, radar indicated. Impact, people and animals outdoors will be injured. Expect hail damage to roofs, siding, windows, and vehicles. Expect considerable tree damage. Wind damage is also likely to mobile homes, roofs, and outbuildings. Severe thunderstorms will be near Brainerd, Crosby, Emily, Ironton, Reamer, Cuyuna, Outing, and Cuyuna Country State Park around 12:30 p.m. Deerwood and Upper South Long Lake around 12:35 p.m. Swatara around 12:40 p.m. Other locations in the path of these severe thunderstorms include Aitken, Hill City, Palisade, Mille Lacs Lake, Big Sandy Lake, Libby, McGregor, Warba, Jacobson, and Savannah Portage State Park. Remain alert for a possible tornado. Tornadoes can develop quickly from severe thunderstorms. If you spot a tornado, go at once into the basement or small central room in a sturdy structure. For your protection, move to an interior room on the lowest floor of a building.
2: Well, so the weather continues, basically just a re-intensification of the line that is essentially moving from Cass Lake, both the town and the lake, right through the Brainerd Lakes, the Pequot Lakes. That's pretty much the line, and one of those corners is now officially severe. But keep in mind, we also have a tornado warning for areas east and northeast of Walker, now moving off the shores of Leech Lake, moving to the north and east toward the Grand Rapids, Deer River area across Itasca County. So a tornado warning remains there until 12:45. The entire line of storms from Cass Lake through the Brainerd Lakes, through the Whitefish Chain down to areas north of Brainerd, that whole line is a severe thunderstorm warning and will be in effect for various different times. And there is a tornado warning that is in effect for northern portions of Crow Wing County across far southern portions of 101 country. Lots of folks have been curious. Lots of folks have been concerned about the lightning and thunder that has been in the Bemidji area. Garden variety, nothing severe. That is now has the heaviest stuff moving out, but that is part of the line that is a little on the stronger side. So the heavy stuff has already moved through Bemidji. It's just leftover rain, but the line just to the south and east here is definitely on the strong side. So we'll continue to keep an eye on things and keep you posted, but not a good day to be outside if you're basically anywhere from Cass Lake to areas south of that and anywhere east of that line. It's headed your way. It's either a severe thunderstorm or, in a couple of indications, toward the Brainerd Lakes region, a tornado warning, and another system now moving off of Leech Lake and moving closer to Deer River and Grand Rapids, moving to areas especially south of Lake Winnebogoshish. That is a tornado warning in that particular area, and that is moving to the north and east. Keep it here. We will keep you up to date. 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
8: Welcome back to Chat About, presented by First National Bank Bemidji with Larissa, the chair of the 82nd annual Bemidji JC's Water Carnival. So we talked about the pie contest. What other new cool new things do we have going on?
15: Well, we know our downtown is a wonderful place with wonderful windows, and we thought that a window display contest would be a really great way to, you know, as the nation celebrates its semi-quincentennial, to get all the downtown businesses in the festive spirit. You know, it looks really great with all the flags and the red, white, and boom banners that so many of our downtown businesses sponsored, including you guys. Yeah. Thank you for that. Mm-hmm. And then, yeah, just, you know, getting into the spirit of things. And so there'll be people's choice voting, more information, like where you can find these businesses with a display contest. We hope this is a recurring event and we can get more people on board each year we do it.
18: Okay. So I know one particular downtown location that's got easily the best. And you might as well just go vote for it right now. 502 Beltrami Avenue.
15: I will not comment on it. Let's be impartial.
18: With great American artist Nell, yes. The mastermind behind it all.
15: You know, I think she has a really good chance of doing, like, window exhibit design.
18: She should.
15: Yeah.
18: She has an incredible eye and incredible creativity.
15: They should have that program at BSU, I think, in the TAD department. Oh. That'd be perfect.
18: Absolutely. So, yeah, go check out all the businesses and be sure you vote for the one at 502 Beltrami Avenue Northwest. All right, so we got the fireworks coming back on the 4th of July.
15: On the 4th, you betcha. And, you know, we're watching the weather as always. If anything needs to change, we'll be sure to, you know, include our media partners in any announcement we would have to make. But, you know, we're planning for the best and also preparing for the worst, as always. Mm-hmm. We have a whole safety meeting we have earlier in June where we have a whole binder of everything that's ever happened to us and how to react appropriately to it.
18: I know you have different contingencies of where you're going to shoot the fireworks off depending on wind and weather and that type of thing, but typically where do we go?
15: We're typically at the Nymoor Landing. Now, that landing is going to be closed to the general public from midnight on July 4th to midnight on July 5th. That's where our barge launches out of, and that's also where our perimeter crew boats also launch. Or, like, the people who volunteer to help us keep this a safe and fun event for all. We have a handful of boats out on the water that kind of surround the barge, so, like, spectators who might be also on the water don't get too close to the massive pile of explosives.
18: Yeah. Okay, that's a good thing.
15: You know, it's all about safety.
18: Okay. So the fireworks are back on the 4th, and then right away the 5th, the parade.
15: That's the parade. And also on Sunday in the tent before the parade, you know, our friends with the Lions and Heroes and Helpers, they're doing a pancake breakfast fundraiser. So you can chow down on all-you-can-eat pancakes with the Lions in the tent and then get your parade spot all set up. We're back to our original pre-COVID route. That's 15th to 3rd on Beltrami. And then turning around on Minnesota, we have two marching bands.
18: Okay, two marching bands.
15: Two marching bands, one from New York Mills and our hometown Bemidji Lumberjack Marching Band.
18: Okay.
15: And then we'll also, new this year, we'll be giving away gift cards to spectators. So we're hoping to see more people like on the Minnesota Avenue side. So, you know, you watch the parade two times, you have twice as many chances to get one of those gift cards.
18: Okay. Wow. So 15th to 3rd and then 3rd to 15th.
15: Yep.
18: Okay. That's a long route, but
15: I remember it. I remember marching it in the wool uniforms.
18: Oh, yes. Oh, my goodness. and that's more or less it, right?
15: You know, it's it. We have, like, bands in the tent Thursday, Friday, and Saturday nights. They'll be doing a break Saturday night so people can watch the fireworks show. But okay. We have returning favorites like Corey Medina, and then a couple. Well, we had these bands last year, but, you know, we had to move the everything around with the storm and stuff. So, you know, we didn't have the biggest crowds at some of these, but, you know, these guys are so talented. Indecent Proposal out of Duluth. They were just at Park Rapids last week at the second stage event they do. And then we also have, so that's Indecent Proposal from the East. And then we have Prairie Smoke, a little outfit out of West Central Minnesota. I believe Alexandria is where they're from.
18: Okay. So those are the three bands that are playing. Where's the bingo tent?
15: Bingo tent is at the Sanford Center side, and okay. Bemidji Corral is running it. They'll be doing like 6 to 9 that first night Wednesday, and then they'll be doing something like 3 to 8 the other days of the carnival.
18: So will there be singing between rounds?
15: I'm sure they could manage
18: it.
15: I'm sure if you give them a tip, they would.
18: What else do I need to know about the Bemidji JC's 82nd Annual Water Carnival?
15: Well, I think, this event is all put on by volunteers, and we're not professionals. Some of us may be in other realms, but we put a lot of heart and time and, stress and brain power and all sorts of things to put these events together. And, we could always use a few more hands. If you have a boat and you would like to be a part of the perimeter crew, give me a call, 218-407-0825. Do it quick, okay. Though. But
18: yeah, the 4th is coming quick.
15: Time is running out, but we also have... we hope to see everyone at the parade. It's always so great to see all our community, like thousands of people line the street. Just remember, don't, run into the parade. We wouldn't want anybody to get hurt out there. And people cannot throw candy from their floats. So yes. They're supposed to be handing it out on the side.
18: We need walkers.
15: Yes.
18: Everybody needs walkers. Okay. Do we have buttons this year?
15: We do have buttons. The medallion hunt button, the last day to get it is Monday. But you can also pick those. You can pick up the commemorative button that will hit stores tomorrow and will be available through the carnival.
18: Okay. Let's talk about the JCs in general for a moment.
15: Okay.
18: Since you are here, if people think this is a cool organization, would like to be part of it, how do they join the JCs?
15: Find one of us in our JC shirts during the events. We have these lovely oatmeal colored commemorative shirt this year, and any one of us would be happy to tell you how to join. And the best way to learn is by doing. So, okay. Come on down.
18: And what did the besides the Water Carnival, which you said takes you 12 months out of the year, what else do the JCs do?
15: Well, we've run a beer garden at the Beltrami County Fair grounds during the fair. We also help Bemidji State Alumni and Foundation with their CAD game day experience.
18: Okay.
15: I think it's like the evolution of the Community Appreciation Days. I'm pretty sure that's what the CAD stands for. But okay. I know too many acronyms and also don't know enough acronyms.
18: Yeah.
15: But we do that for homecoming. And then we do the Bemidji Days, Bemidji Plunge in February-ish. And then we're planning for the carnival.
18: And you do these big events that are great for the community and great for just our state of life. But you also do them to raise money for good causes.
15: Right, yeah. Like, we're not doing this for the money, I mean.
18: You're not getting paid.
15: No, we certainly are not. But, giving back to the community who gives us so much, it makes it all worthwhile.
18: Okay, it's the Bemidji JC's 82nd Annual Water Carnival. The first medallion clue went out today. The events themselves start on Wednesday, and we've got fireworks back on the 4th. We got the parade on the 5th, and Larissa was in to talk about it. Welcome back to the show, and thanks for being here.
15: Thank you, Cavs.
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2: Dave Brooks going to join in once again for the KB 101 Weather Center. We've got some strong weather that is moving through areas of eastern and southeastern 101 country, including a tornado warning, which is now generally in the area of Deer River, areas just in that general vicinity and to the south, areas to the north and west, almost due west of Grand Rapids. That particular cell is moving to the east and northeast, should maybe just skirt Grand Rapids to the north, move toward Coleraine and just kind of in between Deer River and Grand Rapids. So Highway 2 is going to be getting hit hard. That entire line, though, basically from Deer River down south through parts of the Brainerd Lakes, Aiken County, that entire line is a severe thunderstorm warning. There have been 70-mile-an-hour wind gusts, hail the size of quarters, and ping-pong ball-sized hail. That's some pretty strong weather. But it is also starting to push off to farther eastern regions of 101 country, and gradually it's going to be moving out of 101 country. We're still keeping an eye on it, but it'll be moving further out of our neck of the woods. But kind of garden variety stuff being left over for the majority of 101 country. Walker, just some light rain right now. The heaviest stuff has moved through. In fact, we can see some sun approaching from the west. So that's mixed news, because the sun could also recharge the atmosphere, which is kind of expected for another round that could develop later this evening and tonight. But for right now, we'll give you the full forecast that is incoming momentarily here on KB101.
19: Summer storms rumble along the horizon. There are storms, and then there are storms. When something wicked this way comes, the KB101 Weather Center will spring into action to keep you ahead of the hail and the wind. 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We are your Summer Storm Weather Center, KB101.
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2: KB101 Weather Center, Dave Brooks joining you, keeping eyes on strong weather and some severe weather and in some cases tornadic weather that is moving through the region. I am, as I'm saying these words, getting an update here that I believe is going to allow the, I don't want to say it till I know for sure, but it sounds like that is what's going to be the case. And that's going to be the case. The tornado warning, which is now moving out of Cass County and into portions of Itasca County, is now being downgraded to just a severe thunderstorm warning. However, it is being extended to areas east, which is not going to include so much of 101 country, areas of Itasca and into St. Louis County. This is generally near Cohasset, about 7 miles west of Grand Rapids, but it's moving out of 101 country. So we do want you to be aware that tornado continues to skip along Highway 2, but it is now pushing far enough east that it is going to be knocking on the doors of Grand Rapids and just to the north, but it doing that pulls it further and further away from 101 country. So just so you're aware, basically the line of where the weather is the strongest is generally from Deer River to areas switching through the Land O'Lakes State Forest to areas to the west of Hill City, down to Emily in the Brainerd Lakes rear area, moving into Little Pine, closing in on Aiken. That's pretty much the line, and the entire front of the line is severe thunderstorm warnings. And now, of course, we have that one tornado warning, which is roughly in the Grand Rapids area, that's going to be moving also to the east and northeast. That's where all of these storms are moving, from the east and northeast. So what about back here in the heart of 101 country? On the wake of these storms, we have rain that's coming down, very, very just kind of pleasant, I guess would be the word, and even a couple of sunbeams coming in behind it. Now, the one issue is this. We do have a severe thunderstorm watch remaining in effect for central and southern and eastern portions of 101 country until 4 o'clock this afternoon. The more sun we get this afternoon could recharge the atmosphere. Clearly, it is a wet day, and I don't just mean the rain coming down. It's been very, very heavy air all day long. We charge it with some more heat and humidity, and the forecast still calling for getting temps up to about 90-some. That might work against us. On the Dakota side of the border, still lines of showers and thunderstorms and still a frontal boundary that could be coming through a little later. Most of the activity is expected to be hanging around the international border, but later tonight, closer to bedtime, that could start to swing around to the south and east, and we could get another round to come through. So again, the more sun we get, the more it might work against us in the long run. But we'll watch this system a little less and a little less as it continues to move further and further east, but it's still going to be making an impact across portions of eastern Minnesota. So as it is moving out of eastern portions of 101 country, there will be less to keep monitoring on. But be aware for rapidly changing potential for weather changes as we go through the afternoon and for the remainder of the day and towards bedtime tonight. Good chance for another round. As things develop, we'll keep you up to date here at your news and information leader and your weather station, KB101.
5: I saw a weather warning on my TV. I heard it's going to snow 2 feet deep. I heard tomorrow it's going to hit 100 degrees. Yeah, we heard that one too, and most of the time it just isn't quite true. We all have weather apps, but we still seem to be lacking real weather knowledge. 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
8: The National Weather Service in Duluth, Minnesota has issued a severe thunderstorm warning for Itasca County, northeastern Cass County, southeastern Cushitching County, west central St. Louis County in northeastern Minnesota until 1:45 p.m. At 12:48 p.m., severe thunderstorms were located along a line extending from Lake Winnipegoshish to near Days High Landing to near Schoolcraft State Park, moving northeast at 60 miles per hour. Hazard, ping pong ball size hail and 60 miles per hour wind gusts. Source, radar indicated. Impact, people and animals outdoors will be injured. Expect hail damage to roofs, siding, windows, and vehicles. Expect wind damage to roofs, siding, and trees. Severe thunderstorms will be near Grand Rapids, Cohasset, Deer River, Zeppel, Pocagona Dam, Pocagona Lake, and Lake Winnipegoshish around 12:55 p.m. Coleraine, Taconite, Gunn, and Inger around 1 p.m. Other locations in the path of these severe thunderstorms include Nashwauk, Marseille, Pengilly, Hibbing, Keadin, Scenic State Park, Chisholm, Buell, and McCarthy Beach State Park. Remain alert for a possible tornado. Tornadoes can develop quickly from severe thunderstorms. If you spot a tornado, go at once into the basement or small central room in a sturdy structure. For your protection, move to an interior room on the lowest floor of a building.
2: Just a quick debriefing from the Weather Service. More thunderstorm warnings being issued on the leading edge of this storm, which we've already mentioned. The entire leading edge of this storm now, as far north as it goes, which is just south of the Black Duck State Forest, all the way through areas of the Brainerd Lakes toward Aiken. The entire leading edge is severe thunderstorm warning, with one exception, roughly in the Deer River to Grand Rapids area. There is a tornado warning there, but it continues to impact eastern, but moving out of 101 country. So be aware, it's not anything new. It's just a reclassification of some of the warnings that were now being replaced by newer warnings. But that entire line of storms moving east, every single line of it is a severe thunderstorm warning. Keep it here. We'll keep you posted, but we'll watch it a little less as it's moving on out of Dodge.
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1: From ABC News, I'm Mike Dubusky. Mail-in ballots will count so long as they're postmarked by Election Day, according to the latest ruling from the Supreme Court today.

0: impossible.
1: That state case set to begin this September. In Venezuela, the death toll from last week's earthquake stands at 1,450. And now we've learned three Americans are among the dead. ABC's James Longman is in Venezuela with the latest.
2: La Guaira, a coastal town, the worst hit. Thousands are still sleeping outside, worried more buildings might fall. Huge apartment buildings collapsed in seconds. Entire neighborhoods were wiped out. An estimated 58,000 buildings were damaged or destroyed across Venezuela. UNICEF says 1.8 million people need help, including nearly 700,000 children.
1: Officials say more than 500 aftershocks have rocked the country in recent days. And much of the eastern U.S. is bracing for some severe heat over the next few days, with triple-digit temperatures possible from Kansas all the way up through Massachusetts. In Chicago, the National Weather Service has issued an extreme heat warning already. 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
5: Good afternoon, Dave Brooks. One last report from the KB 101 Weather Center. Strong weather moving through the region, but is finally starting to move to the far eastern portions of 101 country and gradually moving out of town. So let's take a look at what is going on. Severe thunderstorm watch is going to remain in effect for Hubbard, Cass, and all areas to the east until 4 o'clock today. The more sun we get on the backside of this system, the more we could recharge the atmosphere and things could redevelop. Let's take a look at the Weather Center radar and see what is going on and where. This is, again, moving through far eastern regions of 101 country. Still some heavier rain falling through Lake Winnipegoshis, extending to the east through Bowstring. And once you get to about Coleraine, which is just to the north and east of Grand Rapids, that's where the heaviest line is. There is a tornado warning in that general area, kind of moving toward Keewatin and toward Hibbing eventually. But that is, again, out of 101 country. The far eastern portions of 101 country, that is where this particular heavy line of thunderstorms is coming through, and the entire leading edge of which is severe. Severe thunderstorm watches. There are wind gusts associated near 60 to 70 miles an hour that have been associated with different parts of this storm. There is starting to be a bit of a bend in this storm, which is the indicative of a lot of wind, what's called a bow echo, and that means a lot of wind. So probably some tree damage coming down. Not a derecho, but definitely something strong. So we'll give a little less attention to this as it is definitely moving out of 101 country, but still going to make some heavy weather across a lot of areas of northeastern and eastern Minnesota. And again, the possibility of redeveloping showers and thunderstorms. Again, in the wake of this system, severe thunderstorm watch is going to remain in effect for mainly areas of southern and eastern 101 country until 4 o'clock, unless it is canceled, but the potential for redevelopment will definitely be there. So while this line of storms is moving out, some showers and maybe other things that could develop, kind of garden variety stuff, be aware of the redevelopment potential before you get too deep into the middle of a lake that's going to take a while to get back from in the middle of the woods. Winds are picking up on the back end of this system. We still have a very charged atmosphere and more things could develop, and the better possibility will be later tonight, maybe even around bedtime. And as things develop, if it warrants special coverage, that's what we'll do. But we'll stop the special coverage at this point and keep you posted if anything new develops here at your weather station, Continuous Country, KB 101.
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0: 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Head on over to the Bemidji JC's 82nd Annual Water Carnival this summer. Actually, just in a few days, July 1st through the 5th, over at the Safford Center parking lot, they're going to have carnival rides with Miriam's Midway, Lake Bemidji Waterfront Entertainment Tent with live music, fireworks on the 4th over Lake Bemidji, and that grand parade on Sunday the 5th. It's all part of the JC's Water Carnival, July 1st through the 5th. 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

0: KB 101 with Megan Patrick, Golden Child. Just before that, Pam Tillis, Shake the Sugar Tree. Hello and good afternoon. I'm Steph on your Monday, letting you know if you're into 5Ks, I've got one for you. Downtown-5K happening this weekend, Saturday the 4th, 8:30 a.m. start. The kids' half-mile run as well. That starts later on at 9:15 in the morning. Starts at the corner of 3rd and Minnesota Ave, right down the road from me here, for the Downtown-5K. Register online through Facebook and Instagram. Pretty much search Bemidji Downtown Dash and it'll lead you to where you need to go. We're going to have more music on the way next after your weather. 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
14: I'm meteorologist Rodney Price. Severe weather on the increase with showers and storms rolling in from the southwest this afternoon. Mostly cloudy, highs in the lower 90s. Heat index up around 95 or higher. Breezy southeast winds. Storms tonight, lower 60s. 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

0: 101, Lainey Wilson and John Mayer, Phone, Keys, Wallet. Everybody loves that song these days. Lainey Wilson's going to be at WeFest in Detroit Lakes in August. It's happening August 6th, Thursday, August 6th through Saturday, August 8th, along with Thomas Rhett, Brooks and Dunn, Little Big Town, Diamond Rio. Great lineup for WeFest this year. We're going to have more music on the way before 2 o'clock, and then I'm heading on out. And then at 2, Wild Bill Satre will come in to take over for the rest of your Monday right here on Continuous Country, KB101. But I'll be back again tomorrow. Have a great day. See ya.
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1: From ABC News, I'm Mike Dubusky. The death toll in Venezuela has risen. Officials now saying more than 1,700 people have been killed after last week's devastating back-to-back earthquakes. As rescue and relief efforts there continue, ABC's James Longman reports the country is still being shaken by aftershocks.
2: When the aftershock hit, everyone just went running down this street to get away. We're being moved away from here because obviously we're still surrounded by tall buildings. Now, over this weekend, 33 people were miraculously found inside the rubble. That is spreading a sense of hope in Venezuela that other people could be found, but right now there are still 47,000 names on missing lists.
1: Some major rulings out of the Supreme Court this morning. In one decision, justices decided a president does have the power to hire and fire officials at independent government agencies, a move that significantly expands presidential power. In a separate case, the court upheld a Mississippi law that allows elections officials a grace period when tabulating mail-in ballots.
3: This was a decision based largely on federal law, where Justice Barrett saying that federal law says nothing about late arriving ballots or the counting thereof. Therefore, states have the ability to set their own policies. And that means those policies now basically will stay in place both for the midterms and likely beyond.
1: And the court rejected President Trump's attempt to overturn a defamation case against him won by E. Jean Carroll, ABC's Stephen Portnoy.
4: The high court didn't explain its decision. It simply issued an order denying President Trump's appeal of the $5 million defamation award a federal court issued to writer E. Jean Carroll in 2022. That stemming from what Trump said about an earlier case Carroll brought in which Trump was found liable for sexual assault. The president denies he committed any offense, but the high court's ruling means the defamation judgment stands, and he will have to pay.
1: And six people are dead in Germany after a shooting at a youth welfare facility. You're listening to ABC News.
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8: I'm meteorologist Rodney Price. Severe weather on the increase with showers and storms rolling in from the southwest this afternoon. Mostly cloudy, highs of the lower 90s, heat index up around 95 or higher. Breezy southeast winds. Storms tonight, lower 60s. 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

KB101, continuous country. That is Jason Aldean. I'm Wild Bill, just getting in for the afternoon with more music and a chance to win in the JC's Water Carnival Medallion Hunt. I've got the clue coming up this hour.

KB101, Continuous Country on the radio. Wild Bill with you, and the music is nonstop. We've got tons of tunes for you and a clue. Somebody said, Bill, get a clue, and I did. I have it for you coming up after this from Ashley McBride.

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0: KB 101, continuous country. It's time for another clue in the Bemidji JC's 82nd Annual Water Carnival Medallion Hunt, sponsored by Image Photography. The Water Carnival runs Wednesday the 1st through Sunday the 5th at the Sanford Center parking lot and possibly the Bemidji waterfront. The medallion is hidden somewhere on public property inside the Bemidji city limits, and finding it does not require any climbing, digging, trespassing, or any other dangerous activity. If you find the medallion, call the phone number attached to the medallion to report the find. You can win $250 for finding the medallion, or if you're wearing the JC's medallion button when you do, you can win $500. Clues also posted on the JC's website, Facebook page, and announced twice daily right here on KB101 at 7:40 and now at 2:20. There will be new clues each day through Sunday the 6th or until the medallion is found. Good luck. All right, hunters, listen for the clue right here. Our clue for today: the hunt is on. The week is here. Time for semi-quincentennial cheer. Grab your kids. Grab your spouse. Bring your dog. Leave the house. There it is. That's the clue for you. The JC's Water Carnival Medallion clue for today. The hunt is on. The week is here. Time for a semi-quincentennial cheer. Grab your kids, grab your spouse, bring your dog, leave the house.
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0: KB101 Continuous Country, Wild Bill with you, the afternoon show here on KB101 today. Just checking out some things that are going on. Of course, that storm rolled through here earlier today, and along with that storm came some wind. And with that wind came some other problems, like the problem of what's left of the tent that was down by the waterfront for the water carnival. There's some problems with it, as in it's shredded. But we'll keep you up to date. Of course, this means that we might have to make a move to accommodate some things here in the JC's Water Carnival. But we'll keep you updated here with the Entertainment Watch at KB101. Continuous Country and your station for more information, the news and information from the Water Carnival.
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13: I'm meteorologist Rodney Price. Severe weather on the increase with showers and storms rolling in from the southwest this afternoon. Mostly cloudy, highs of the lower 90s. Heat index up around 95 or higher. Breezy southeast winds. Storms tonight, lower 60s. 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

0: KD101, continuous country on the radio. Wild Bill with you this afternoon with Corey Kent and Co. Wetzel music right there. The big announcement at Lakes Jam was for next year. They're going to have Dierks Bentley, and they announced on Saturday it's also going to be Max McNown. So Max McNown and Dierks Bentley have been confirmed for next year. So looking forward to more announcements for that festival for next year. We had a great time. There was a bit of a wind issue on Sunday morning. I'd like a moment of silence for all the tents that have given their lives to wind over the last couple of days. A big wind came up when we were packing up and closing up shop on Sunday morning at BIR. And then again today, yeah, another important tent lost its battle with wind. And maybe you saw that earlier over on over by Paul Bunyan. Anyway, we'll keep an eye on things here this afternoon and weather-wise, too. Should anything pop up again here later today, we'll have it on the radio, as you need to know, here at KB 101.
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1: From ABC News, I'm Mike Dubusky. President Trump weighing in on this morning's latest decisions from the Supreme Court, among those a major expansion of presidential powers, with the court finding presidents can hire and fire officials at independent agencies like the FAA and the FTC.
2: I don't think so. It gives me the right, and not me, it gives a president the right to do what the president should have the right to do. And it's very interesting. It's a big ruling. It's been going on for almost 100 years.
1: The Supreme Court also handed a defeat to the president, upholding a Mississippi law that gives people a grace period to have their mail-in votes counted. More from ABC's Devin Dwyer.
3: This was a decision based largely on federal law, where Justice Barrett saying that federal law says nothing about late arriving ballots or the counting thereof. Therefore, states have the ability to set their own policies. And that means those policies now basically will stay in place both for the midterms and likely beyond.
1: The housing bill, which passed through the House and the Senate with bipartisan support, is now on its way to the president's desk. It's unclear whether the president will sign the measure, though. He's got 10 days to either sign it or veto it. Otherwise, the bill becomes law without his signature. We now have a trial date for the federal case against Luigi Mangione. January 5th is when jury selection is now slated to begin.

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3: Here's your latest forecast from the KB101 Weather Center.
4: I'm meteorologist Rodney Price. Severe weather on the increase with showers and storms rolling in from the southwest this afternoon. Mostly cloudy, highs in the lower 90s, heat index up around 95 or higher. Breezy southeast winds. Storms tonight, lower 60s. 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Currently, it's 68 degrees.
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0: KB101, continuous country, still a lefty, and that's Boston Wild Bill with you, and KB101 is ready for the Bemidji Jaycees 82nd Annual Water Carnival. It starts on Wednesday, runs through Sunday, and you've got the Midway just getting set up over at Sanford Center. I see there's a couple of the rides that are there in the parking lot. They're not set up yet, but they're on their way. Got a few of them that are getting in there and claiming their spot in the parking lot over at Sanford Center. Looking forward to that. The entertainment tent with live music at Lake Bemidji Waterfront, however, today met an unfortunate situation with the wind. Big winds, big tents, big problems. So we'll keep you up to date on what's going on with that. And we might have to make a move on it, but we'll let you know. The medallion hunt is underway with clues right here on KB101. We had one I was a little late, granted, at 12:30 by the time I got it done. But at 12:20, I'll be more punctual for the rest of the week, I promise. And then fireworks on Saturday, the 4th of July at dusk. So much going on. Find out all the deets right now on the BemidjiJaycees.com. And on their Facebook page.
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0: little good. KB101, Continuous Country, that is Shaboozy and Good News, Wild Bill with you. And Shaboozy is one of the names that came up when Kane Brown was talking about how he feels like he's kind of a loner in the music world. And he does have artists that he texts. He says he's, you know, Morgan Wallen would probably text him the most. And then Shaboozy, Chris Young, and Jason Aldean. They've been his guys. But for the most part, Kane says, yeah, kind of a loner in the music scene. Has a lot more friends in the athletic side, like Patrick Mahomes and folks like that. He goes, just sometimes it's easier to connect with them because I wanted to be one of them. Interesting. So Kane Brown, we'll hear from him. Zach Brown Band on the way. Josh Ross knocked it out of the park at Lakes Jam. He was great. He's on the way next. KB101.
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15: Here's your latest forecast from the KB101 Weather Center.
16: I'm meteorologist Rodney Price. Severe weather on the increase with showers and storms rolling in from the southwest this afternoon. Mostly cloudy, highs of the lower 90s. Heat index up around 95 or higher. Breezy southeast winds. Storms tonight, lower 60s. 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

0: 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And what took you so long? 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American Outlaw Fest is on there, and some camping passes for that as well. 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That's what summer's all about in the North Country. 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

0: for any reason without any notice before and without any judicial check after. Doing so, Roberts writes, would turn for-cause protection into little more than at-will employment. It was a 5-4 decision, with conservative Brett Kavanaugh and the court's three liberal justices joining Roberts' majority opinion.
1: ABC's Stephen Portnoy. Tomorrow, the court is also expected to issue rulings on cases involving trans athletes participating in college sports and birthright citizenship. Today, House Speaker Mike Johnson sent that bipartisan housing bill, which passed the House and Senate last week, to the president's desk for his signature. Trump has 10 days to either sign it or veto the bill. Otherwise, it becomes law without his signature. Luigi Mangione will stand trial in the federal case against him next January. He's the man accused of killing UnitedHealthcare CEO Brian Thompson in 2024. ABC News legal contributor Brian Buckmeyer says his state trial comes first.
2: We have these two cases for Luigi Mangione, one in the state, one in the federal system. We know the state is primed and ready to begin their trial first. The federal case will happen sometime in the beginning of January. And so it's the idea of what are the final things that we need to put in place to make sure that once we are completed with the state case, how is the federal case going to progress?
1: And 100 million people are under heat advisors in the eastern part of the country. You're listening to ABC News.
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6: I'm meteorologist Rodney Price. Severe weather on the increase with showers and storms rolling in from the southwest this afternoon. Mostly cloudy, highs in the lower 90s. Heat index up around 95 or higher. Breezy southeast winds. Storms tonight, lower 60s. 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Currently 77 degrees.
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KB 101 continuous country. There's a good chance that Kenny Chesney is going to fly across the country to go see Taylor Swift and Travis Kelce get married on the 4th of July. There's a good chance because he canceled both of his shows over the 4th in Las Vegas at the Sphere. And there's some thoughts that it's because he's going to the big wedding out of Madison Square Garden. I'd like to make a bet on that, Vegas.

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And think as you drunk I am, he said with confidence and knowing. 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

0: 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Think As You Drunk I Am, with a little cameo on there from the late Toby Keith. Wild Bill with you. And a new study says that writing with AI makes students work harder. A study, huh? Let me guess. A study that was conducted by students who were writing with AI came up with that one. That's the only thing I could figure. Anyhow, yeah, so that's what's on the deal there. Do I trust AI to get that one right? Probably not. Music from Jason Aldean on the way next. Zach Top coming up too at KB101.
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1: There's no shortage of outdoor wonders across 101 country, on the lakes and rivers, or deep in the North Woods. There's fun to be had amidst nature's wonders. 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But before you trek into the wilderness, KB 101 will keep you updated on any weather concerns. 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
10: Here's your latest forecast from the KB 101 Weather Center.
11: I'm meteorologist Mace Michaels. Isolated showers and storms tonight, possibly strong, partly cloudy, warm and muggy with a low in the low 60s. A mix of sun and clouds, slight storm chance tomorrow, hotter and more humid, high in the low 80s. Warm, humid with more storm chances Wednesday.
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0: KB 101, Continuous Country, Shane Prophet, and Long Live Country, Brooks and Dunn. Right before that, Wild Bill with you, and KB 101 is ready for some fun coming up here after 5 o'clock news and weather. We'll get that done, and then hang out with us for the happy hour with a lot of great music on the way after 5. In the meantime, I wonder what's for dinner. What's happening in the supper club?
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1: From ABC News, I'm Mike Dabusky. All eyes will be on the Supreme Court tomorrow, with major decisions expected on cases involving birthright citizenship and trans athletes in college sports. Today, the justices voted to uphold a Mississippi law allowing mail-in ballots that arrive late to be counted.
2: A number of voting advocates I had talked to were particularly concerned that if the ruling went the other way, it could disenfranchise voters in rural areas, disabled voters, those sorts of things. But this now means that those policies will stay in place unless Congress takes some action in the near future to change them and put some limits on what states can do.
1: ABC's Devin Dwyer. President Donald Trump now has 10 days to either sign or veto the bipartisan housing bill, which passed the House and Senate last week. But in the Oval Office, the president told reporters he'd rather see election reform.
3: Here's what I would like to sign. Much more than a bill, a big deal. It's a yawn. Some people say it's wonderful. To me, compared to the Save America Act, just about everything is a big yawn.
1: Speaker Mike Johnson responding.
4: The only way to get that to the president's desk, we've been shown many times, is to put it on a reconciliation bill. So that is in process. We have a plan to do that and tie it to reconciling the budget.
1: Today we learned Luigi Mangione, the accused killer of UnitedHealthcare CEO Brian Thompson, will stand trial in Manhattan federal court in January 2027. ABC's Aaron Katursky.
5: These dates now seem pretty firm, and the only question is which juries will hear that, and the jury selection is going to be fairly elaborate. Hundreds of people, beginning in just a few months, will begin filling out questionnaires. And the whole idea is to weed out any biases, get a fair and impartial jury of 12 with 6 alternates.
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6: Law enforcement is looking into a head-on crash that killed two people in Grand Rapids. The two victims are 83-year-old Carol Rose Wiss and

0: 2.8% tuition hike. They cite the reason for the increase, rising costs, inflation, and decreasing public investment. It marks the sixth consecutive year that tuition costs have gone up, as university leaders approve more than $44 million in budget cuts. The Regents also voted to sell the nearly century-old Les Bolstad Golf Course in Falcon Heights to a housing developer for more than $30 million. Duluth Public Schools is facing growing pressure from parents concerned about classroom technology. Recent studies about screen use among children have some parents asking the district to take tech out of classrooms. Parents have raised concerns about school-issued Chromebooks, screen overuse, and the impact of artificial intelligence on learning. The district paused a planned Google Gemini rollout for high school students earlier this year after pushback from students. Community members are now urging school leaders to reconsider how much technology students use during the school day. And Minnesota's whitewater lilies are hitting peak season across the state's ponds and lakes. The floating flowers started opening in late June, making them a popular sight for paddlers and lake lovers. The native wildflowers grow in calm water about 4 to 6 feet deep between shoreline plants and fully submerged vegetation. Experts say the plants provide important habitat for fish, waterfowl, amphibians, insects, and other wildlife. Yellow pond lilies are also blooming and can often be found mixed in with whitewater lilies. And now you are up to date at your news and information leader, Continuous Country KB101. For more news, go to BemidjiNow.com.
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4: I'm meteorologist Mace Michaels. Isolated showers and storms tonight, possibly strong, partly cloudy, warm, and muggy with a low in the low 60s. A mix of sun and clouds, slight storm chance tomorrow, hotter and more humid, high in the low 80s. Warm, humid with more storm chances Wednesday.
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0: Frankie Ballard, everybody's favorite law firm, Young and Crazy. Wouldn't that be funny if that was actually a thing? What do? Well, we're young and crazy, and we're a law firm for all those horrible decisions you've made. All right, Cody Johnson now, KB101.
1: He's a ranch hand in a pinch, man. Hotter than the red on the cattle brand. 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A cast iron skillet swinging lid flipper. 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
1: KMB 101, Continuous Country, Horseback. That is Cody Johnson, Wild Bill with you. And an asteroid the size of a building buzzed to Earth over the weekend. The good news is it didn't hit us and end the world as we know it. The bad news is it didn't hit us and end the world as we know it. All right. Now, that's how awful the planet's become, right? Even asteroids want nothing to do with us. 1.59 million miles over the weekend is how close it came. So how close is that? I guess it's closer than most shots on goal in a World Cup game. That's for sure. Okay, maybe that was a bad example.
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11: I'm meteorologist Mace Michaels. Isolated showers and storms tonight, possibly strong, partly cloudy, warm and muggy with a low in the low 60s. A mix of sun and clouds, slight storm chance tomorrow, hotter and more humid, high in the low 80s. Warm, humid with more storm chances Wednesday.
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0: 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Lainey right there with a little help from John Mayer and KB 101. 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
1: From ABC News, I'm Stephanie Officer. Today, the U.S. Supreme Court sided with President Trump and ruled the president can hire and fire people who they deem fit. Two independent government agencies like the FCC, FAA, and others. It stems from a case where FTC official Rebecca Slaughter was let go. But in a 6-3 decision, the conservative justices ruled the president could fire officials at these agencies because they're engaging in executive functions. ABC's Devin Dwyer.
2: Congress since the 1930s has created dozens of agencies, from the NTSB to the Federal Trade Commission, Federal Election Commission, Securities and Exchange Commission. They touch all aspects of American life. Setting regulations, doing enforcement of those regulations, and they are helmed by Republicans and Democrats in many cases. They were designed to be independent, protected from presidential interference. But what Chief Justice John Roberts said today in this opinion is that the president does have the power under the Constitution to stick his fingers in there and design those agencies as he wants.
1: Meanwhile, Trump today confirmed a team of negotiators is headed to Doha for talks with Iran, though Iranian state media reports there would be no such negotiations between the U.S. and Iran.
3: There'll be a meeting on that tomorrow in Doha, and they're going to Qatar. I think they've already left, or they're just about getting ready to leave. So we'll see how that goes. But we're doing very well on that front. But the meeting in Doha is going to be perhaps important, perhaps not. We're going to find out.
1: The president added the war with Iran is, quote, almost won militarily. Authorities have identified 28-year-old Irving Mauricio as the victim of a vicious crocodile attack in Puerto Vallarta, Mexico. Officials say he was staying at the Marriott when he was allegedly attacked and dragged out to sea Friday evening. 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
5: I'm meteorologist Mace Michaels. Isolated showers and storms tonight, possibly strong, partly cloudy, warm and muggy with a low in the low 60s. A mix of sun and clouds, slight storm chance tomorrow, hotter and more humid, high in the low 80s. Warm, humid with more storm chances Wednesday. 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

0: KB 101 Continuous Country, Mark Chestnut right there. Bubba Shott, the jukebox. Well, he can do that next weekend in Rhinelander, Wisconsin. He's going to be playing the Ho Dog Country Festival. Also going to be playing in Wisconsin at Twin Lakes and then Iowa and the Muscatine County Fair. He's got some shows up here in the North Country, just not coming up as far north as Minnesota. That's not on the playbill here for any time this year. However, next summer, I have insider information that he will be touring and making some stops in Minnesota, not too far from us. So keep an ear to the radio. We'll keep you up on that. Mark Chestnut right there, KB 101.
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1: Summertime, and the living is hot and sticky. When the mercury soars and the humidity makes the air thick, life in the North Country gets sweltering. Is a dip in one of those area lakes in your future, or a wave of summer storms? Relief is coming, and we'll let you know when to expect it. We are your muggy summer weather station, KB101.
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18: I'm meteorologist Mace Michaels. Isolated showers and storms tonight, possibly strong, partly cloudy, warm and muggy with a low in the low 60s. A mix of sun and clouds, slight storm chance tomorrow, hotter and more humid, high in the low 80s. Warm, humid with more storm chances Wednesday.
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seen a big Montana sky. 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London, Paris, paradise. 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

0: 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The first big hit off of her brand new album. 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
1: Summer storms rumble along the horizon. There are storms, and then there are storms. When something wicked this way comes, the KB 101 Weather Center will spring into action to keep you ahead of the hail and the wind. 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We are your Summer Storm Weather Center, KB 101.
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